0: We give you thanks tonight, God, for all you've done in our lives and for all you're going to do. Hallelujah. Psalm 100 says to enter his gates with
1: thanksgiving.
0: What was that again? To enter his gates with
1: thanksgiving.
0: And his courts with
1: praise.
0: And that's what we're going to do here tonight. Hallelujah. God, how we thank you for what you've done in our lives. And tonight we want to thank you in advance for all you're going to do. We thank you for the healing that we do not yet see. We want to thank you for the financial provision that's coming. And by faith, we lift our voices and thank you tonight. We want to be thankful people, God. So we do it by faith tonight.

0: give you thanks, Lord. We give you thanks for all you've done and for all you're going to do. We've come to bless your name tonight, Lord.
1: Rise in the midst of your people. 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

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I thank you for giving us your word.

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0: We give you thanks tonight, God, for all you've done in our lives and for all you're going to do. Hallelujah. Psalm 100 says to enter his gates with
1: thanksgiving.
0: What was that again? To enter his gates with
1: thanksgiving.
0: And his courts with
1: praise.
0: And that's what we're going to do here tonight. Hallelujah. God, how we thank you for what you've done in our lives. And tonight we want to thank you in advance for all you're going to do. We thank you for the healing that we do not yet see. We want to thank you for the financial provision that's coming. And by faith, we lift our voices and thank you tonight. 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
1: You are with us,
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0: You
1: fight all our battles.
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0: Hosanna de Yesu.
1: You are worthy, Jesus.
0: Hosanna.
1: Worthy is the Lamb.
0: Hosanna de
1: Yesu. Worthy is Jesus.
0: Yemusse mikono jonga.
1: Just uplift those holy hands.
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1: 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We glorify you.
0: Hosanna.
1: You are worthy.
0: Hosanna.
1: You are worthy.
0: Hosanna.
1: You are worthy.
0: Hosanna.
1: You are worthy.
0: Hosanna.
1: You are worthy.
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0: so
1: Lord.
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1: chitandika ne Israeli
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1: nga Katonda anatunyweza,
0: there must be a journey.
1: Waina okubeerawo olugendo.
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1: Oyina okusooka okutegeera.
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0: Gabikule.
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1: I understand what you're
0: Nsomesa.
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0: 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Amina.
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1: We welcome the Holy Spirit club for him.
0: Hallelujah.
1: Amen.
0: 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Wetusomye.
1: Where we've read.
0: Bible yagamba bwet.
1: The Bible says.
0: When Israel went out of Egypt.
1: Israeli weyava mu Misiri.
0: Misiri nsi Katonda yagitonda.
1: Egypt is a nation the Lord created.
0: Ne Israeli yabeerayo olw'ensonga emu oba endala.
1: But Israel was there for one or more reasons.
0: Obudde butuuka.
1: Time came.
0: Mukama n'asitula omutindo.
1: And then the Lord raised the standard.
0: Endagaano yakola ne Ibrahim.
1: Remembered the covenant he did with Abraham.
0: Abantu abo bajeeyo.
1: Redeem those people.
0: Era ne bavaayo.
1: And they all were redeemed.
0: Yordan n'ekola ki?
1: Jordan had it. What it did, it dried up. Whenever the Lord is doing something, he does something exaggerating.
0: Kati njagala nsoke njogere ku kintu ekyaleetera eggulu okuyanaamirira.
1: I want to talk about something that made the heavens
0: be exaggerated. Nekirabika ku nsinga ky'amaanyi, ky'amagero, kya buyinza, kya kitiibwa.
1: And it was manifested on the earth very great, very marvelous, very big.
0: So each time God is bringing a transition,
1: buli Katonda wakola okukyusibwa,
0: there are mighty things that he does.
1: Waliwo ebintu ebikulu byakola.
0: When God was getting the children of Israel
1: Katonda
0: from Egypt,
1: Katonda ng'ajja Abayisirayiri okuva waliwo okukankana.
0: The hand of God came out to heavily on Pharaoh.
1: Omukono gwa Mukama ne gutuula ku Farao.
0: Until he released the people of God.
1: Era n'atta abaana ba Isirayiri.
0: Hallelujah.
1: Amen.
0: Praise the Lord.
1: Kama yebazibwe.
0: As if that was not enough.
1: Ekyo kyali nga ekitamala.
0: Judah was on his way to becoming a sanctuary of God.
1: Yuda yali mu lugendo lw'okubeera watukuvu wa Mukama.
0: Now when God wanted to make you a sanctuary,
1: kati nga Katonda ayagala okufuula watukuvu
0: we, he did something so astonishing.
1: Waliwo ekintu kyakola ekyanaamiriza.
0: That had never happened before.
1: Ekitabangawo.
0: Do you know what he did?
1: Omanyi kye yakola?
0: He sent his only son.
1: Yasindika omwana we omuyeka.
0: He sent his only son.
1: Yasindika omwana we omuyeka.
0: Donna kitegeera n'esooka okikubire mu ngalo tugende buziba.
1: You've not understood it, but love for God and then we go deeper.
0: Eggulu lyakiraba ne lyewuunya.
1: The heaven saw it and it was astonished. What is this?
0: Adide kabaka musindise mu nse ddugala bweti.
1: Yes, bend our king to be taken to.
0: Bamalaika ne bavaayo nga bayimba.
1: And the angels came about and singing.
0: Kubanga kabaka w'ekitiibwa azalibwa ku nsi.
1: Because the king of glory has been born on the earth.
0: Kyali tekiwulirwangako.
1: It had never been heard.
0: Nga tekibeerangawo.
1: It has never happened.
0: Ne basebo ne banyabo.
1: But ladies and gentlemen,
0: waliwo ekyatuukawo.
1: There was something that happened.
0: Olunaku Yesu lwazalibwa ku nsi.
1: The day Jesus was born on the earth.
0: Emunyenye zavunama.
1: The stars bowed down.
0: Hallelujah.
1: Praise the Lord.
0: Ejeria bamalaika lyayimba ku nsi kuno.
1: The angels sang on this world.
0: Ne Farao n'agamba ani azalibwa.
1: And then Pharaoh said, who has been born?
0: Abagezigezi ne bakimanya ne bakiraba.
1: The wise men saw it.
0: Ne bagamba kino kyamanyi tulina okukirabako.
1: This is great, we have to testify.
0: Ne banoonya.
2: they sowed.
1: Ne babale munyenye.
2: They counted the stars.
1: Omemukufu nabakulemera pake batuke likabaka.
2: The Holy Spirit led them unto the king. They were taking treasures.
1: Ngabakutte byomuwendo.
2: They were holding treasures.
1: Kubanga bo babe kulirwa.
2: Because they were revealed to.
1: Ono Yesu teyali wabulijjo.
2: That this was this unusual Jesus.
1: Omwana nazalibwa ne bamuwazabu.
2: The child is born and is given gold.
1: Nze chamagero china soko funa.
2: The first miracle that I got.
1: Ngana kafuna mtabani wanga asoka.
2: When I got my first born.
1: Twali mudwaliro.
2: We were in the hospital.
1: Omusajja nava mu district bajita yebujiri.
2: A man came from Bujiri.
1: Ngaze kulaba mutabani wanga asoka.
2: Came to see my first born.
1: Elabo yanda babwat.
2: And when he saw me.
1: Nalaba no mwana.
2: And saw the child.
1: Nakwata munsa unaje mitwali eji.
2: God money brought 50,000.
1: Naunga.
2: I was astonished.
1: Ningambo bedda bajjo kunda babajja ne 15
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2: But he brought 50,000.
1: Nimmanya ndi kakati bills kati zimaze okusasulwa.
2: I knew now the bills were settled.
1: Hallelujah.
2: Praise the Lord.
1: Sigama nti no.
2: I'm not saying that.
1: Sente mitwalo 5 kyali kyamanyi nyo.
2: 50,000 was too much.
1: Nena kitunuliranga nange sisobola kukyalira muntu ngaazadde mwana ebiseera ebyo.
2: By that time I couldn't visit someone has given birth and give him or her 50,000.
1: Hallelujah.
2: Amen.
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2: Amen.
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2: But hear this.
1: Bana abagezigezi.
2: These wise men.
1: Bajja necho muwendo.
2: They brought treasures.
1: Ngabachiretedde Kristo Yesu.
2: When they brought it for Jesus Christ.
1: Abagalwa.
2: Brethren.
1: Teri mwana azalibwa.
2: There is no one who gives birth.
1: Abagezigezi nebava mu nsi yebuvanjuba.
2: And the wise men comes from the east.
1: Nebajja mu Isirayiri.
2: They come to Israel.
1: Ngati wali chamanyi.
2: When there isn't anything mighty.
1: Hallelujah.
2: Amen.
1: So kakati olugendo tulutandise bwetuti.
2: So we've started this story like
1: tuli,
2: this.
1: Tuli ku lugendo lokola chi?
2: We are in the journey of
1: olwokunywezebwa.
2: Of establishment.
1: Hallelujah.
2: Praise the Lord.
1: Now if you are going to have a year of establishment,
2: bonabera no mwako ogwokunywezebwa.
1: We have to understand this concept.
2: Oyina okutegeera ekintu kino.
1: Bikula Yohana 3:16.
2: You open John 3:16.
1: Yohana 3:16.
2: John 3 what?
1: Kanyanjule bwanjuzi leero.
2: Let me just introduce today.
1: Wetunatuukira.
2: By the time we reach.
1: Tuyina omwaka mulamba.
2: We have a full year.
1: Hallelujah.
2: Amen.
1: Mukama yebazibwe.
2: Praise the Lord.
1: Kati ulira olugendo lwaffe.
2: You listen to our journey.
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2: To have everlasting life.
1: Basebo ne banyabo.
2: Ladies and gentlemen.
1: Olugendo lw'okukyusibwa.
2: The journey of transformation.
1: Lutandika na kwagala kwa Mukama.
2: Begins with the love of God.
1: Hallelujah.
2: Praise the Lord.
1: Teri muntu asobola kukyusibwa.
2: There is no one who can be transformed.
1: Nga Mukama tachikiriza.
2: When the Lord has not accepted.
1: Bwe yagala ensi.
2: How he loved the world.
1: N'awaayo omwana we.
2: He gave in his only son.
1: Ensi gyategeeza bantu abali mu nsi.
2: The earth is saying are the people that dwell in the earth.
1: Bali mu nsi.
2: They are in the world.
1: Kubanga ensi gye bali mu.
2: Because they world they dwell in. Simwe
1: bali n'okuba.
2: That is not where they are
1: supposed to be.
2: They are supposed to be in the earth.
1: Naye nga bakyusibwa.
2: But transformed.
1: Era Kristo atugamba.
2: And Christ tells us. Mwe
1: muli mu nsi.
2: That you are in this world.
1: Nete muli baki.
2: But you don't belong to the world.
1: Kati ensi eno yonna.
2: So this old world.
1: Yayagalwa Katonda.
2: Was loved by God.
1: Kubanga mbi nnyo.
2: Because it is terrible.
1: Ekisa kyakanwa n'okwagala kwa Katonda.
2: The grace and the love of the Lord.
1: Kwe kukyusa ensi.
2: Transforms the world.
1: Okuyita mu bantu abagirimu.
2: Through the people that dwell in it.
1: Naye mirako kukyutu ne mbagambe n'ensi mbi nnyo.
2: I told you this world is so bad.
1: Jo twabadde wano.
2: Yesterday we were here.
1: Ku Hope for New Life Church wabadde embaga.
2: Hope for New Life Church had a wedding.
1: Nayo nga batwagalayo.
2: But they wished us to be there.
1: Atenga big church e Kasubi,
2: even big church in Kasubi,
1: mukanisa,
2: in church,
1: nga mulimu omulambo,
2: there was a corpse.
1: Nayo nga twetaagisibwayo.
2: We were also supposed to be there.
1: Twabadde wano.
2: We are here.
1: Nga tujaguza amazaalibwa gwa Foundation of Truth.
2: When we were rejoicing over the
1: Nenjagalo kutegeza wabadde abaziika.
2: But there were people who were buried.
1: Kati nsi yetabudde bwete.
2: So the church is entangled.
1: Jajja w'omwana afa.
2: The grandmother is dying.
1: Omuzzukulu azaala.
2: But the grand is also giving birth.
1: Bino waliwo ali emmere.
2: Someone is eating.
1: Emmanju waliwo ali mukabuyonjo.
2: Someone is taking it out.
1: The very time.
2: Mukasera kekamu.
1: Era Katonda atunulira ensi.
2: So the Lord looks at the world.
1: Ngagiraba ngekisasalala.
2: Seeing it as something that is garbage.
1: Katekisingokole njawulo maso ga Katonda.
2: The only that makes a difference before the Lord.
1: Obubi bwe bubeera obungi.
2: If the worst becomes worse.
1: Ebirungi bibula.
2: You cannot see any good thing.
1: Njagala nga igwe Katonda ngensoji kutte bwoti ogitunulira.
2: I want you to be God if you just only look at the world like this.
1: Olaba obulungi olaba obubi.
2: You see good and bad.
1: Kiki ky'osalawo okukola?
2: What do you decide to do?
1: Ofuko tosobola kuba Katonda.
2: You cannot be God.
1: Hallelujah.
2: Amen.
1: Neulira.
2: But listen.
1: Katonda okwagala kwe.
2: God is love.
1: Kwe kwabika kunsi.
2: Cover the world.
1: Nasindika omwana wewe muyeka gwe bayita Yesu ani.
2: And sends only his begotten son.
1: Nasindika Yesu Kristo.
2: Christ Jesus.
1: Aliokafirira ensi.
2: To die for the world.
1: Adira abali munsi.
2: To make these ones that in the world.
1: Adira abali munsi.
2: To make the ones in the world.
1: Abalete mu kanisa.
2: Bring them to church.
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2: The church in the world there is church of Christ.
1: Hallelujah.
2: Amen.
1: Nyiriri nyingi nyoze tujja okulaba.
2: There are many scriptures that we will see.
1: Ezokubera mu kanisa ya Yesu.
2: First being in the church of Christ.
1: Kakati.
2: Now.
1: Chichi ne chikole njawulo.
2: This is what makes a difference.
1: Omuntu asobera okubera mu kanisa.
2: Someone can be in church.
1: Nga atali munsi.
2: But yet he's in the world.
1: Na yate kizibu nyo.
2: But it is so hard.
1: Omuntu okubera mu nsi.
2: For one person to be in the world.
1: Na ingire kanisa.
2: And enters the church.
1: Wate kokubera wo transition.
2: Why not kubera wo kuwanyisibwa?
1: Ngambira kwenye wate kokubera wo kuchusibwa.
2: There has to be transformation.
1: Hallelujah.
2: Amen.
1: Bible yatugambia Yisirayiri.
2: The Bible says that Israel.
1: Bwe yakwate kubo.
2: When he took the journey.
1: Never Misiri.
2: Went out of Egypt.
1: Never wa.
2: Where?
1: Waliwo ekyatuukawo
2: ennyumba
1: ya Yakobo
2: the house of Jacob
1: neva mu bantu ab'olulimi olugwira
2: was taken away from the foreign people olwo
1: Yuda n'alyoka afuuka weema.
2: And then Judah became a tabernacle.
1: Hallelujah.
2: Amen.
1: Nafuka sanctuary.
2: It became a sanctuary.
1: And Israel became a dominion.
2: Era Israeli nefuga.
1: Kati Israeli.
2: Israeli.
1: Ye kanisa ya Mukama.
2: It is the church of God.
1: Je yafirira je yagala
2: that he loved and died for.
1: Bwe yali ekyali mu nsi
2: when it was still in the world.
1: Ite sobola kuba na dominion.
2: It couldn't have okufuga.
1: Ah.
2: No way.
1: Wabula yalina okukiriza.
2: But it had to Babulega. Accept.
1: Nabuli akiriza.
2: And everyone who believes.
1: Ngali wano mu nsi.
2: Who dwells in the world.
1: Aliokafu n'obulamu obutagwa wabufunira eno.
2: Has to get internal life.
1: Wano tewali bulamu butagwawo.
2: You cannot get it from here.
1: Wano kavuyo.
2: There is confusion.
1: Mukama yebazibwe.
2: Praise the Lord.
1: Wano kavuyo.
2: There is confusion.
1: Kati omuntu ye kafu no bulamu.
2: Anyone who gets internal life.
1: Yasimatu kanava wano.
2: Goes away from this line.
1: Na ingire kanisa.
2: And enters into the church.
1: Awe tutandikira.
2: That is where we start from.
1: Mentality ya Misiri.
2: Endowoza of Israel.
1: Eva.
2: Comes.
1: Nechiuka.
2: Changes.
1: Omuntu bajja wano.
2: Anyone who comes here.
1: Naye ate kisobokera ddala.
2: But it is possible.
1: Okujja wano.
2: For you to come to church.
1: Nojja ne mentality eno.
2: And you come with endowoza ya Misiri.
1: Bible cheve yogera mu Barumi 10.
2: That is why the Bible says in Romans 10:12.
1: Katutandikire uje bisokera 12 olunyo lusoka.
2: 12:1.
1: Egambe etya.
2: What does it say?
1: Jemvamba kolantia. Mbega irira aboluganda.
2: I beseech you brethren.
1: Mukole mutya.
2: To give your
1: Muwenga ye mibiri jamwe mujiyo mujiwayo wa
2: How do you give your bodies?
1: Mujitwale Israel ne mujiwayo.
2: Do you take them to
1: Oba mugena mu state house ne mujiwayo.
2: Or to the state house.
1: Muwenga yo ewa mukama wafe Yesu.
2: To our Lord Jesus
1: Christ. Wesayo,
2: Why do we give our bodies?
1: Ayoka tuchusa tujemu ensi.
2: For him to take away the world.
1: Atuyingize kanisa.
2: And takes us into the church.
1: Hallelujah.
2: Amen.
1: Ene kanisa tusobola jiberamu.
2: You cannot dwell in the church.
1: Ngochali no mubiri.
2: When you have your body.
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1: Paul ayina akabaate kalengera.
2: Paul is seeing a danger somewhere.
1: Kanisa singa esigalamu enkola y'omubiri.
2: If the church remains with the earthly mind.
1: Eno gye bayita ensi.
2: This is what they call the world.
1: Ye system y'omubiri efuga.
2: It is the system of the body that governs.
1: Kati oyina jibuukamu.
2: So you have to go out of it.
1: Okusobola okubeera mu kanisa.
2: For you to dwell in the church.
1: Mark you.
2: Choino manya.
1: Kristo waba akoma watwala kanisa.
2: When Christ comes back he takes the church.
1: Olinyiri walusoma.
2: Have you ever read that scripture?
1: Akoma okutwala ki?
2: He comes back to take the church.
1: Etaliko bala wadechi.
2: Without a wrinkle or spot.
1: Kakati fo kusobola okufuuka church.
2: For us to become a kanisa.
1: Tuina kukiriza.
2: We have to first
1: na buli akiriza.
2: Whoever believes.
1: Akiriza kuferi omubiri.
2: To die in the flesh.
1: Akiriza kuchusibwa bwongo.
2: To be transformed mentally.
1: Akiriza kuchuka.
2: To be transformed.
1: Akiriza ekigambo kya Katonda ne kimunaza.
2: To believe the word of God and is cleansed.
1: Chebaito kukiriza Yesu.
2: So that is why they call believing in Christ.
1: Hallelujah.
2: Amen.
1: Tuli ku lugendo lwa kunywezebwa.
2: We are in the journey of establishment.
1: Olugendo lwa kunywezebwa lebaita the way of Christ. The way of what?
2: Ekubo lya Kristo.
1: The way of Christ. Dear, you know one.
2: That is the way.
1: Omuntu yenna asimattukawa ne kanisa kambabuulire.
2: Let me tell you, even the church.
1: Nago guba mugendo gukutwala mu kkubo.
2: It is also a way. Let me tell you.
1: Obudde bujja genda atenga saagala kulwawo nnyo.
2: I don't want to take a lot of time.
1: Ndoza kanfundikire bwenti.
2: Let me conclude like this.
1: Olugendo olututwale wa Kristo.
2: The way to Christ.
1: Ate luli wano mu kanisa.
2: It is here in the church.
1: Bwe tumala okukyusibwa ne tujja eri Yesu.
2: When we are transformed to come to Christ.
1: Tujja mu kanisa.
2: We come into the church.
1: Kati mu kanisa Kristo mwatukoleramu omulimu.
2: So in the church that is where Christ does a work in us.
1: Hallelujah.
2: Amen.
1: Aleta okutegeera.
2: Brings understanding.
1: Abese nyiri nazisoma kudujja. Mukama yebazibwe.
2: Praise the Lord.
1: Aleta okukyuka.
2: Brings transformation.
1: Akati okukyuka kuno kuna.
2: Now this transformation.
1: Nessa wazino chetuliko.
2: Even now what we are on.
1: Tuli mu process ekyuka.
2: We are in the process of transforming.
1: Okusobola okunywerezebwa mu kkubo lino.
2: For us to be established in this way.
1: Lino kkubo wasebo ne banyabo.
2: Ladies and gentlemen.
1: Tedina ntandikwa tedina nkomerero.
2: Doesn't have a beginning and the end.
1: Kubanga Yesu agambye nze kkubo n'amazima
2: nachi. Because the Bible say that I am the way, the truth and the life.
1: Eri kitange wabula ngaise mwani.
2: No one comes to me unless it passes through me.
1: Akati kambabulie ko wana.
2: Now let me tell you this.
1: Wajja mu kanisa.
2: You came to the church.
1: Ne wajja ne nkola yensi.
2: But you came with the earthly mind.
1: Tosobola kujinyweleramu.
2: You cannot.
1: Tosobola kunywelera mu kanisa.
2: You cannot be established.
1: Ngoli ne nkola yensi.
2: When you have the works of the world.
1: Walokoka.
2: You got saved.
1: Walina akawala mu P5.
2: You had a girlfriend in P3.
1: Naye olumusajja mukuru okyakalowoozaako.
2: You're still thinking about that. You got married.
1: Oba wawasa.
2: You got married.
1: Okyali kale akawala ke mwatulanga nako.
2: But you're still thinking about the other boy or girl.
1: Tewachuka.
2: You didn't change.
1: Echilala.
2: The other thing.
1: Wajja mu kanisa.
2: You came into the church.
1: Nyuchawolere gwanga.
2: But you're still revenging.
1: Tosonywa.
2: You don't forgive.
1: Olwana ntalu.
2: You fight battles.
1: Omegana nono, omegana noli.
2: You fight with the other one.
1: Oli mu kanisa okuto situde.
2: You're in the church holding.
1: Ene kanisa tujja kusobola jimiriramu.
2: You'll never be established in this church.
1: If you want what we call a transformation center, or a transforming center.
2: Ngo yagala okuchusibwa.
1: This is a transforming what? Center. Hallelujah.
2: Amen.
1: Here.
2: Wano.
1: Bwova wano mu nsi.
2: When you leave the world.
1: Enkola yensingo ojeganye.
2: And you denounce the
1: earthly mind. You come here.
2: No genda wano.
1: Ngatomanyi.
2: When you don't know.
1: Chovola bakristo teyatuita ngaba manyi.
2: That is why that Christ didn't call us as people who know.
1: Yatuita.
2: He called us.
1: Okutuyigiriza.
2: To teach us.
1: Okola kutya. Yatuita okutuyigiriza.
2: He called us to
1: yagamba,
2: be taught.
1: Mujejende.
2: Come unto me.
1: Eyo Matayo.
2: That is Matthew.
1: Esula ya onyirwa 19 n'alyoka agamba Yokaana Petero ne Yakobo batabani ba Zebede
2: nje
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2: mujje
1: mbafuule wano Hallelujah.
2: Amen.
1: Kakati agenda maso nayogera.
2: He comes on saying.
1: Mu Matayo.
2: In Matthew.
1: 10:28.
2: 11:28.
1: Agamba atia.
2: What does he say?
1: Mujeje ndi mwena bakoze batia.
2: Come unto me all you who are heavy laden.
1: Naba sitowereddwa.
2: Heavy laden.
1: Nange nakola chi.
2: I will give you rest.
1: Naba umuza. Kakati ino musite tuumulira yo.
2: Here we don't have rest in the world. No way.
1: Hakukona nawe okola ki?
2: You kick the one who kicks you.
1: Nina wano mchala kati musumba.
2: I have a pastor.
1: Yava wano mukanisha.
2: Ne yagambanga
1: 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Ngabateesa.
2: They planned with the husband to go to disco.
1: Ngabagenda wa?
2: They went to disco.
1: Mu disco watu keringa banywa mukenge.
2: When they reached there, they start dancing.
1: Omanyaba yayebo mu disco.
2: You know those people who live there.
1: Ataba vubukanga bajjawo.
2: The youths would come. Nuza
1: mwami anywanga nnyo.
2: The man could.
1: Agende okugira bwati ngataba yayebazina na mchala we.
2: They
1: atenga ajaye ngumi.
2: Then he started fighting.
1: Bakomawo balwanagana.
2: They come back fighting.
1: Omwito tyoyo.
2: How do you call that one?
1: Kati twagenze kusanyuka.
2: We went to be happy. There is no rest in the world.
1: Abantu tobalaba ne babera n'agamotoka ganene batya balina ensiriba balina emisambu eno mu nsi eno mu nsi teri kuwummula tebazikiza tosobola kukola bizinesi eno mu nsi nga toyinaako kirubaali kyosamira
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2: nga toyina when you don't have anything you use, there has to be. Even those students at school,
1: if you don't have a girlfriend or a boyfriend at
2: your age,
1: you are mad.
2: Oli mulalu.
1: Oli kapere yenyini awedde emirimu.
2: You are so foolish.
1: Oli kafero. Toina boyfriend.
2: You don't have a boyfriend.
1: Ateno mu kanisa bagamba batya.
2: And in church they say no sex before marriage.
1: Bagamba batya. Fornication is a sin.
2: Obwenzi chibi.
1: Eno mu kanisa bagamba batya.
2: In church they say
1: paka Yesu go yaleta.
2: Until Jesus brings.
1: Bagamba batya.
2: How do we say?
1: That na sister yava mu dwaliro.
2: I have a sister. Nanga
1: musumba results zizino.
2: That these are the results.
1: Bangambi.
2: They told me.
1: Kumyaka jange.
2: At my age.
1: Bwe sizala.
2: If I don't give birth.
1: Mpedde.
2: I'm done.
1: Nanga ne yoli mufumbo nti aa.
2: Are you married? No.
1: Mukama ibazi.
2: Praise the Lord.
1: Kati lindira mukama.
2: Now wait unto the Lord.
1: Hali mangezi no tumor zigenda kula.
2: Now they've told me.
1: Zigenda zimuga zikule.
2: Let them grow.
1: Oba bazirongosa bakolechi?
2: If they operate, they operate.
1: Ata ina center akola mu banka.
2: Has money. She
1: works in a
2: bank.
1: She's a big one, big banker.
2: Munene mu bank.
1: Oba chi chiba chitufu? Akola mu banka.
2: She works, she's a banker.
1: Afuna bokade na bokade.
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1: naye lindira mukama
2: but wait until
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2: this government is different from the other one.
1: Hallelujah.
2: Amen.
1: Eno government yeno
2: the earthly government is different.
1: Ono ye mukama waffe.
2: That one is our master.
1: Ya afuga ya yogera.
2: He reigns and speaks.
1: Olugendo lw'okunywezebwa luliwa.
2: Where is the journey of establishment?
1: Lwe lugendo nga tunyweredde mu kkubo.
2: That is when we are established in the way.
1: Lwe lugendo nga tutuukiridde maaso ga Mukama.
2: That is when we are righteous before the Lord.
1: Isaiah 5:4.
2: Isaiah 54.
1: Nti mu butuukirivu mwe munayima ng'okola kutya.
2: That in righteousness you shall be established. Hallelujah.
1: Naye obutuukirivu.
2: But righteousness.
1: Bukuumibwa buli lunaku.
2: Is kept,
1: bukolebwa buli lunaku.
2: Is done always.
1: Ate
2: and
1: buvunanyizibwa bwaffe.
2: Is our responsibility.
1: Bible gamba nti gwa ina kyakute.
2: You who is holding something.
1: Wekume. Omubi aleme kola ki?
2: For the devil not to snatch
1: Laba,
2: it away. I'm coming. Nempera
1: yange mungalo.
2: With my reward.
1: Na buli ako. 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
2: Praise the Lord.
1: Bankole yakalala kamu.
2: Let me do something.
1: Wano tetunnaba kwogerawo.
2: Here we've not talked about
1: one.
2: It. Here.
1: Bible ya Uganda.
2: The Bible says
1: Yokana
2: John
1: 18:15 bikulaka otulabe. Bwe taba 18:15 eba 15:18. 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
2: 15:18.
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2: The world becomes envious.
1: Nti wagiddukamu.
2: That you let
1: no yingire wa Yesu.
2: And you came to Christ.
1: Bobo yagala okukola olutalo.
2: If you want to do a war.
1: Ewamwe mukikeri abasamize.
2: In your clan with the sorcerers. If they know that you've gotten saved.
1: Bobo fuka mu Seventh Agenda.
2: If you're becoming a Seventh Adventist, you go.
1: Chigenda.
2: If you're becoming a Catholic, you go.
1: Ni bobo wasaze kubo nolokoka.
2: But if you decide to get saved.
1: Bobo tandisa olutalo.
2: That is a war.
1: Ne Bible tugambi ensi bwe ekola ki?
2: But if the world hates you.
1: Mumanye nti yasooka nze.
2: Get to know that it hate me first.
1: Nogenda mukika.
2: You go into your clan.
1: Ne bakuyita musiru.
2: And they call you a fool.
1: Ako musiru ayambala nganze nagorora.
2: Does a fool dress like me?
1: No, simply we are having a different kingdoms. We are operating on a different levels. They cannot understand you.
2: Do you know wakabaka wanjawulo bwe tubeera mu tebaso akutegeera?
1: Nje waliwo muyanzize baina ngamba naye kakati.
2: There is someone who told me now.
1: Mvuka jangu, oyina abakazi bameka?
2: How many women do you have?
1: Nga tosiri walanga mvubuka.
2: Don't be a fool like that.
1: Tobeeranga mu abaana bo mukazi omu.
2: Don't raise children with one woman.
1: Naye kakati ono.
2: Now this one.
1: Angamba sisiri walanga.
2: Telling me not to be a fool.
1: Ati wa Katonda.
2: But with God.
1: Yatonda Adam nani?
2: Only created Adam and Eve.
1: Yesu aba somesa ku bufumbo.
2: When Jesus is speaking about marriage.
1: Mateo 10 na gamu sajja cha vangale kani.
2: That the man will leave his home.
1: Negatene muchala we. Babili ne bafuka atya.
2: Two will become one.
1: Kati atense gambo bobusiru.
2: And the world is saying that is foolishness.
1: Eno government indala.
2: This is a different government.
1: This is a transforming center.
2: Wano we wachusibwa.
1: Mulokole bolemwa ngo kuchusibwa mu kanisa.
2: When you fail to be transformed from church.
1: Okutegera Katonda.
2: You understanding God.
1: Omanya nti bijja kuba bizibu.
2: You will get to know that things will be hard.
1: University je wajamu.
2: Here the university that you came
1: nunu ya Mukama.
2: Is to teach you the principles of God.
1: Hallelujah.
2: Amen.
1: Era wano.
2: Here.
1: Engule wegendo kusanga.
2: This is where you'll be crowned.
1: Mukama fajja kutikira engule wakola
2: ki? Our Lord will come and
1: Wategira
2: crown you. You
1: okwagala kwani.
2: The will of God.
1: Hallelujah.
2: Amen.
1: Tujja kwogerako wano.
2: We shall talk about here.
1: Tudeyo ko wano.
2: And then we come back again.
1: Ate tutambulirengako na wano.
2: And we also go into
1: kubanga bikorebwa wano.
2: Where things are done here.
1: Biwetaga.
2: That is what you need.
1: Hallelujah.
2: Amen.
1: Biwetaga era customer lo kumanya nti wano wakuchusiza ngo oli wano.
2: After getting to know that you've been changed and you're there.
1: Binebya wano.
2: There he this has been
1: changed.
2: You don't need them.
1: Omubiri te gulina che gukola chi?
2: The flesh is not vital.
1: Omoyo yaleta chi?
2: It is the spirit that brings
1: buli ababera wano.
2: Whoever dwell here.
1: Tujja kudamu ndoza. 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
0: Ku Sunday twali badde ne board, white board.
2: Sunday we would wish to be with the white board. Ebintu bino.
0: Kimanyi tubimanyi bya bulijjo.
2: I know these things are common.
0: Hallelujah.
2: Amen.
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2: How the Lord loves the world.
0: N'okuwayo n'awayo omwana we.
2: And he gave in his only son.
0: Buli amukkiriza.
2: Whoever believes.
0: Aleme okubula.
2: Will not get lost, but have everlasting life. Do you hearken
0: to that?
2: Whoever believes.
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2: 10 years.
0: Luko ze.
2: It has done a lot.
0: Mukama feba zibwe.
2: Praise the Lord.
0: Bwe yayagala ensi nokola kutya.
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0: Now the Lord gave in his life. Remember the story that the Lord told us. The rich man who had a vineyard. Who had a garden. In the one world.
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1: Naye n'atumanga yaba abakozi.
0: But used to send workers there.
1: Bajeye ebibala.
0: To get fruits.
1: Oba bajirabira bulungi.
0: Because they used to look for
1: bana abali mu nsi ne bakwatibwa obuggya.
0: When these ones became jealous.
1: Ne bayisanga bubi abantu bano be yatuma.
0: They started torturing these ones he sent.
1: Naye lwali lumu.
0: But one day.
1: N'agamba naye kantumeyo mutabani wange.
0: Said now, let me see my son. If they see him.
1: Banamuwa respect.
0: They will respect him.
1: Bagambe boss aweleza na mutabani we.
0: Said the boss has sent his son.
1: Kazibwe yatuka yo.
0: When he reached there.
1: Ku Sunday tujja kulusoma lero katuogere
0: lwogere. Sunday we shall read it.
1: Bwe yatuka yo.
0: When he reached there.
1: Abayayo manyiche bagamba.
0: Do you know what those people said?
1: Ono yagenda okusikira ennimiro eno kati tumufunye.
0: This one is going to inherit this garden. Now
1: we've got him. 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
1: Omulaba nga atuuse.
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1: Omanyi kye yakola?
0: Do you know what he did?
1: Ye abagamba atya?
0: What did he tell them?
1: Nti n'alyoka abakwata.
0: He caught them.
1: N'abakasuka mu bunya.
0: And put them in the pit.
1: Obwaka n'akabiriiti.
0: Of fire. To be in pain for all their lives.
1: Singa bali bategedde mukama wabwe kye yali ayagala.
0: If they had got to know what their Lord or Master had loved, they would have
1: done the expected,
0: but they didn't know.
1: Hallelujah.
0: Amen.
1: Bwe tuba tuogera ku bigambo by'obwakabaka basebo ne
0: bannyina. When we are talking about the words of the kingdom, ladies and gentlemen,
1: tuba tuogera kukuteekateekebwa.
0: We are talking about preparation.
1: What are we here for?
0: Kiki ekitulese wano?
1: Bwe nkambuze wano ani agenda okumala emyaka 12?
0: Who is going to spend 120 years here?
1: Nzi n'ekyenda bwe njituukako saagala kweyongerayo.
0: Me, I don't want to exceed 90 years.
1: Niwe waba mpadde kinana mugamba weebale.
0: Even if he gives me 80, I'll say thank you so much.
1: Waliwo abalongo be naziika bannaku ezi.
0: There are some people that I buried for 2 days.
1: Ne bampita musumba jangu ziika abalongo bano ne ngaba n'enjiri ngenda kubuulira eriwa.
0: Now, which gospel am I going to preach?
1: Ne ndyoka mbeera ku ntaana.
0: And then I went to the graveyard.
1: Ne mbagamba nti bano mumbalaba.
0: Now you see these ones?
1: Kyabawandiikibwako balina kubeera nnaku bbiri.
0: It is written upon them that they're supposed to spend 2 days.
1: Era bazeere yabayita.
0: They've gone to whom?
1: Ne mbagamba kati mwe abaliwo.
0: Now you who live.
1: Emyaka gy'olina gyonna gy'egyo gyaki.
0: Now the years that you have are for what?
1: Agifunira muwa.
0: How does he gain from those years?
1: Hallelujah.
0: Amen.
1: Njagala kubuza kibuzo lwaleero.
0: I want to ask a question today.
1: Foundation of truth.
0: Omusingi ogw'amazima.
1: Mukama atuwadde emyaka 10 mu kifo kino.
0: God has given us 10 years in this place.
1: Egyaki.
0: For what?
1: Ya kulwanagana.
0: For battles.
1: Ya kuyomba.
0: For quarrels.
1: Ya kusika muguwa.
0: For pulling rocks.
1: Ya kumusinza.
0: All for worship.
1: Kubanga fetwali tutantwaga manti mukama.
0: Because we say the Lord.
1: Eno,
0: this house.
1: Naba najiberanga mbona.
0: And the ones that dwell in this house.
1: Naba lidao.
0: Even those that will come.
1: Bana sinzangani.
0: They will worship your holy name.
1: Mulinyele mukama fani.
0: In Jesus' name.
1: Katutandisa olugendo lwa myaka 10 nga lwa kusinza lwa kuweereza Katonda.
0: So we've started another journey of worship.
1: Ate kudala ki?
0: To the another level.
1: Tutandika na mwaka guno twagutandise.
0: We've already started with this year.
1: Hallelujah.
0: Amen.
1: Tutandise nga Abaisiraeli.
0: We've started like the Israel.
1: Bomwa kugwa gutandika mu gwa kusatu.
0: Because their year begins in March.
1: Gwa kusatu babire mu mekao. 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
0: But our year has begun.
1: Yesu analyoka abagamba naye nze n'ennyumba yange tunaakolanga
0: tutya. And then Joshua said that me with my house we shall always
1: serve the Lord. Hallelujah.
0: Amen.
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1: tutandise na kwagala kwa Katonda,
0: has begun with the love of God.
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0: He has begun with grace.
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0: Up to 11.
1: By grace we have been saved.
0: Oretsa twalokolebwa.
1: So that no one can boast.
0: Waleme kubeerawo yenyumiriza.
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0: We shall start from there next week.
1: Mulinnya lya Mukama waffe Yesu.
0: In Jesus' name.
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0: Maybe you've ever seen all the gospel that I've preached and the scriptures.
1: Nefunamu ekikwongerayo.
0: But get something that takes you.
1: Webuze we ntuuse ndiwa.
0: And also ask yourself, how much do I
1: know?
0: Where am I going?
1: Era kiki kyanjagaza?
0: And what does he need from
1: me? Lwaki yandeeta wano?
0: Why did he bring me here?
1: Ogenda kufuna ekyokuddamu.
0: You will get an answer.
1: Yimusa omukono gamba, ai Yesu.
0: Raise your hand and say,
1: ai Yesu.
0: Ai Yesu.
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0: In Jesus' name.
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1: neka keke kamu.
0: And a cake.
1: Twebaza Katonda.
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1: Hallelujah.
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1: he has.
0: It has been a long journey.
1: Mukama yebazibwe.
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3: that is oppressed by the devil.
2: Ayiganyizibwa Satani.
3: You know the devil does not need invitation.
2: Omanyi Satani teyetaaga kuyitibwa.
3: The Bible says the thief cometh to kill and to destroy.
2: Bible egamba nti omubbi ajja okubba okutta n'okusikiriza.
3: When the thief is coming to you,
2: Satani wabanga wakujja gy'oli,
3: he doesn't need appointment.
2: Teyetaaga kumuwa appointment.
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3: Actually, as a matter of fact, when thieves are coming, even if he has a gun, once he realizes that you have seen him, they normally run away.
2: Chino che chitufu, kavuna chitegera nti omulabi.
3: They run.
2: Aduka budusi n'agenda.
3: But the Son of Man,
2: neyo mwana w'omuntu,
3: in order to operate in your life,
2: okusobola okukolera mu bulamu bwo,
3: he knocks.
2: Akonkona.
3: The Bible talks about it in Revelation chapter, is it 3:20? It says he knocks on the door.
2: Mukubikura Bible gamba nti ndi kumutima gonkonkona.
3: Whoever hears my voice,
2: buli awulira eddoboozi lyange,
3: and opens for me,
2: nanzigulira,
3: I'll come in,
2: nja kuyingira,
3: and when I come in,
2: era kavuna mala okuyingira,
3: we shall dine with him,
2: tujja kulira wamu naye.
3: Hallelujah.
2: Hallelujah.
3: What you have to
2: choino lwalero
3: is to say yes to Jesus.
2: Wegugamba iwe wawo Yesu.

0: It takes you straight to the dining. You eat with him. You eat with him. And you can never eat with the King of Kings. And you eat what is not present to you. You are about to eat the life of God. You are about to eat the grace of the Lord. You are about to dine in the favor of God. Why? Because he loved you. The Bible says in the book of Romans chapter 5 and verses number 8. Can we read there? Can we read there? I have not yet started my message. Yes. But God demonstrated his own love towards us. That while we were still sinners, Christ died for us. Verses 9. Much more than having now. Having been justified by his blood, we shall be saved from the wrath through him. 10. For if when we were enemies,
1: we
0: were reconciled to God through the death of his son. Much more having been reconciled, we shall be saved by his life.
1: 11.
0: Not only that, but we also rejoice in God through our Lord Jesus Christ, through whom we have now received the reconciliation. Praise the Lord.
2: Yebaziwe mukama.
0: Praise the Lord.
2: Yebaziwe mukama.
0: The Bible is telling us here.
2: Bible yetugamba wano.
0: It was a demonstration.
2: Kwali kwolesa.
0: It was a demonstration.
2: Kuno kwali kwolesa.
0: Not a demonstration of power.
2: Sikwolesa manyi.
0: Not a demonstration of wealth.
2: Sikwolesa bugaga.
0: Not a demonstration of size.
2: Sikwolesa size yo.
0: It was not a demonstration of figure.
2: Sikwolesa ka figure yo, ka figure kako.
0: Miss Uganda.
2: Ba Miss Uganda, ngere je bachikola mu.
0: Praise the Lord.
2: Praise be to the Lord.
0: It was not a demonstration of weapons.
2: Sikwolesa byakulwanyisa.
0: Because these days nations demonstrate weapons to show their strength.
2: Okulaga amanyi gaago.
0: So they demonstrate they demonstrate the strength of their power.
2: Kakano bolesa amanyi gaabo ge balina.
0: By blasting all those nuclear ngazi nyukiriya
2: bazokubane ziba tuka mu banga.
0: They blast them.
2: Ziba tuka.
0: To tell America.
2: Okugamba America.
0: America, what are you talking about?
2: America chicho tugamba.
0: We have the power also.
2: Nafe tuina amanyi.
0: We have the nuclear plants also.
2: Nafe zinyukiriya tuzirina.
0: So here,
2: kakano wano,
0: it was not a demonstration of power.
2: Tekwali kwolesa amanyi.
0: It was a demonstration of God's love.
2: Kwali kwolesa kwa kwagala kwa Katonda.
0: So the Bible has told us here, God demonstrated his own love. His own love towards us. That while we were still sinners, Christ died for us. So for Christ to die for us,
2: Kristo kubera ngasobola kutufirira,
0: it was a demonstration of God's love.
2: Kwali kwolesa kwa kwagala kwa Katonda
0: wa fe. Because as a matter of fact,
2: kubanga kino kye kitufu,
0: we were sinners.
2: Twali bononyi.
0: We were stuck.
2: Twali twakwatibwa.
0: We were doomed.
2: Twali tuli buziba ddala mu kibi.
0: In our sins.
2: Mu bibi.
0: We had no redeemer.
2: Era twali twaina mununuzi.
0: We had no savior.
2: Tetwaina mulokozi.
0: And according to the scripture,
2: okusenzira kuchabantu bachisomye,
0: the Bible says, according to the scriptures,
2: Bible egamba kubyawandikibwa,
0: the Bible had already said it.
2: Bible yali yachogera da,
0: that every soul that sinneth,
2: nti buli meme yonne yonona,
0: every soul that sinneth,
2: buli ememe yonne yonona,
0: shall die,
2: ejja kufa.
0: And when we continue to read the scriptures, we come to know that for all had sinned and had fallen short of God's glory. All of us, we had committed sin. But actually, our sin was known by the reason of our actions. Our sin was in the blood. It was in the blood. Our blood. Our bloodline. Was already contaminated. That's why the doctors are still fighting.
2: Yes, they're
0: trying to do whatsoever they want to, they can do to fight HIV. Because it contaminates the blood. And the Bible says life is in the blood.
2: Hate Bible yetu gamanti obulamu buli mu musayi.
0: Life is in the blood.
2: Obulamu buli mu musayi.
0: When I get a gun,
2: kavuna afune mundu,
0: and I shoot you,
2: ne besas,
0: you don't die because of the blood.
2: Tofa ransonga anti kukubye ile sasi.
0: You die
2: ofa
0: because you have
2: you have poured the blood and the system of your blood has been attacked. The more you lose the blood, the more that you lose life.
0: Praise the Lord. If I just get a leather bread and I cut this young boy,
2: singafune jirita nenzija nensala omwana ono,
0: and I cut the vein,
2: nemusala omusuwa,
0: if I cut the vein
2: bwensala omusuwa ogo,
0: and it begins to bleed,
2: natandika okufulumya omusaayi,
0: if he doesn't get immediate help,
2: bwabanga tayambiddwa mu bwangu,
0: just in 45 minutes
2: mudakikana mutano zoka,
0: he will kick the bucket
2: abakaputi
0: blood.
2: Musai.
0: Somebody say blood.
2: Wabe wagambo musai.
0: So our blood was already contaminated.
2: O musai gwafe. Gwari gwayo noni wadda.
0: It was contaminated by sin.
2: Gwari gwayo noni wadda ne chibi.
0: You go and read the book of Romans chapter 6. Okay, let's read there. I want to show you exactly.
2: Njagala kula gira dala.
0: Let me show it to you. Separado curadi. Romans chapter 5 and verses number 12.
2: Abalumi 5 10 na 2.
0: The Bible says,
2: Bible yegamba,
0: therefore,
2: kakano,
0: just as through one man is sin,
2: okuita mukono na ko muntu omu.
0: Let me say it again. Therefore,
2: kakano
0: just as through one man sin entered the world
2: orechibi cho muntu omu echa yingire nsi
0: and death through his sin
2: era nokufo kuita muchibi
0: and thus death spread
2: era kakano kufane kweyongera
0: spread to all men
2: okugenderi abantu bonna
0: because all sinned
2: kubanga bonna bayonona
0: it was through one man
2: chali kuita muntu omu
0: the Bible said therefore
2: kakano
0: just as through one man is one man sin entered the world
2: ngo okonona ko muntu omwe chibi chayingire nsi
0: and death
2: era nokufa
0: through sin
2: okuita muchibi
0: and thus death spread to all men
2: era kakano okufane kweyongera kutambula eri abantu bonna
0: because all sinned
2: kubanga bonna bayonona
0: for until the law
2: okutusa teka
0: until the law of sin was in the world
2: okutusa eteka lye chibinga lyali munsi
0: but sin is not imputed when there is no law
2: erechibi techijibwa okutuka ngati wali woteka
0: I want to emphasize this point
2: njagala nteka sira kunsoge
0: what the Bible is trying to tell us
2: Bible webegeza kukutugamba
0: that through one man is sin
2: okuita mukono nako muntu omu
0: which man
2: mutuchi
0: Adam through the sin of Adam
2: okuita muchibi cha Adam
0: through the sin of Adam
2: okuita muchibi Adam chiakola
0: sin entered the world
2: echibi chayingire nsi
0: and because of this sin
2: orensonga yechibi chino
0: death
2: okufa
0: reigned over
2: nekutaniko kufuga
0: so by the time you were born
2: olnakuru walingo zalibwa
0: you were born in sin
2: wazaliwa muchibi
0: and death was reigning over you
2: erechi okufanga kukufuga
0: You were a slave to sin.
2: Olimuduachibi.
0: You were a slave to sin.
2: Walimuduachibi.
0: And you had nobody to get you out of sin.
2: Erate waina muntu yena kununulo kuva muchibi.
0: It's not because of what you did.
2: Sinsonga kruachi chiche wakola.
0: Because of the blood.
2: Nesonga iri kumusayi.
0: Blood
2: omusayi
0: the blood of Adam
2: omusayi gwa Adam
0: remember we are the descendants of Adam
2: jukira tuli bagoberezi ba Adam bazukuru ba Adam
0: verses number 40 never released
2: kuminanya naye
0: let's keep on go 15
2: kuminatano
0: but the free gift is not like the offense. For it was by one man's offense.
2: Kuwanga kwali musango gwa muntu omu.
0: Many died.
2: Abanji ne bafa.
0: Kwali musango gwa Adamu. Fenane tuchambala. Kwali musango gwa Adamu.
2: Praise be to the Lord.
0: Much more the grace of God
2: era ekisa kya Katonda
0: and a gift by the grace
2: nechirabo orechisa
0: by one man
2: okwo muntu omu
0: Jesus Christ
2: Yesu Kristu
0: abounded
2: kweyongera
0: bile kopongalo
2: come on let us bless the Lord for that
0: I'm skipping. For if by one man's offense death reigned through that one.
2: Okay.
0: Much more those who receive abundance of grace.
2: Era nabo abafuna okusasirwa okungi
0: the gift of righteousness
2: orechirabe chobutukirevu
0: will reign in life through the one Jesus Christ
2: bajja kufuga mu bulamu okuyita mundu omu ye Yesu Kristo
0: therefore
2: kakano
0: as though one man's offense judgment came to all men okubanga okorona ko omuntu omu omusango gwajeri abantu resounding in condemnation
2: ngakuva mukusalibwa omusango
0: even so through one man's righteous act
2: era kakano nokuita mu butukirivu bw'omuntu omu
0: the free gift came to all men
2: ekirabo ekituweebwa kyajeri abantu bonna
0: resounding in justification of life
2: ngakiva mukuweebwa obulamu
0: Number 19. For as by one man's disobedience, many were made sinners. And also, by one man's obedience, and also, by one man's obedience, many will be made right. Somebody give the Lord a hand. So it was like this. By one man's disobedience, you were made a sinner. Actually, for you to be a sinner, it was not your action. That means even the baby who is born today, she's born a sinner. Why? By one man's disobedience, by the contaminated blood of
2: Adam,
0: in the disobedience, it was told to him that of all the trees in the garden, you can eat as much as you can. As according to your appetite, you are free to eat. But the tree that is in the middle of the garden, the tree in the middle of the garden, it is the tree of knowledge, separating good from evil. Don't touch. Don't eat. Don't look at it. So that was the instruction. And somebody may say, why? Because God wanted to prove. He wanted man to make a choice. Because God created man with what they call self-will.
2: Kubanga Katonda yatonda omuntu n'amuteekamu okukwesalirawo.
0: In you,
2: mugwe,
0: you have a treasure.
2: Oine ekyomuwendo
0: called self-will.
2: Nga kiyitibwa okwesalirawo.
0: You choose to do what is right and you choose to do what is wrong.
2: Osalawo okukola ekirungi oba olawo n'osalawo okukola ekibi.
0: So God wanted man
2: kakano katona yayagala omuntu
0: to make a choice
2: okukola okusalawo
0: either to listen to his voice
2: oba okuwuliriza eddoboozi lye
0: or to listen to the voice of the enemy
2: oba okuwuliriza eddoboozi ly'omulabe.
0: God never wanted man to be in the garden.
2: Katonda tiyachagala ko omuntu okubeera mu lusuku.
0: That man should be in the garden
2: nti omuntu abeere mu lusuku
0: like a robot.
2: Ngalimu nga chiroboti
0: programmed
2: nga atekebwa mu program.
0: Like a robot
2: nga olaba robot.
0: He gave man what they call self-will.
2: Yawo omuntu ekiyitibwa okwesalirawo.
0: I need to listen very carefully. So the devil came.
2: Kakano omubi najja
0: in the garden.
2: Muluso.
0: And found the woman.
2: Nasinka n'omukyala.
0: I don't know what she was doing.
2: Simanyi kiki yali akola.
0: Oh, she was gazing at the tree.
2: Oba yali atunulira muti.
0: Gazing at the fruit.
2: Ng'atunulira ekibala.
0: And he told the woman.
2: Nagamba omukyalo ono.
0: He told the woman.
2: Nagamba omukazi ono.
0: Did really God say you should not eat of the tree?
2: Dala kitufu mukama yachogera nti temulyanga ku muti guno.
0: Did really not? Did he really say?
2: Dala kitufu yachogera.
0: He was trying to create doubt.
2: Ngagezaako okumuleeta okuleeta okubusabuusa mu mukyalo ono.
0: Ddala
2: kituufu Mukama yakyogera
0: nti
2: temuulyenga ku muti guno.
0: And the woman answered,
2: era omuky

0: ukwatako. It is the same trick the devil uses even up to now.
1: Gwe mutigwe gumu ne satani gwachako zisa paka kati.
0: And the devil said,
1: era satani na gamba,
0: he's a confuser.
1: Oh, yali okutabula.
0: He just confused.
1: Atabula butabuzi.
0: He said,
1: naya gamba.
0: The devil said,
1: satani na gamba.
0: I'm just paraphrasing because you know the scriptures.
1: Ebyawandikwa mu mubi manyengezako bifunza funza.
0: And the devil said,
1: era satani na gamba,
0: God knows.
1: Katonda akimanyi.
0: When you eat of this tree,
1: kavuna munalya ku muti guno,
0: you shall be like him.
1: Mugenda kubera nga ye.
0: To know good and evil.
1: Okumanya okirungi n'ekibi.
0: He was confusing.
1: Ngageza kukubuza abuza.
0: Because when you read Genesis chapter 1,
1: kubanga kavuno somo olubereberye sura esoka,
0: verses number 26,
1: olunyiriri olwabiri mu mukaaga,
0: even before Adam was created,
1: nga Adam tanaba na kutondebwa,
0: I want you to mark these words.
1: Njagala bigambo bino bitekeke sira.
0: God told, said to himself,
1: Katonda ne yegamba,
0: let us create man.
1: Katutondo omuntu.
0: Genesis 1:26.
1: Olubereberye emu abiri mukaaga.
2: Egambye bweti.
0: Egambye.
2: Katonda nayogera nti tukole omuntu mu ngeri.
0: And God said, let us create man in our own image.
2: Mu kifaananyi kyaffe.
0: According to our likeness.
2: Bafuge eby'omunnyanja.
0: And let have dominion.
2: Nebibuuka waggulu.
0: You can stop there.
1: Osobola okwekomera awo.
0: God had already created man.
1: Katonda yali yatonda domuntu.
0: In his image.
1: Mukifaananyi kye.
0: Man was already like God.
1: Omuntu yali afaanana nga Katonda.
0: In his image.
1: Mukifaananyi kye.
0: In his likeness.
1: Mukufaanana
0: nga. Man was already in the image of God. He was like God.
1: Yalinga nga Katonda.
0: Now the devil comes.
1: Kakano Satani ajja.
0: It twists the word.
1: Nagezako okugezako kudieka dieke chigamo.
0: God knows when you eat of the tree.
1: Katonda chimanye kavunolia kumuti.
0: You shall be like him.
1: Ogenda kubeeranga ye.
0: Ignorance of the scripture.
1: Okubulu okumanya kubya wandikibwa.
0: Even today.
1: Nona kurolwa lero.
0: The devil tries.
1: Era Satani agezako
0: to hide the people.
1: Okukweka abantu.
0: The truth.
1: Amazima.
0: The truth is already written in the scriptures.
1: Amazima. Tugalina mu byawandikibwa.
0: But we don't take time to read.
1: Nete tutwala budde kusoma.
0: We don't take time to study.
1: Nete tutwala budde kuyiga.
0: We don't have time for the word.
1: Tetuina budde bwa kigambo.
0: Any time.
1: Akasera kona.
0: Any day.
1: Olunaku lwonna.
0: The devil may come to you and.
1: Satani asobola kujja joli nasobola kudieka dieka.
0: Praise the Lord.
1: Yebazibwe mukama.
0: Praise the Lord.
1: Praise be to the Lord.
0: Omuntu already yali mu kifaananyi kya Katonda.
1: Already man was created in the image of God.
0: Satani wajja namugamba bonoli ekibalo ja kufaanana nga Katonda.
1: See, now the devil came and told man once eat of this forbidden fruit you will be like God. Kano muntu
0: by his choice
1: okuita mukusala wo kwe,
0: he made a decision
1: nakulo kusala wo
0: to listen
1: okuuliriza
0: to the words of the devil
1: ebigambo bya Satani
0: than listening
1: onale mo kuuliriza
0: to the word of God
1: ekigambo kya Katonda.
0: Even today,
1: no nakurorwa lero.
0: It is
1: chechimu.
0: It is
1: chisgede chechimu.
0: You choose
1: osalawo
0: either to obey,
1: oboria wokugonda,
0: and follow.
1: No goberera.
0: It is by your choice.
1: Chirimu kusalawoko.
0: So flow Adam is sin.
1: Okuita mukono na mchibicha Adam.
0: All of us.
1: Fena.
0: Sin entered our blood. But we thank God for the blood of Jesus. We thank God for his blood. When he shedded the blood, he dealt with the power of sin.
1: lumbagana amanyi gechibi.
0: Once and forever. Now it is up to you to accept the gift of God. To accept the gift of God. To receive the gift of God. What is the gift of God? The gift of God is Jesus Christ.

0: needed a blood
1: that
0: had no condemnation. And when Jesus shed that blood, when we believe, when we believe, we receive that gift. It is your choice to believe. The blood of Jesus can never work on you until when you believe. Praise the Lord. So on the cross, he demonstrated his ultimate act of love. In that he compelled, his love was compelling him to lay down his life for you and me. We now live because he died. And he died in our place. Without the cross, there is no salvation. Because there is no redemption. Our redemption is in the death of Christ. When he paid the price. So these are the implications of the cross. The results of the cross. The result of the price he paid. Number one. The forgiveness of sin. Colossians chapter 2 and verses 13.
1: Abakolisayo 2:13.
0: Tukayo somema.
2: Kolosai 2:13 egambye bweti.
0: Yes.
2: Namwe bwe mwalinga mufudde mu byonono byammwe. 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
0: On the cross,
1: kumusalaba,
0: when he said it is finished, he was talking about the price.
1: Yari ayogera kumutango,
0: I have paid the price.
1: Nto mutango gusasude.
0: Now in Christ,
1: era kakano mu Kristo,
0: we have the forgiveness of sin.
1: Tuina okusonyiwa kwebibi.
0: Without the forgiveness of sin,
1: owatali kusonyiwa kwebibi,
0: there is no redemption.
1: Tewali kununulibwa.
0: There is no salvation.
1: Tewali bulokozi.
0: It is only in Christ,
1: chirichoka mu Kristo,
0: that we are forgiven.
1: Tusonyiwa.
0: So what you have to do,
1: chiche tuina okubanga tukola,
0: to stay in Christ.

0: Christ.
1: Because in Christ, there is forgiveness of sin. And without righteousness, nobody can see God. The wages of sin is death. So, my dear brothers and sisters, as we think about the death of Christ, I want you to deal with every sin and take the sin to Christ. His blood is sufficient to carry away that sin. Some of you say, you know, I have a weakness. A weakness of talking. We are talkative. Even my father is so talkative. Even my grandfather was talkative. We have a weakness. You know, I have a weakness. Sometimes I find myself speaking lies. You call it a weakness. That's why sometimes they call you on phone. Where are you? You are still in the bathroom. And you say, I am in Wandegeya on the border.
0: In the Wandegeya, ndi ku border border.
1: Or sometimes you say, in 5 minutes, I'm going to be there. In 4 minutes,
0: I'm
1: going to be there. You take 1 hour. You are a liar. You call it a weakness. But the wages of sin is death. I want you to deal with every weakness. As a matter of fact, it's not a weakness. It is a dog that the devil is using to plug you into destruction. You know, Pastor, I have a weakness. Anger. When
0: I become envious, I can beat my child. Don't bring to me a man. Once I become angry, I can abuse him. When I become distressed, don't tell me about my mom. I can abuse him. When I become distressed, you call it your weakness.
1: But our God is pure. The good news I have, every sin can be dealt with.
0: Okay.
1: Every sin was already dealt with. On the cross. Carry that sin on the cross. Carry that weakness on the cross. Carry that weakness on the cross. The cross has the power to redeem us from every weakness. You know, Pastor, my weakness, when I see a girl, my weakness, when I see a
0: ball,
1: I feel like I have no air. I feel like melting. Yes, I'm born again. I love Jesus. But when I see a girl, I feel I want to follow her. I want to follow her. I feel like it is a magnet, the girl is pulling me.
0: Mpulirango mwalo yali mukunsika.
2: Praise the Lord. There is still more grace. On the cross. I want to finish like this. Jesus dealt with your sin. It is by your faith in him. Carry that so-called weakness. And take it on the cross. Take it now. To the cross, take now.
1: Chitwale kati.
2: To the cross.
1: Kumusalaba.
2: Amina.
1: Amen.
2: So number two.
1: Echokubiri.
2: Who are reconciled on the cross.
1: Kakano twa tabaganyizibwa.
2: Who are reconciled on the cross. Those are the results of the cross.
1: Ebyo byava kumusalaba.
2: Who are separated by sin.
1: Sin
2: had separated us from God. On the cross, he reconciled us. The Bible says we were even enemies to God because of sin. Let me tell you, that sin which you have not dealt with
1: us
2: makes you an enemy to God. You'd rather become an enemy of this president of Northern Korea.
1: Chisinga koko kubera omulabe wa president wa Northern Korea.
2: Than being the enemy of God.
1: Okubera omulabe wa Katonda.
2: Number three. We received the freedom from the powers of sin.
1: Twafuna edembe okuva mu manyi.
2: From the powers of sin.
1: Mumanyi ge chibi.
2: Romans 8:2.
1: Abalumi munana.
2: Number four.
1: Echokuna.
2: Victory over Satan.
1: Obuwanguzi okuveri Satani.
2: 2 Corinthians 2:14.
1: Abakolisayo 2:14.
2: Number four.
1: Echokutano.
2: Healing.
1: Okuonyezebwa.
2: We received our healing.
1: Twafuna okuonyezebwa kwaffe.
2: Isaiah 53:5.
1: Isaiah 53:5. Let us read it.
2: Isaiah 53:5. Let's read that one
1: again. Isaiah 53:5.
3: Isaiah 53:5. 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
2: And the chastisement of our peace was laid upon him.
3: Era emiggo gye gye gituwonya.
2: Kidemu.
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1: By his stripes we are healed.
2: Buli we bamukubanga.
1: Every time they striped him,
2: ng'ofuna okuwonyezebwa.
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1: That he paid it all.
0: Nti yachasula omutango gonna.
1: By his stripes.
0: Oremigoje.
1: You are healed already.
0: Wawunyezebwa da.
1: I want you to believe.
0: Yagalukirize.
1: For God for your healing.
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1: In Christ,
0: mu Kristo,
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1: In other words,
0: mungeri endala.
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1: We had pain.
0: Twaino bulumi.
1: Our pain was exchanged by His healing.
0: Obulumi bwaffe bwachusibwa n'okuwonyezebwa kwe.
1: For us. We had pain, sickness.
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1: kabotongo. 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
0: By his stripes now,
1: fenetufu no kuwonye.
0: We received our healing.
2: Omo kube ngalo zikube.
0: If you are clapping, you clap. I cannot forget one time I told you. Thieves came to our house. They stripped us because I was the man. They bound my hands. And they were paralyzed. At the end, they came and roused me. But my hand was sodden. They tied me so tightly. Even the blood couldn't. Praise be to the Lord. I reached the moment when I went to the church, I could clap and I couldn't feel myself. My hand was drying up. I raised my hand that had dried up.
1: Yes.
0: And I said unto Jesus,
1: Zikiriza.
0: I believe. What happened, you saw it and everything. You saw each and everything. But forgive those thieves. I condemned them for a while. What will they be seeing? But when I sorted myself in the word of God, I said, Lord, may you forgive them. Forgive them. They took away all our things, but I still have life. Say, Lord, by your stripes, the one that heals me, I receive my healing. After I had made that prayer, I told him like this. They normally tell you to clap when you do not want. The time that we get problem on your hands, you could like to clap but you couldn't. I said, Lord, may you heal my hands that I can clap for you. I said, Lord, Father, I miss your praise because I cannot clap my hands. If I told you have your hands, you come and clap for Jesus. Clap for Jesus. By the fact of the cross, come and look and clap for Jesus.
2: Amen.
0: Amen. After I had made such a prayer, just believe God that He has already started. I slept very well. Late at 3, I dreamt a dream. A man came with white tunics. There were two men. They told me that follow us. I followed them. It was a dream. We went up to the Garden City. The speech of Rem is always fast in the dream. We went to the last floor. We found there a hospital. Have you ever seen a very clean hospital? Leave alone these international hospitals. I don't talk about Chiludu. I talk about that hospital. I cannot even explain. When we reach to that hospital, we fall.

0: walked up putting on white garment. I was put on a bed.
1: He told me
0: Henry even knew my name.
1: Okay.
0: He said, okay.
1: Okay.
0: Okay. He touched my hand.
1: Nagamba, it's okay.
0: He told me now it's okay.
1: You can go.
0: Osobola okugenda.
1: Ngendo kuzukuka.
0: By the time that I raised
1: Ngo bulumi mane ya mie.
0: The pain was no more. I have prayed for you. You having a certain kind of pain. Believe the cross. By his stripes. By the time you shall live.
1: Ngo bulumi bose na bwo.
0: That pain that you came around
1: with.
0: It will be no more.
1: On the cross,
0: como salaba,
1: he made available grace.
0: Echi saya chile
1: tero kumera wo. Available his love.
0: O kwagala kweya kuganyo
1: kumera wo. On the cross,
0: como salaba,
1: he made available reconciliation.
0: Yale to kutabanganya
1: zwa. On the cross,
0: como salaba,
1: he took our infirmity.
0: Yatwale ndwade zafe.
1: On the cross,
0: como salaba,
1: he substituted our poverty.
0: Yachuso bwavu bwa
1: for his riches.
0: Nobo kagabwe.
1: On the cross,
0: como salaba,
1: he took our shame. We receive his glory. On the cross, he was humiliated so that we can be exalted. On the cross, he was rejected so that you can be accepted. I am talking about somebody. You have been rejected. You have been rejected all around. I have good news for you. On the cross, your rejection, is being taken away for you to receive his acceptance. Hallelujah.
0: Hallelujah.
1: I cannot exhaust the cross.
0: It is
1: the power of God for salvation to whosoever believes. Your work is to believe. I want you to stand up on your feet. In the name of Jesus. If you came with every kind of sickness, every kind of trouble, touch that place. Where you feel the pain. Believe. In a minute. In a second. You receive your healing now. Let us raise our hands. Touch where the pain is. If you have no pain, in your heart, pray for those people who are troubling. Father, in the name of Jesus, by faith, I am commanding, let there be healing. For we have already received.
2: About the grace that I was yet to preach. But I felt a change in me. And I cannot hold on to. Hallelujah.
3: Amen.
2: I'm going to preach a very simple message this morning. Very simple message. I believe we are all going to be blessed. Hallelujah.
3: Amen.
2: Hallelujah.
3: Amen.
2: Let's go to the book of Joshua.
3: Katugene mu kitabo cha Yoshua.
2: The book of Joshua.
3: Kitabo cha Yoshua.
2: We all know one thing.
3: Fena tumanye chintu chimu.
2: That Joshua was a servant of Moses. Very close. And the Bible says, each time Moses went to the mountain to meet God, Joshua camped in the tent. He was always in the tent, waiting for his master to return. Hallelujah.
3: Amen.
2: And this explains the reason why the Lord chose Joshua to be the successor of Moses.
3: Mukama yalonda Yosua okubeera omusika wa Musa.
2: Hallelujah.
3: Amen.
2: Okay, Joshua chapter number 1.
3: Yosua esule soka.
2: Verse 1. Now after the death of Moses, the servant of the Lord, it came to pass that the Lord spoke unto Joshua, son of Nun, Moses' minister, saying, Moses, my servant, is dead. Now therefore, arise and go over this Jordan, you and all the people, unto the land which I will give to them, even to the children of Israel. Let us pray. Heavenly Father, we thank you for this message. We know that you're here for us. And we believe that you have a great work that you want to do in us. That's why we call upon your spirit to lead us and teach us so that our eyes will open and our ears will open to hear the direction of the Holy Spirit. We welcome you and we give you everything that we have in Jesus' mighty name. Amen.
3: Amen.
2: Hallelujah.
3: Amen.
2: Hallelujah.
3: Amen.
2: So before I preach, let me talk to us about this text. God appears to Joshua. Why? Because Moses had died. When we talk about Moses, we simply reflect on the law and the covenant God made with the children of Israel. Moses was born in a state when God had already heard the cry of the children of Israel. So Moses' upbringing was preparation for the great work that God had to do in Israel. Because there were people crying, and there was a covenant God had already made with Abraham.
3: So
2: God could not forget the children of Israel. So Moses' birth was symbolic that something was yet to be done in the land for the children of God to be taken out of slavery. Tell your neighbor he was born for a mission. Moses' birth came at a time when all the children, the male children, were being killed. But his rescuing process was symbolic that something was yet to come out of him. He did not grow like a mere child, a Hebrew child. Though he was born of a Hebrew child, a Hebrew woman. But he was brought up in a palace. Hallelujah.
3: Amen.
2: Mukama yebazi.
3: Praise the Lord.
2: Mukama yebazi.
3: Praise the Lord.
2: And it happened that even before he was brought up, the daughter of Pharaoh needed someone to take care of the same child. But this is what happened. They again went and looked for the mother of Moses himself, and to come and prepare and nurture this baby. God's hand was upon this boy. Hallelujah.
3: Amen.
2: Remember the way he was rescued. The mother got the idea with the father. Instead of our boy being killed before us, because it was a decree from Pharaoh. Because the sons of the Hebrew had grown and they had multiplied in number. So they feared because they could take over the land of Egypt. And what Pharaoh said, said, go and kill every newborn or every young Hebrew boy. You see, by killing the male child, they are reducing the multiplication or the population of
3: Israel.
2: Hallelujah.
3: Amen.
2: Every time you kill a male, you are reducing multiplication. Because before God, every male represented multiplication. It represented a seed. So, killing the male child was very symbolic that he was killing a generation. But God could not allow a generation of Israel to be killed. The same thing that Herod did when he
3: Herod
2: knew that the king was born in his land. Remember the Israel was under captivity. And the Roman Empire was ruling all over Israel. By the time Jesus was born, Israel was not in control over their land. Jerusalem, Samaria, and Judah, all over the land that was surrounded them, they were under the Roman Empire. So the people called the Herodes.
3: They were ruling over the Roman Empire.
2: Hallelujah.
3: Amen.
2: So Jesus was born at a time when Roman Empire was ruling over
3: Israel.
2: So when Herod heard that the king was born, he said, I'm going to kill every young boy. But still God could not permit that. The same thing that happened with Moses. The same thing happened to Jesus. Every time God is yet to do something new, the devil rises. But this time God will not allow. Now let me tell you before I teach. There is nothing that is going to happen in your life that God will not be able to afford to rescue your life. I'm here to tell you, nothing will be able to kill you because you were born with a purpose. If you didn't have a purpose, you would have been dead. Hallelujah.
3: Amen.
2: Before you execute the plan God has for your life, you will live to serve God. David said, I will not die. I will live and proclaim the goodness of God. So everyone born with the purpose of God, God takes charge. Tell your neighbor, every time you are born with God's purpose, God takes charge. Hallelujah.
3: Amen.
2: Mukama yebazibwe.
3: Praise the Lord.
2: Mukama yebazibwe.
3: Praise the Lord.
2: So here is Moses.
3: Musa wuno.
2: Taken in the palace.
3: Ali mulubiri.
2: And the Pharaoh looks for who is going to take care of the baby. They go around the country. Now the lot again falls on the mom. And they say, you mother. They even didn't know. They say, you woman. Come and take care of this baby. You know what happened? The mom knew who the baby was.
3: Mama ya manya chi omano chali.
2: She just started from where she stopped. Breastfeed the baby.
3: Na yonso mwana.
2: Nursed the baby.
3: Na labidiro mwana.
2: But also on salary. She was again paid. What the devil the devil intends for bad, God is going to turn it around for
3: good.
2: Hallelujah.
3: Amen.
2: What Pharaoh never knew, that she's, again, is putting it, the mother of the baby in charge of the baby. So Moses was brought up
3: Musa yakula, yakuzibwa,
2: by his own mother.
3: Ngakuzibwa mama we.
2: Hallelujah.
3: Amen.
2: Because there was a task ahead of him.
3: Kubanga wali omulimu omunene
2: mama. The Bible says,
3: Bible yegamba,
2: Moses went and did whatever he did.
3: Nti Musa yagenda nakola byonna bye yakola.
2: He accomplished whatever he accomplished. So when God was to bring the law into the world, when God was about to bring his rule in the world, because when you talk about law, it means governance, submission, or subduing.
3: Amen.
2: Hallelujah.
3: Amen.
2: Now, law requires obedience. So when God wanted the nations to obey him, he raised one man called Moses. To him he gave the commandments to govern his people. Hallelujah.
3: Amen.
2: Hallelujah.
3: Amen.
2: Now this is what happened. Time comes. Moses dies.
3: Musafa.
2: Moses dies.
3: Musafa.
2: Do you know the meaning of dying of Moses?
3: Omanisha kitegezo kufa kwa Musa.
2: It has two implications. Two implications. When Moses dies,
3: Musa bwafa,
2: it is a very representation of the end of the law.
3: Chilaga o enkomekerero ya mateka.
2: Because the law came with
3: Kubanga amateka gajana Musa.
2: When Moses dies,
3: Musa bwafa,
2: the original vision bearer of the Ten Commandments dies.
3: Oyo eyalino kuolesa kwa amateka ekumi afa.
2: Now God raises this man called Joshua.
3: Katonda ayimusomusa jonaitiwa Joshua.
2: Hallelujah.
3: Amen.
2: Hallelujah.
3: Amen.
2: This is what the Bible says.
3: Chino Bible chegamba.
2: Now, after the death of Moses,
3: Musa,
2: the servant of the Lord,
3: Wakatonda,
2: it came to pass that the Lord spoke unto Joshua,
3: Yosua,
2: son of Nun, Moses' minister,
3: wa Musa,
2: saying,
3: Ngagamba,
2: Moses, my servant, is dead.
3: Musa afude.
2: Hallelujah.
3: Amen.
2: Let me tell you, church,
3: kambabuli,
2: we are living in a new covenant
3: tuli mundaga nempia,
2: where the law of Moses already died.
3: Mateka ga Musa we gafia.
2: At the beginning of the ministry of Jesus Christ,
3: Christo Yesu,
2: the Bible says,
3: Bible yegamba,
2: Christ is the end of the law.
3: Nti Yesu yenkomero ya mateka.
2: So that, mwete mwase me Bible yao. Yesu yenkomero ya mateka. Eyo yumsomesa. Okugwa wakili ateka we ekirala. Mukama yebazibwe.
3: Praise the Lord.
2: Whoever is seven. Mukama yebazibwe.
3: Praise the Lord.
2: Now when Jesus comes,
3: Yesu waja,
2: Moses had to die.
3: Musa yaino kufa.
2: Before Moses
3: Musa tanaba,
2: died,
3: tanaba kufa,
2: the law was so alive.
3: Eteka liyali damu nyo.
2: So when the one given the law dies,
3: bwafa,
2: Joshua had to be appointed.
3: Yosua yaino kulondebwa.
2: Hallelujah.
3: Amen.
2: Mukama yebazibwe.
3: Praise the Lord.
2: And God could not speak to Joshua
3: Katonda itasobola kuogera na Yosua
2: as long as Moses was alive.
3: Nga Musa chali mulamu.
2: The grace could not come as long as the law was alive. Now when Christ came, the law has no power over us. Hallelujah.
3: Amen.
2: That is why
3: Rachi,
2: we are believers of a new covenant. We have another testament
3: where
2: that law is written on the hearts, not inside, not on the books.
3: Praise our Lord.
2: So the Bible says,
3: Bible yegamba,
2: Moses is dead.
3: Musa afude.
2: Now therefore, verse number 2. Now therefore,
4: Arise, go over this Jordan. You and all the people, go into the land which I do, give them unto the children of Israel. Hallelujah.
3: Amen.
4: Hallelujah.
3: Amen.
4: Mukama yebazibwe.
3: Praise the Lord.
4: Kanjogere wane ebigambo ebiddako wansi malirize. Verse number 6. The Bible says,
3: Bible egamba,
4: be strong and of good courage.
3: Damu amanyi gumo moyo.
4: For unto this people,
3: kubanga gwe,
4: shall you divide for their inheritance.
3: Olisikiriza abantu bano enseno.
4: Which I saw unto their fathers to give them. Verse 7. Only be strong and very courageous, that you may observe to do everything according to the law which Moses, my servant, commanded you. Turn not from it right or right hand or left hand, so that you may prosper wherever you go. Hallelujah.
3: Amen. Praise the Lord.
4: Praise
3: the Lord.
4: Verse number 8. And this book of the law shall not depart out of your mouth. But you shall meditate therein day and night. And you may observe to do according to all that is written therein. For you shall make your way prosperous. And then you shall have good success.
3: Amen.
4: Hallelujah.
3: Amen.
4: Mukama yebazibwe.
3: Amen.
4: This
3: is where the message is that I brought today.
4: And this, the message I'm preaching is this book of the law. That is a topic for the message. This book of the law. Hallelujah.
3: Amen.
4: Hallelujah.
3: Amen.
4: Now God said
3: to
4: Joshua,
3: Eliyoswa,
4: for you to be able to accomplish the purpose I have for you, you have to present yourself in a manner that is very ready to be used. The first thing he says, do not fear. Number 2, be courageous to observe everything that has been written in this book of the law. Hallelujah.
3: Amen.
4: Mukama yebazibwe.
3: Praise the Lord.
4: Every time there is succession, every time there is transfer of power, God prepares another generation to run the same vision that he began. Nobody in the scripture that stops the move of God. But God prepares. This something Elijah had. He thought he was the only prophet in the land. Regardless of what he did, God still had more people that are going to worship him.
3: So,
4: every time God begins a movement, someone else is going to catch up with a vision. When God started with Moses, however much he died, there was someone ready in the tent. There was someone ready to be used to carry on the mantle to another generation. But one thing God says to whoever that is ready to carry on the move, one, do not fear. Two, be courageous. Three, observe everything that I have commanded. Keep them on the tablet of your, in fact, on your fingers.
2: so that you don't go left or right of it. In other words, remain focused. Hallelujah.
3: Amen.
2: Now this is what the Bible says in Hebrews chapter 12. Look into Jesus, the author and the perfecter of our faith, who for the joy set before him endured the cross.
3: Bible, the look unto Jesus, the author and the finish of our faith.
2: Hallelujah.
3: Amen.
2: What is this? He's saying, keep the focus. So God was telling this man, keep focus. Don't deviate left or right. But stay connected. Tell your neighbor, stay connected. For this one more time, if God is to work with you, do not deviate. Hallelujah.
3: Amen. Praise the Lord.
2: Now God was still talking to this young man, because he also led the children of Israel for 40 years. And he was in the land for 40 years. Hallelujah.
3: Amen.
2: Mukama favors.
3: Praise our Lord.
2: The Bible says, Bible
3: gamba,
2: in this book of the law,
3: shall
2: not depart out of your mouth. Tell your neighbor, shall not depart out of your mouth.
3: Gamba,
2: I don't know what we understand by this phrase.
3: Simanyi cheno tegera mu phrase eno.
2: This is a powerful phrase.
3: Praise your money.
2: He did not say this book shall not depart out of your heart.
3: He chitabo chino techive mukamwako.
2: He did not depart out of your sight.
3: Mumaso go kumutima go.
2: But he said your mouth.
3: Ne yagamba mukamwako.
2: What does this mean?
3: Chino chitegezachi.
2: The book.
3: Echitabo.
2: Not a word.
3: Si echigambo.
2: Not a chapter.
3: Si esula.
2: Because Moses came with five what?
3: Kubanga Musa.
2: Five books.
3: Yajane bitabo
2: so
3: bitano.
2: It was a volume written on the tablets.
3: Echawandikibwa.
2: In those days it was stone tablets.
3: Mubitsele byo byali bya mayinja.
2: One of the writing was God's hand himself writing. Now, if you are to walk with God, one big requirement, get the book. Get the what? Get the book. Now, this is not the book I'm talking about. This is not the book. This is a dictionary.
3: In a dictionary
2: of God's written books. These are books. What we call the book. The book is symbolic of the word. God told him, get the book out of the written inscriptions. Out of the so many books. Because by then, there was Genesis, Deuteronomy, Exodus, Levites, and what else? Numbers. Those were the first Deuteronomical books. And God told this man, get the book of the law. Put it on your mouth.
5: Ekitabo kino eky'amateeka tekivenga mu kamwa ko.
2: Wesirikire. Neyo mu Luganda bweyogedde.
3: The same thing.
2: Ekitabo kino ekyaki?
3: That this book of the law.
2: Omusajja amaze okufa.
3: The man is already dead.
2: Alese ebitabo bimeka?
3: He has left five books.
2: Katonda wajja okumusisinkana.
3: When God comes to meet this man,
2: amugamba kitabo.
3: He tells him the book.
2: Hallelujah.
3: Amen.
2: Amugambe kitabo kino.
3: He says this book.
2: Tekivanga mukamwa ko.
3: Never leave your mouth.
2: Now where?
3: Kakatiwa.
2: Do we speak from?
6: Jesus says in Mark chapter 7, what fills your heart, the mouth does what?
3: Speaketh.
6: Now God was telling him, on the mouth there is no storage. Storage is deep down your heart. But if you want to speak, you have to revisit your heart and let the mouth speak what you have inside of you. What we call the word is the strength, is the covenant, what we call the book. It is the relationship you have with your God. Because the book can die. But what you have inside of you becomes the truth you can stand on. Hallelujah.
3: Amen.
6: So God tells him, get this book on your mouth. Very spiritual. Very revelational. Because we don't have books on the mouth. You can't have a book on your mouth. But he was saying, fill your entire life with this book. Get everything about you. So that whatever you speak will carry the message. Whatever you speak, you'll have a basis to possess what I want you to possess. You must have a book to step in the promises. You must speak the book, what the book says. Because I'm going to give you everything that I've spoken. This is the promise. He says, I'm going to take you into the heritage of your children, and that what I spoke to your forefathers.
3: Let me say this.
6: The reason why we don't take over the heritage God has for us, you know why? There is no book. There is no book on our mouth. Why? If God is to use you, if God is to make a covenant with you, He prepares your life. He prepares your heart. So that the whole of you is consumed. What you speak on the behalf of God. Whatever you do, you don't do what you want, but according to what He wants. That is having the book. I'm not talking about books. Let this book. Hallelujah.
3: Amen.
6: Mukama favorzibwe.
3: Praise our Lord.
6: Mukama yebazibwe.
3: Praise the Lord.
6: Now God measures on the book.
3: Katonda of
6: God measures the bases.
3: Anti asinzira ku bitabo.
6: Let me tell you this.
3: The kambabulire chigambo.
6: This is the oldest book in the entire world.
3: Chino che chitabe kya sinzo obukadde munsi yonna.
6: It is a book that has stood generations. This is a book. The only book which has so many books in it. It has been fought against, but no one has overcome this book. It has been there for centuries. Now, it is not just in vain that it has stayed. It has always stayed looking for who will own it, looking for who will understand it, looking for who will believe in it. Some have got hold of it and have simply hidden from the people. Hallelujah.
3: Amen.
6: When you go to Rome, Italy,
3: Bogende Roma, Italy,
6: this book has been put into the archives of the Roman Catholic Church. And no one was allowed to read. But they could not also take
7: possession over it. When you read the history, now when the Roman Empire came and ruled over Israel, Roman Empire stole everything regarding on the Jewish culture. Because the Jewish culture has their roots in the book. So they denied them everything, including the book. But you don't know how the book reached you. There is power, in what we call the book. Hallelujah.
8: Amen.
7: Give
8: the Lord a hand of praise.
7: So God was telling this young man, for me to work with you, you must have a book. You don't have a book on your mouth? I have no business with you. Hallelujah.
8: Amen.
7: Number one qualification. You have to get a book. This is what the Bible says. The Bible says, and this book of the law shall not depart out of your mouth, but thou shalt meditate therein day and night. And thou shalt observe according to all that is written therein.
8: Amen.
7: For you shall make your way prosperous.
8: Amen.
7: Hallelujah.
8: Amen.
7: And you shall have good success.
8: Amen.
7: The only way you can succeed in the matters of God is to abide by the word. This is the way you are going to abide by the word.
8: We are all Joshua. We are in the generation of Joshua.
7: Duachi.
8: Why?
7: Kubanga Musa yafa.
8: Because Moses is dead.
7: Yesu nakolachi.
8: And Jesus came.
7: Eleri nyali ya Yesu.
8: And the name of Jesus.
7: Muhibru balita Yeshua. Mukama yebazibwe.
8: Praise the Lord.
7: Kati omulembe gwe tuliko.
8: Now the generation where we are.
7: Tuvude ku mulembe gwa mateeka.
8: We've left the generation of the law.
7: Tuli ku mulembe gwa Yosua.
8: We are in the generation of Joshua.
7: Nga Kristo Yesu.
8: Where Christ Jesus.
7: Ye nkomerero ya mateeka.
8: He's the end of the law.
7: Atandika n'ekisa.
8: He begins with the
7: Kati
8: grace.
7: Kati omuntu yenna n'abeera mu kisa.
8: Everyone to stay in the grace.
7: Omuntu yenna agenda okukolagana ne Katonda.
8: Everyone to relate with God.
7: Number one qualification.
8: Ekisanyiza ekisooka.
7: You have to keep the word on your mouth. Number two, you will meditate on it day and night. Now, meditation is a second stage in learning. First of all, learning requires to acquire knowledge. Once you acquire, you get the knowledge. Keep it in you. Meditation cannot come onto what you've not acquired. The basis for you to meditate is to call to your memory.
8: Now,
7: you
8: may remember or recall someone you saw.
7: Gamba yabadde afanana bw'ati.
8: And you say he was so and so and so. You got it. But you've never seen him, you cannot remember. Isn't so?
7: Amuntu atulanga mu kirasi ngo yagala okolera ebibuuzo mu kirasi yo. Kubanga lejjukira omusomesa engeri gy'annyonnyolamu. De gwangala ngoni bave eno mu. Due to the Shaka's expansion policy, the Matutangoni, the Masekongoni, they went to the Western Africa.
8: You just remember the way your teacher was narrating.
7: So you wanted to sit in the class.
8: Ngo yagala kutula mu kalasi yo. Mchinacho.
7: So, Mukama agamba Yosua.
8: God says unto Joshua,
7: fumintiriza.
8: Meditate.
7: In fact, ekigambo fumintiriza.
8: Meditation.
7: Kwa baita okuzo obuchi.
8: Is renewing.
7: Is to chew cud.
8: Okuzo wenkumu.
7: Naina mkwano gwange. Sina mkwano gwange. Kazini wange.
8: Aha, my cousin.
7: Twali mchalo.
8: We're in a village.
7: For us
9: swallowing red paper, it was a habit. You get around three, you swallow them. After eating food, for him, he could belt, chew, and then swallow. I don't know whether he had got belt and then choose. He forgot that he had swallowed red pepper before eating food. When he belt, the red pepper came out.
7: You
9: see the eyes turning red.
7: He
9: ran to drink
7: water.
9: But red pepper doesn't just leave the mouth. Even the goat chewing cut there. It means his first head.
7: Now you cannot chew.
9: Tosobola kugaya.
7: What you did not eat.
9: Chotalide.
7: So when the Bible says meditate,
9: Bible yebwegamanti fumintiriza,
7: it means first taking.
9: Ekitegeza soko yingize.
7: What you can think about at night.
9: Osobola okulowoza ekiro.
7: Omwirwa kye tulowoza.
9: Do you know why we don't think?
7: Kubanga tetulina bya kulowoza.
9: Because we don't have what to think upon. Someone comes meet you. Tells you come escort me.
7: Tulagawa.
9: Where are we going? Tells you just come. This man abused me. They find you in the church. And you start hating people. Do you know what she did to me? Come, I tell you. You know that one.
7: It's
9: like sweet potato that is not ready. We shall take care of him.
7: He
9: has not even thought.
7: The devil has used people because they fail to acquire knowledge. It is this knowledge that you can ponder. Hallelujah.
9: Amen.
7: You cannot meditate on to what you don't have.
9: So God
7: tells him, if I'm to work with you, if
9: I'm
7: to be with you like I was with Moses, you have to meditate. We have
9: born against here who don't meditate.
7: Do you
9: know what you meditate? You know where the soft
7: stuff.
9: They don't lie you.
7: You
9: said no. She was about to hit. Now we've begun when he's seated. They lied us there. That's what you know. Praise the Lord. We've meditated things that don't exist.
7: Before
9: I knew the truth, I could meditate things that couldn't build me. Do you know waking up at night? You start meditating. Imagine, I'm an orphan, my dad is dead. Now I don't know. You take 2 hours remembering your dad who died 10 years ago. You know, in 91 he died. But you've woken up in the midnight, in the middle of the night. You find a brother. He has woken up. He's thinking about things that went long ago. That lady abused me. Okay, I don't care she died, but she abused me. You even think about someone who's already dead. She died a long time ago.
3: That man wouldn't have left me with the kids. Now I'm here working for them. I have to buy everything for them. Now look at the things they're meditating. The Bible's daughters meditate upon the book day and night.
7: You can't meditate on God
3: because
7: there's a lot of stuff going around your head. A lot of unforgiveness. If you were a man, you were thinking that woman wouldn't have done that. If you a woman, is that man. If you a woman, is that man. You can't even say that God. Why?
3: Rachi.
7: You are preoccupied with chaff. Chaff. Bible egamba bwete.
3: The Bible says,
7: "Bemunaya ulebyo muwendo mubitagasa." Kati obuzibu buli mukwaula.
3: Now the problem is separating.
7: Mungambiro yakulina anye sister brother yaula.
3: Get to know, separate what's good and what's bad.
7: Ochali mubiri ebitagasa.
3: You're still in
7: awful things.
3: And you want God to make you mouth like His.
7: Hallelujah.
3: Amen.
7: Tetuna yaula.
3: You don't know yet. There was a brother who came and sang last time.
7: Alino mwengo musumu maliba makade. Hallelujah.
3: Amen.
7: I know what about Yesu.
3: It has the message of
7: Christ.
3: But when it sings, you see chameleon in all of. After you see that the same studios where I work my songs, that's the same
7: studio.
3: Even his second year song.
7: Butalimu.
3: Vanity. Now you say every song that you bring. Now failed to separate the precious things. And we're praying God to pray to do for us the new work.
7: The qualification.
3: Let me show you some qualifications.
7: This book of the law shall not depart out of your mouth, but you shall meditate therein day and night, that you may observe to do according to what is written therein. Hallelujah.
3: Amen. Praise the Lord. That has been written into it. You can only observe them through meditating them.
7: Hallelujah.
3: Amen.
7: Hallelujah.
3: Amen.
7: Mungeri eno,
3: in this way, you will prosper in your way. And you will see the blessing. Where is the blessing? Where is the prosperity? It is through working with Jesus Christ. Putting the word in our mouth. I told you the mouth cannot
7: express
3: until when your heart is filled. Child of God. Fill your heart. That at your mouth can speak.
7: Hallelujah.
3: Amen. The generation where we are, the covenant we are, it needs the word.
7: Tell your neighbor, and this book.
3: This
7: book. When I talk about that
3: book,
7: it is more than a book. It's more than these books.
3: Whenever
7: you talk about book, this is the meaning. It means God Himself. Because the book has the word.
10: kubanga ekitabo kina ekigambo.
11: The Bible says,
10: ate Bible egamba,
11: Jesus is the word of God.
10: Ti Yesu che chigambo cha Katonda.
11: John chapter 1 verse 1.
10: Yokane mwemo,
11: in the beginning was the word.
10: Ti muntandi kwa chali chigambo.
11: The word was with God.
10: Chigambo ne chilelewa
11: ikatonda. And the word became God.
10: Chigambo ne chifuka Katonda.
11: Nothing that was created,
10: te wali chatondebwa,
11: would be created without him.
10: Obe chatondebwa wataliye.
11: Hallelujah.
10: Amen.
11: Now if you don't have this word,
10: kwa toina chigambo
11: chino, you don't have this book, you're not going to create with your mouth. Because with your mouth you create. With your mouth you make. And with your mouth you destroy. Depending on what is in your heart, your mouth is going to create. Hallelujah.
10: Amen.
11: This word, this book, shall always abide on your mouth.
10: I don't know what we are keeping. Ask your neighbor, what are you keeping? What does your mouth speak? Tell him, don't sleep, what have you kept? If God is in heaven, he looks at what we've kept in a storage.
11: Hallelujah.
10: Amen. Do you know that you have a storage?
11: The Bible says,
10: Bible egamba,
11: and a good mouth, out of the good treasure of his heart, brings out good words. And so is justified. By your mouth, you are justified or you're condemned. Hallelujah.
10: Amen.
11: Another person that the Lord touched his mouth was Isaiah.
10: Yali Isaiah.
11: He didn't touch anywhere. He didn't touch anywhere. But he got this burning coal. Yakwata chisiki. Echomuliro elianda.
10: The burning coal. He placed it on his mouth. Ladies and gentlemen, as I wound up, many of us, what will hinder us to go to heaven? I speak this in born again. What will hinder us in going into heaven? Mouth. Big mouth. You speak words and people cry. You speak words and people's hearts get broken because you've made your mouth saba saba that breaks and shatters people's hearts.
11: Yet,
10: originally, your mouth is supposed to glorify the name of the Lord and building up people.
11: Hallelujah.
10: Amen.
11: Ladies
10: and gentlemen,
11: the only qualification,
10: it's ministering together with the Lord in this generation of Christ Jesus, it is putting by abiding the word into your mouth.
11: Hallelujah.
10: Amen.
11: Whatever you speak attracts God or sends God away from you. Whatever you speak builds somebody or breaks somebody. Hallelujah.
10: Amen. Praise the Lord. Lift your hand up in the
11: air.
10: Ai Mukama. 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
11: Na yogeranga boyogera.
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0: Failure
1: to see this book. Failure to understand this book. You may not walk with God. Hallelujah.
0: Amen.
1: Never seven banyavu.
0: Ladies and gentlemen.
1: Damu amanyi.
0: Courageous.
1: Guma omwoyo.
0: Amen.
1: Kubanga mukama agenda kubera nawe.
0: Because the Lord is going to be with you.
1: Ngabo yaline Musa.
0: As he was with Moses.
1: Hallelujah.
0: Amen.
1: Hallelujah.
0: Amen.
1: Naye mundagane mpya.
0: But in the new covenant.
1: Atubanje ekitabo.
0: He demands us the book.
1: Ekisa Kristo kyaleta.
0: The book that Christ brought.
1: Atubanje ekitabo.
0: We are demanded the book.
1: Come on.

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1: those who call themselves wise,
0: ne bafunayo abagezigezi abalala.
1: They got other people who are wise,
0: be babadde banyoma,
1: those that they were despising.
0: In fact, Bible gamba, ayimusa abanyomebwa.
1: The Bible

0: kutumiwa.
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0: So a highly effective Christian
1: will discover.

0: nambera mu bulamu gy'osobola kuddayo n'ogeregerenyaako
1: kiba kizibu.
0: It becomes complicated.
1: Ng'osobola okuddira embeera gy'oliyitamu.
0: You can handle over the situation you're passing through.
1: Nga n'ogamba
0: and you say, oh.
1: Nga Yokana bw'agamba bw'ati.
0: As John says.
1: So, the only way you can hear the voice of the Lord is by relating the current situation with the Word of God.
0: We are having born agains. He can never handle up his life with the Word.
1: That is very dangerous. In every situation, Jesus Christ is the same.
0: Christo ye.
1: That means Jesus works and applies in every situation in our lives.
0: Take an example.
1: If you are a mother at home, you have backing scriptures in the Bible. If you are an orphan,

0: That it is so cast.
1: Identify and make reference with the word of God.
0: In
1: the Bible you carry,
0: the Bible
1: has everything that pertains your situation. Hallelujah.
0: Amen.
1: Praise be to the Lord. That is being highly effective. Now, being effective simply being connected to whatever the system you are into.
0: If you are a soldier, when they talk about the soldier who is effective, he has to listen to the voice of his master. We will tell him, turn to the right. He does not make a bow turn. You know those soldiers? They are having guns

0: 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It's like we are telling you, go back. So the behind one,
1: listen,
0: and the in front of who you
1: listen.
0: They tell, turn, look

0: at back you are looking front. Someone is in front, you looks at the back. Together with the gun. Then you are taking up your heart. So if you want to go back. Ladies and gentlemen, failure to listen well, they bring death.
1: Hallelujah.
0: Amen.
1: You can never be effective.

0: Praise be to the Lord.
1: So a highly effective Christian will identify the voice of the Master.
0: Agenda kuzula edobozi elya mukama
1: wa. Alizula wa.
0: Where does he identify?
1: Nakugambira da echi edaleri soka kwekumanya nokutegera ekigambo kya Katonda.
0: I told you the first level is to know and understand the word of
1: God. Sikuchimanya bumanya.
0: Not only

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You have to have a reference. If I come to your lesson plan,

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0: based on the fact that it has the origin,
1: therefore, destiny,
0: it also has the destiny. Amidst of the way,
1: you have to relate
0: oina okuzgeregrenya
1: with the origin in reference to your destiny.
0: You understand what I'm talking
1: about?
0: Your life came from God. It has to mend the way with the Lord. Because it has the destiny.
1: Hallelujah.
0: Amen.
1: It implies
0: no life. You can never do something alone. There is nothing you're going to do coming from out of the blue and falls down. Everything that you do, it is written, and it's coming from somewhere.
1: Therefore, you have to refer.
0: You
1: have to make a reference with your origin. Because you have a beginning. Therefore, your end is properly defined from the beginning. Because the Bible says, he determines the end from the

0: begins the end from the beginning.
1: So your life is simply in a bracket.
0: Obulambo butekeddwa mutu. Praise be to the Lord. Maybe I'm just bypassing on the surface. Jesus says like this.
1: My sheep
0: endigazange,
1: hear my voice. And because they hear my voice, I know them.

0: Jesus says,
1: "Yes, why you get an agamba?
0: My sheep know my voice. Just read that Bible.
1: And because I'm just many to bozia.
0: Somehow come Uganda.
1: Abidimusang. And because I'm just

0: endiga zange ziwulire ddoboozi lyange nange nzitegeera era nzigoberera nzitegeera. Let me interpret this like this.
1: The only way we can be effective Christians.

0: Let me tell this to you.
1: God has spoken already.
0: Mukama yayogera dda.
1: There is no voice that you are waiting to hear. He has already spoken. He spoke his word. And the word came into being. Hallelujah.
0: Amen.
1: By his word, he commanded Jesus would come and bring salvation.
0: Yesu alijja n'aleeta obulokozi.
1: And today we are saved.

That's how physics teaches. It says that if you burn the paper, it changes from having the chemical energy and it brings heat energy.

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You see this house. Everything that is on it, it has ever. It was just made and become something different. So the doors, the windows, the bars, they were there, the mirrors.

0: 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Some applies to the bricks and the plaster, you see. There was nothing here new that was ever been made. The house, the walls you are seeing, they were once.
1: So, buli kimu kye tulina olwaleero.
0: Everything that we have today,
1: kyafuuka bufuusi form.
0: It was just changed.
1: Era kikyasobola okufuulibwa ekirala.
0: And can be changed to become something new.
1: Muzungu n'amaliza ng'agamba.
0: The Englishman winded up saying. 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
1: physical.
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0: 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They can never return to the original. Give me one thing.
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1: the word that you need to become,
0: kiba kyannaku nnyo singa oba tokitegedde.
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0: 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Should I repeat it?
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0: Okulemwa okutegeera n'eddoboozi lya Mukama waffe already eririwo. 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
1: As much as we have highly effective people in church,
0: newankubadde nga tuyina abantu ab'omugaso mu kanisa.

0: You see the seal.
1: The response to what is written,
0: word of God,
1: is what makes us effective or ineffective. Hallelujah.
0: Amen. Let me even give you the reference about what I speak about.
1: 2 Chronicles chapter 16 verse 9. The Bible says,

0: 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Those are the hearts having the word of God. David himself says, I have put my word in you.
1: Kitegeeza bwe mba sisoonoonye Katonda omutima gwe nkuba gukoze gutya Katonda anoonya eddoboozi lye mu nsi
0: God looks unto his voice in the world
1: naye ng'eddoboozi lye alinoonya nga lyekwesa emitima gy'abaani
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0: And they follow.
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0: Hallelujah.
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1: buli mulundi we bagoberera,
0: I give them what?
1: Mbawa
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1: of eternal life while here,
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0: Combination ya Yesu ne Kitaawe.
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It came to pass as Jesus was praying in a certain place when he ceased that one of the disciples said to him, Lord, teach us to pray as John taught his disciples. You see? When it came to Luke, it was a request by the disciples. But Matthew, how he narrates the way Jesus taught us how to pray, he simply started, when you pray, say these words, Our Father in heaven. Now, where this prayer comes from, according to Luke, it was a request. Lord, teach us how to pray. Because when the disciples saw Jesus praying, they didn't know how to pray the way he was praying. Bamulabanga asaba nenga ensaba gya asaba si ya bulijjo, si ya kusabira mmere, si ya kwenenya, si ya kuyita mu lunaku. So now it came to pass as he was praying in a certain place, when he had ceased, that one of his disciples said to him, Lord, teach us. We don't know who exactly the disciple was, but there were these disciples that followed him. There was always Peter, there was always John, there was always who? Who? Bamekabi yagenda nabo mu Mathayo 17. Somo 17.

0: ne Yokaana muganda we n'abalinnyisa ku lusozi oluwanvu
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0: Petero
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1: James
0: ne Yokaana,
1: and John. So I think one of the disciples that asked Jesus to teach how to pray was among these. Very common. If it was not Peter, then John. Peter was first at speech. 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
0: 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We young get a yoko. 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And this prayer is a prayer of a righteous person. 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Lord, teach us how to pray. That's a big statement. 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Because praying according to the will of God has to be prayer inspired. 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Lord, teach us how to pray. 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That was an intended desire for the prayers that you made. They work and they worked and they will work according to the purpose designed by God. But this prayer you are making today is equally needed and important to keep you that day, to bring you to the desired destiny. Webale kusaba jjo n'okusiiba kw'obadde mu leero. 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
1: There's a portion of scripture I want us to share that we started on last Sunday. Last Sunday, where did we share? Who can remind us? There is a gentleman we talked about last Sunday. Who remembers? Yes. Yeah. Ni Matayo. It was Zacchaeus, not Zacharias. Zacchaeus. So what are they about two things concerning this man called Zacchaeus? Muluganda gubaita ani? Eh? Zacharias. What was so special about this man? Yes? Zakayo chiyalina. Echisoka, aha. Yali mumpi. Echokubiri. He was a tax collector. Echokusatu. Yali mugagga. 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Yali ng'akola ki? Yesu yamugamba bigambo ki? Tokiraba? Tokiraba? Okay, katusomewo. Which verse, chapter was it? From chapter 19. Luke chapter 19. I want us to follow because I want us to wrap up with Zacchaeus. Then Jesus entered and passed through Jericho. Jericho was a city in Israel. Now behold, there was a man named Zacchaeus. Number one, he was a chief tax collector. Ekitegeeza yali omu ku bakulira abawooza oba abakuŋŋaanya b'emisolo. 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Nonga sebo ngenderezaamu. Nosoko muwawa ezize na kenderezako. He was a chief tax collector and he was rich. Everybody say he was rich.
2: He was rich.
1: Okay? So, as much as he was rich, he sought to see Jesus. And to see who Jesus was. You see, here is very important to know. He sought to see who Jesus was, but he could not because of the crowd, for he was short in stature. Yeyagala nyo kulaba no kumanya Yesu. naye yali mumpi. Abantu nga bamuziyiza tojja kusobola tojja. Akasajja kano akampi. What Zacchaeus did, number four. So he ran ahead and climbed up a sycamore tree to see him, for he was going to pass that way. But when Jesus came to that place, he looked up and saw him, and he said to him, Zacchaeus, make haste to come down, for today I must enter your house. So he made haste and came down and received him joyfully. But when the people saw it, the crowd saw it, they all complained, saying, He has gone to the guest of a man who is a sinner. Now the fact is, Zakayo yali mwononyi. 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Now, I want us to get these things from Zacchaeus. What lessons do we learn from this man? He knew he could not see Jesus, because there were so many people around him. What he did, inayogera mutima gwe naye kakati, kanziruke maaso eri Yesu gy'agenda okuyita, nze ninyo muti. 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

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Refresh, revive us, restore. Bring us close, Lord. 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

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We worship you, Jesus. We give you glory, Lord. We worship you, Jesus. You are worthy of all the praise, worthy of all glory, Lord. Be lifted in this place, Lord. Be lifted in this place, Lord. Be glorified in this place. For you are good and your mercy forever endures. Your mercy forever endures. Your grace, Lord, is sufficient to save and to seek all that which was lost. And we among they that were lost, that you found us, O God. That's why we worship you today. We give you glory, Lord. We give you glory, Lord. We magnify your name. We worship you, Lord. There is none like you. There is none like you. In all the earth, there is none that compares with you. Blessed be your name, Lord. Glorious God. Glorious God. Glorious God. Mighty God, Ancient of Days, we come to worship you, Lord. You, the everlasting God, the Father, the Creator of ends of the earth, we worship you. 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
3: and I will write on the tablets of the words that were on the first tablets
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3: and there they be as the Lord commanded me
2: era biri omwo nga mukama bwe yali ndagira
3: and the children of Israel took their journey from Beeroth of the children of Jaakan to Mosera there Aaron died
2: abana ba Isirayiri ne batambula okuva e Beerosoniki okutuuka e Moreya. 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
3: Era ne bakola batya?
2: Era gye yaziikibwa.
3: Let's pray. Father, we thank you for this word.
2: Mukama tukwebaza olw'ekigambo.
3: We bless your holy name.
2: Tukwebaza erinnya lyo.
3: We know that you are in our midst.
2: Tumanyi nti oli masekati gaffe.
3: And we know that your word is alive.
2: Era tumanyi nti ekigambo kyo kiramu.
3: Father, is a prayer that it becomes active in us.
2: Kwe kusaba kwaffe kifuuke kiramu mu ffe.
3: I call upon your Holy Spirit.
2: Omwoyo omutukuvu tumukoola.
3: Teach us this afternoon.
2: Otuyigirize ettuntu lya leero.
3: We lay down our understandings.
2: Okutegeera kwaffe tukuteeka wansi.
3: And we put down every wisdom of man.
2: Amagezi gonna ag'omu
3: so that your word may be exalted in us.
2: Ekigambo kyo kigulumire mu ffe.
3: Open our inner ears.
2: Gula amatuga fagomunda.
3: And our inner eyes.
2: Namaso ga fagomunda.
3: So that we cease to see the physical.
2: Tuleme okulaba ebirabikako.
3: But to understand the spirit.
2: Ne tugetegera omwoyo.
3: And to hear what the spirit speaks to us.
2: Era tuwulire omwoyo kyayogera naffe.
3: This afternoon we choose to worship you.
2: Ettendo lya enkya ya leero tusukutuku.
3: And give you praise in Jesus' name.
2: Era tukuwa matendo mu linnya lya Yesu.
3: Hallelujah.
2: Amen.
3: Hallelujah.
2: Amen.
3: We want to thank God this afternoon.
2: Twagala okwebaza Katonda natena te ettuntu lya
3: leero. Because we are privileged to hear what we hear.
2: Kubanga tuwereddwa omwaganya okuwulira bye tuwulira.
3: Other people did not have a chance.
2: Abalala tebalina mukisa kufaanana bwe gutyo.
3: People out there don't have the opportunity.
2: Abantu eyo tebalina mwaganya.
3: But here we are. Listening to the word of God.
2: Nefeno tutuno tuulirize ekigambo kya Katonda.
3: Hallelujah.
2: Amen.
3: So the Bible says.
2: Bible yegamba bweti.
3: At that time the Lord said unto me.
2: Mukasera ko mukama na ngamba.
3: Make yourself tablets of stone like the first.
2: Na ngamba wekolere ebipande ebyamateeka ng'ebyasooka.
3: Perhaps next time I will come with it. With the tablets that were written at first.
2: Era ku mulundi guno jangu n'ebipande nga ebyawandikibwa okusooka.
3: I will come.
2: Nja kujja.
3: With the scriptures.
2: Nja kujja n'ebyawandikibwa.
3: Concerning the tablets that were written at first.
2: Kubikwatagana n'ebyawandikibwa mu ntandikwa.
3: And were broken.
2: Era nga byali byamenyeka.
3: Hallelujah.
2: Amina.
3: So this is the servant of God.
2: Ono ye muddu wa mukama.
3: At the second time he appears before the Lord.
2: Kumulundi oko kubiri ngalabise maso ga mukama.
3: With this instruction.
2: Ne kiragiro semalagiro.
3: That come once again.
2: Nga chikoma una te na te ogo kubiri.
3: Come once again on the mountain. Meet me there.
2: Kumaona te ugo kubiri kulisozi tusinkane.
3: But this time when you come to me.
2: Ne kumulundi guno waboja.
3: Come with the tablets.
2: Jangu nebipande.
3: Bamekango mai tablets. Ama injaga nongage basiba kuchisengi.
2: How many of you know the tablets?
3: Bazi ita murudimi urafo uruzimbari ita block slates.
2: Now in our language, the lay language, we call them slates.
3: Gaba mainja nga gamubiri mutono.
2: They are stones with a small diameter.
3: Hallelujah.
2: Amina.
3: So omubiri ogo katika Tonda agamba Musa.
2: So now the Lord tells Moses.
3: Genda kubanga mainja gava kulusozi.
2: Because the stones come from the mountain.
3: Genda kulusozi.
2: Now go to the mountain.
3: Ofuneyo amainja.
2: And find out stones.
3: Ogole bulungi nyo.
2: That you may hold them.
3: Oje nago maso gange.
2: And bring them before me.
3: Funa mainja abiri.
2: Find two stones.
3: Hallelujah. Bwatyo Musa nakola ki?
2: And Moses
3: nafuna mayinjago.
2: Got the stones.
3: Nga bwe kyali mu ntandikwa.
2: Like it was in the beginning.
3: Basaba ne banyabe kitabo kye tusoma mba kiyita ekyamateeka olwokubiri.
2: Ladies and gentlemen, we are reading Deuteronomy.
3: Deuteronomy simply is a second time.
2: Deuteronomy kitegeza olwokubiri.
3: The Lord delivered the 10 commandments.
2: Mukama yakomya wa mateke age 10.
3: The second time the Lord chose to give them again the commandments that were broken at first.
2: Omulundi ogwo kubiri mukama ngakomo na tokuba wa mateka agamenyebwa mu ntandikwa.
3: So this particular context represent the grace that was given to us.
2: Sokati wanu wetu soma chichi kirira ekisa ekyatowebwa.
3: It represents the second time God pardoned man.
2: Chichi kirira omulundi ogwo kubiri Katonda nga asasira omuntu.
3: The second time the Bible says
2: era Bible egamba omulundi ogwo
3: kubiri God remembered the children of Israel.
2: Katonda bwe yajjukira abaana ba Isirayiri.
3: And then he gave them a new covenant.
2: N'abawa endagaano empya.
3: The covenant of Jesus Christ.
2: Endagaano ya Yesu Kristo.
3: Hallelujah.
2: Wanji.
3: Because the first covenant
2: wange endagaano ya soka
3: was made null.
2: Yali.
3: It was void.
2: Yali tegasiza.
3: Children of Israel could not follow it properly.
2: Abana wa Israeli nga tebasobola jigoberera.
3: So what Moses did,
2: Musa kiyakola,
3: after having the tablets in his hands,
2: oluvanyuma lw'okufuna amateeka mu ngalo ze,
3: written on by the hand of God,
2: era nga gawandikiddwako mukono gwa Katonda,
3: he found the children of Israel again bowing to a calf.
2: N'asanga abaana ba Israeli nga bavunamidde akayana.
3: And he was disappointed.
2: Nekimunyiza era nagwa.
3: You know what he did? He threw the tablets down. And that was the end of the first covenant. Hallelujah.
2: Amen.
3: It did not please God.
2: Katonda tekyamusanyusa.
3: But God had to devise another plan.
2: Ne Katonda yali alina okukolawo engeri endala.
3: So he gave them another chance.
2: N'abawa omukisa nate nate ogw'okubiri.
3: Because where there is no vision, the children perish.
2: Kubanga watali kwolesebwa abaana ababula.
3: Now the word of God is vision.
2: Ekigambo kya Katonda kwolesebwa.
3: It is the light.
2: Kitangala.
3: David says, "Your word is a light unto my feet."
2: Daudi agamba nti ekigambo kyo kye kitangala eri ebigere bya.
3: And it is the light unto my path.
2: Era yetabaza eri amakubo gange.
3: Hallelujah.
2: Amen.
3: So God had to step in the second time.
2: Katonda yalina okujja ogw'okubiri.
3: To ensure that they have another tablets with the writing of the commandments of God.
2: Okukakasiza ddala nti bafuna ebipande nga biwandikiddwako engalo ya Katonda amateeka.
3: But the Lord did not stop there.
2: Era Mukama teyakomawo.
3: He also told them.
2: Era yabagamba.
3: He told Moses.
2: Agamba Musa.
3: Do not come only with stony tablets.
2: Namugamba toja na bipande bya mayinja gwoka.
3: Come also with the ark.
2: Jangu nate ne sanduko.
3: Hallelujah.
2: Anji.
3: Because after you have written the commandments,
2: kubanga ngamazo kuandika ebyalagirwa,
3: the ark will be the place where the stone tablets will be placed.
2: Esanduko mwe bali balina okutereka amateeka.
3: Basebo ndi mukusomesa ne banyabo mbadde nsaba muteekeyo omwoyo kuba bino ebintu oyinza okwebakira awo.
2: I am teaching you, please. Don't siramba.
3: Hallelujah.
2: Amen.
3: I am teaching the Old Testament.
2: Nsomesa endagaano enkadde.
3: And marrying it with the New Testament.
2: Era nga ngireetera okufumbirwa endagaano empya.
3: For us to come up with the text to understand.
2: Ffe tusobole okufuna ekigambo ekitegeerekeka.
3: So whatever happened in the Old Testament was not by mistake.
2: Kati buli ekyaliwo mu ndagaano enkadde tekyaliwo
3: lwa ntaanyi. It was by design.
2: Naye kyali kyateekebwateekebwa.
3: Hallelujah.
2: Amen.
3: So this is what the Bible says.
2: Kati Bible egamba bwe.
3: Moses goes to the mountain.
2: Musa wuya yambu solisozi.
3: He meets God.
2: Asinkanye Katonda.
3: After meeting God.
2: Oluvanyuma lw'okusinkana Katonda.
3: God writes on the tablets.
2: Katonda wandise ku bipande.
3: Then he gives them back to Moses.
2: Namuwe bipande nate.
3: And then Moses puts the tablets inside the ark.
2: Era Musa nateke bipande mu sanduku.
3: Ladies and gentlemen, the ark is a box with a flat top surface.
2: Basebo ne banyamu esanduku yesandu.
3: This is the second time we are looking at the ark in the Bible.
2: Guno gwe mulundi ogw'okubiri nga twogera ku sanduuko mu
3: Bibiliya. The first time God talks of the ark,
2: mulundi ogusooka Mukama ayogera ku sanduuko,
3: it was when he was dealing with Noah.
2: Awono yakiyita kyombo.
3: Hallelujah.
2: Amen.
3: And the Lord told him, go and make me an ark. I'm about to make a new covenant.
2: Mukama namugamba genda onkolere ekyombo natera okukola endagaano empya.
3: Because I'm about to destroy the world using water.
2: Kubanga ngenda kusanyawo ensi eno nga nkozesa amazzi.
3: Why people are rebellious.
2: Lwaki kubanga abantu bajeemu.
3: Hallelujah.
2: Wanji.
3: Praise the Lord.
2: Yebazibwe.
3: Do you know that even before God counted on men to be righteous with him, even without the law,
2: okimanyi nti Mukama yabala abantu okubeera nga batuukirivu nga n'etteeka terinnajja.
3: In the days of Noah,
2: munnaku za Noah,
3: 10 commandments were not in place.
2: Amateeka kumi tewaali.
3: 10 commandments came after Moses.
2: Amateeka kumi
3: gajja. In fact, they came with Moses.
2: Gajja na Musa.
3: Hallelujah.
2: Wanji.
3: But with Noah, there was no
2: Naye ku mulembe gwa Nuwa tewali mateeka kumi.
3: But God chose to destroy the universe.
2: Naye Katonda n'asalawo okuzikiriza ensi eno.
3: Because they were not good before him.
2: Kubanga tebaali balungi maaso ge.
3: Hallelujah.
2: Wanji.
3: That's why we thank God.
2: Ensonga twebaza Katonda.
3: Because we are born in a time like this.
2: Kubanga twazaalibwa mu mulembe ogufaanana
3: gutyo. When the Ten Commandments were already given.
2: Ng'amateeka gonna gatuweebwa.
3: And the grace has already come.
2: Ate nga n'ekisa kyamaze dda okujja.
3: So we are under the grace.
2: So tuli wansi w'ekisa.
3: By the grace of God we are believers and saved.
2: Olw'ekisa kya Katonda tuli bakkiriza era
3: twalokoka.
2: Makofi, makofi kwa Bwana Yesu.
3: Hallelujah.
2: Amen.
3: So Moses goes before the Lord.
2: Musa wuyo agenze maso ga Mukama.
3: And God hands over the tablets to him.
2: Era mukama huyo amukwanze amateke 10.
3: He places the tablets in the ark.
2: Amateke 10 huyo agatadde musanduko.
3: And then he comes down from the mountain.
2: Awonno navayo kulusozi.
3: On this day,
2: kulunakuluno,
3: Aaron did not survive.
2: Alone teyawona.
3: I wanted to read to you the scripture where God told him, let him not come to the mountain.
2: Njagala kusomere cha wandikibwa mukama ngagamba tageza na alinya kulusozi.
3: Hallelujah.
2: Amen.
3: And let him not frequent with the ark, because above the ark is my mercy seat.
2: Era tageza na asemberera esanduko kubanga kusanduko kwekuli entebe yange yokusasira.
3: Do you know why he dies after the delivery of the second Ten Commandments?
2: Omayirwa kyafa oluvannyuma lw'okuleeta amateeka 10 ogw'okubiri.
3: Because he messed up the first one.
2: Kubanga ye yakyankalanya agaasooka.
3: He is a man that led to the making of and worshiping of a calf.
2: Ye musajja eyakulemberamu mu kubumba ennyana gye baasinza.
3: Let me not go into deep theology here.
2: Kati theology katusoka tumwesonyiwe.
3: Let us go to the word of God.
2: Katuddeyo mu kigambo kya Katonda.
3: Hallelujah.
2: Amen.
3: Praise the Lord.
2: Yebazibu.
3: So Moses comes.
2: Musa uyaze.
3: He returns from the mountain.
2: Avudde uyo kulusozi.
3: That is where we have read.
2: Eje tusomye.
3: God required two things.
2: Mukama yali yetaga bibiri.
3: He required the tablets.
2: Yali yetaga ebipande.
3: Because he needed to do something new.
2: Kumanga yali yetaga kole kigambe kijja.
3: What is a tablet?
2: Ekipande keki.
3: A tablet.
2: Ekipande.
3: Is a human heart.
2: Gwe mutima gw'omuntu.
3: Chigambe munakuli nani.
2: Tell your neighbor.
3: The tablet.
2: Ekipande.
3: Is the human heart.
2: Gwe mutima gw'omuntu.
3: Hallelujah. Jeremiah 31:31.
2: Jeremiah 31:31.
3: God says, I will make a new covenant with the house of Israel.
2: Mukama agamba nakole endagaano empya n'abaana ba Isirayeli.
3: Not as the first one.
2: Singe yasooka
3: bwe yali. This one.
2: Naye kuluno.
3: I will write my law on their heart.
2: Now andikete kali ange kumitima jabwe.
3: Hallelujah.
2: Wanji.
3: Nobody will teach the other which way to follow.
2: Erate wabenga ono omwa igiriza munenti kwatali no obakwatali.
3: They will all know my law.
2: Erabana bonna bana tegere tekali ange.
3: Hallelujah.
2: Amen.
3: That is a new covenant.
2: Eyo yendagane mpya.
3: The same word is being repeated in Hebrews 8:8.
2: Behold,
3: days are coming when I will make a new covenant.
2: Ladies
3: and gentlemen, we are in the new covenant seasons. Where we have to walk with our hearts. Not with our tablets. Hallelujah.
2: Amen.
3: These days,
2: nakuzino,
3: the Lord is dealing with us
2: mukama akolagana nafe,
3: according to the uprightness of our hearts.
2: Okusinzira ku bulongofu n'obulungamu bw'emitima gyaffe.
3: David says,
2: Yahudi agamba,
3: that the Lord has dealt with me
2: timukama akoze nange,
3: according to the right standing of my heart.
2: Okusinzira ku busimbalala bw'omutima gwange.
3: That is Psalms 18.
2: Zaburi 18.
3: He says the Lord has dealt with me according to my righteousness.
2: Agamba nti mukama akolaganye nange okusinzira ku simbalala bw'omutima gwange.
3: He already had a vision of the future.
2: Yalina okolesebwa kw'ebyo maaso.
3: Kino kanchogere mu Luganda.
2: Let me speak this in our language.
3: Mukama Katonda akolagana nawe.
2: God will let with you.
3: Okusinzira ku mazima gomanyi mutima gwo.
2: According to the truth that you know in your heart.
3: Era bomanya amazima mu bulamu bwo.
2: And once you know the truth in your life.
3: Jangu ira Katonda kuyamba mu bwangu.
2: It is so easy for God to help you immediately. That's why he says those people come to me, but their hearts are far away. Meaning I cannot help them. They have not given me the opportunity to help them. What we call the tablets represents our hearts.
3: Hallelujah.
2: Amen.
3: Zichi kidido mutima go.
2: Represent your heart.
3: Katika tonde chigamba chiwandika kumutima.
2: Now God will write the word on your heart.
3: Chigambo.
2: What we call the word.
3: Sichi echiri mu Bible.
2: It is not the word, the texture in the Bible.
3: Checho chote gede chiri mulambwe rechikola.
2: It is that word that you understand in your life, it worketh.
3: Echita sobola kola mugwe.
2: What cannot work in you.
3: Chitegeza techikubi kulidwa.
2: Meaning it is not revealed to you.
3: Chobi kulidwa nechote gede.
2: What you have gotten revelation of is that exact that God will use in you.
3: Hallelujah.
2: Amen.
3: Katika tonda ita Musa.
2: Now God calls Moses.
3: Namuga toja weka.
2: Don't come alone. Bring me two things. Let me talk about these and I'll be done. Bring me two things. Bring me the stones. Two stones.
3: That's
2: why your heart has gotten two parts.
3: Teachers,
2: are you present?
3: The left and the right what?
2: Ventrico.
3: Akote wakera vida.
2: Ekisenge cha kono necha dio.
3: The other side has oxygenated, the other one has it.
2: Deoxygenated. Erimu carbon dioxide, erimu temulimu oxygen. Amina. Bring me two. Number one. Represented God to men.
3: Amateka.
2: The law.
3: Agasoka.
2: The first law.
3: Agasoka galiana atano.
2: The first law where
3: Katonda mwene nga yeyogerako.
2: God himself speaking about himself.
3: Jukira kutukuza onaku lwa
2: sabbath. Remember to cleanse the sabbath. To keep the sabbath.
3: Very significant of Jesus Christ.
2: Keep it holy. Christ yenyini.
3: Hallelujah.
2: Amen.
3: Sabbath means chechintu echitanyonyoro echasigalayo mu ruyonani.
2: The sabbath is that word that was known.
3: Kuumula.
2: It means rest. Okuumula.
3: Hallelujah.
2: Amen.
3: That's why when Jesus comes,
2: yes, Wajia,
3: he gives us the true Sabbath.
2: At Sabbath
3: and says, come to me, all you who labor. And all you who are heavy laden. And I'll give you Sabbath. So when you come to Jesus, what you cannot get for yourself, that is rest you give it to you. Free of charge. Now Sabbath is not after doing all the work and on Saturday you rest. Sabbath, our Sabbath is coming to Jesus Christ.
2: Sabbath yafe, Sabbato yafe kujeri Yesu.
3: And every day,
2: bulikanaku,
3: all days we are taken back to God.
2: Enaku zonaza dayeri katonda.
3: You are supposed to be at rest Monday up to Monday.
2: Oinaku umula kuva ku Monday paka ku Monday.
3: Hallelujah.
2: Amina.
3: Abamu umula ko mu church.
2: Some of you rest when you come to church. When you go home, you cannot sleep when the people are hearing. In your bedroom, there are kind of stuff that are not really understandable. When you are sleeping, something asks, who is that? Who is with that man?
3: Paka woku bomulangalum.
2: Until when you shout, Leave me alone. Now to rise up, everybody's sleeping. You have no rest. We used to sleep in the house at our home. There's somebody I can never tell you. She could shout in the night. Even in the morning you ask, why? What happened?
3: n'atambula n'agenda ne ku lujja lugule.
2: He walks even to the door.
3: Sibiridde amaaso bwa.
2: Sleeping, walking, sleeping.
3: Ogenda okuyira kale nja kudde enkya.
2: I'll come back tomorrow.
3: N'addayo ne
2: yeebaka. He goes back and sleep.
3: Katayina neki?
2: Having not.
3: Baseba ne manya oba oli wano ng'akaanako kameketa amannyo kaleete tukasabire.
2: If you are here and your child is chewing cud, please bring that child and we pray for.
3: Omwana nga mutono bwati naye sebo talina wadde n'amannyo naye ng'agaaya ekibuno.
2: A young baby like this chewing cud.
3: Ng'omanya ezo ndagaano ez'obutawumula ze tukutula mu linnya lya
2: Yesu. You know that those are evil covenants, who break them in the name of Jesus.
3: Yesu yajja tubeere naki?
2: Jesus came that we may have rest. That is what we
3: so
2: call the Sabbath.
3: Atano,
2: now in the first five law
3: decarons,
2: he's speaking about himself. Never worship other gods before me. Never create any idol. Not even bow to me. Because I'm a jealousy God. Whether down the
3: earth,
2: above the earth, or on the earth, never bow to that idol. That is what we call the nyanjula.
3: Commandment number one.
2: You will die all in vain.
3: Kubanga kanula talile menga, kuwala na guanga, nakabere, namchi?
2: Because God will make a revenge on the first generation, the second generation, and the third generation. But nakana. Praise the Lord. He brings the second law. Third law. All the laws we are pointing to God.
3: Hallelujah.
2: Amen.
3: Just read them.
2: Exodus 20, verses number 1. It was the first tablet. Now the second tablet. The laws written there. Were relational, man to man. Connecting man to man. You should never admire the wife of your neighbor. No matter his house. Now, have you ever read these 10 commandments? Another one. You should never speak false witness. Do you know that someone once you do
3: when
2: the law says never commit adultery and you do commit adultery, then you know you are still under the law. Amen. Now speaking falsely. False witness against man. You should never make any swear in the name of the Lord. Another. Tolimbanga.
3: Ojukirango kuwa bazadde bechi.
2: Ekitiibwa nakuzo zibe nyingi ku nsi.
3: Some
2: of you, when you go to the village, when your father is a poor and you have some money within you, you
3: were
2: on your father, you call him big headed. What are you saying? Now, when he contends with you, you never leave food for him. Now of you and the father, who is understanding?
3: Who is fooling?
2: Ani afulinga munne?
3: Otegerembere.
2: Do you understand the situation?
3: Tata wone wabanga yebika gundi bali tsanja.
2: Even if your poor is the chairman of the poor,
3: eteka ligamba oyo
2: the Lord says, honor your father.
3: Kati bwe malo muwe kitibwa ngomanya kati atoli mukisa.
2: After honoring your father, you get to know
3: kubanga
2: you are in the grace.
3: Teka bebaliwa.
2: Because them that overcome the law are in the grace. The covenant of the law was broken.
3: Hallelujah.
2: Amen.
3: Tuli mukisa wa munani.
2: We are in the grace with Christ.
3: Na yengo musingi che kigambo kya Katonda.
2: And the foundation is the word of God.
3: Makofi
2: kwa Bwana Yesu.
3: Hallelujah. Kanjogere bigambo bino.
2: Let me speak these words.
3: Katonda bwamala okwawulira Musa amateeka g'abantu n'amateeka ge.
2: After God separating from Moses the law for the people and his law.
3: Amugamba genda.
2: He tells him go.
3: Genda.
2: Go.
3: Omulimu gwe gwali guwedde.
2: His work was done.
3: Katonda bwakuwa ekigambo.
2: Now when God gives you the word,
3: abamaze okutukuza.
2: He has cleansed you.
3: Abamaze okufuula asaanira maaso.
2: He has made you worthy before him.
3: All he says go. Go to the people.
2: Bagamba gende eri abantu.
3: Yesu bwe yali agenda mu ggulu.
2: When Jesus was called,
3: yatugamba ebigambo bino.
2: He told us these words.
3: Go and teach them what I've told you.
2: Mugende mu basomese bye mbasomeseza.
3: But one thing I assure you, I'll be with you till the end of age.
2: Nechi mukemba kakasa nja kuba namwe kutuza ku nkomerero yenseno.
3: Hallelujah. He told them to go.
2: Nabagamba mugende.
3: So when Moses left God,
2: Musa we yaleka Katonda.
3: He comes down before the people.
2: Najeri abantu.
3: To begin executing the service God has already rendered to him.
2: Natandiko kuteka mungolo omulimu Katonda gwe yali amuwadde.
3: But what he took on the mountain as an ark.
2: Na yake yatwala ku lusozi ngesanduku.
3: Is exactly your body.
2: Ogo gwe mubiri gwe nyinyi.
3: The ark is a significance of the body you have.
2: Esanduko kabonero ka mubiri gwo lina
3: gwe nyinyi. Where the tablets are placed.
2: Amateeka mwe gatekebwa.
3: Now this is what God requires of you.
2: Era Katonda kino kya kwagaza.
3: He requires two things from you.
2: Akwagaza bibiri.
3: He requires your heart.
2: Yagala mutima gwo.
3: And he requires your body.
2: Atena yagala no mubiri gwo.
3: Chibulire neighbor.
2: Tell your neighbor.
3: Hallelujah.
2: Amen.
3: Ebisigadde byonna bikulekedde.
2: He has left the rest. He requires it to think.
3: Nga bwe nkyakunyonyola bikula 1 Corinthians chapter 6 verse number 19 and 20.
2: He requires
3: two things.
2: Akwagaza ebintu bibiri.
3: Kati gwa maaso ogosigala ng'otunula.
2: Now stay watching.
3: Awulira. Amatu go sigala ngo uli byokola chi.
2: Now stay listening.
3: Na yo mutima go kasama nyanti guli mungaloze.
2: But once your heart is in his hands.
3: Biola bye bye sitaza tebigenda tuka ku mutima go.
2: What you seen will never reach your heart.
3: Biulilanga bisibyangu tebigenda kutuka ku mutima go.
2: The terrible things you listen to will never touch your heart.
3: Mutima go inaguwa gukwasa.
2: Because you've handled your heart to somebody.
3: Hallelujah.
2: Amen.
3: The compartments in your heart.
2: I was here explaining the compartments in your heart.
3: Hallelujah.
2: Amen.
3: Praise
2: the Lord.
3: So, that is what God requires of you.
2: The Lord repeated all the 10 commandments in the new covenant. It was written, never commit adultery, but whoever looks lustfully to a woman has already committed adultery in his heart. So you don't need to go to a woman in order for you to commit adultery. Once you have a mentality like this, I'll go to Nalus. In your heart, slowly by slowly, and I will begin praising her.
3: Oh, why?
2: Before you go, the Lord has already cleared it. He has done it. Ladies and gentlemen, guard your heart. The ladies, you are here and your husband. You have never abused your husband visible words. Me, I used to abuse somebody in my heart for 3 minutes. And afterwards, I would say,
3: good to
2: work with you. Not hearing anything.
3: Now
2: a woman can abuse the father of the children. In your heart, you say, you are like a basket. Confirmation. Meaning in your heart there is no.
1: Omutima go chitegeza guzanya. 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
2: Your heart makes a great glory.
1: Now
2: we kenyini
1: ngatonna baku kuzibula maso go boti.
2: Before you open your eyes like
1: obulambo bubera buziba mutima go.
2: Your life is deeper in your heart.
1: That's why the Bible says.
2: The Bible says,
1: you will love the Lord your God with all your.
2: Ono yagala mukama no mutima go gwo.
1: Amateke kumi gonna mukama yaga summarizing amuteka.
2: All the Ten Commandments the Lord has summarized in the two laws. It was trying to implicate the first law.
1: Yagala mukama katonda wo. No mutima go gutya.
2: Meaning, love the Lord with all your heart. Uh-huh.
1: Hallelujah. Mukama ebazibu.
2: Praise the Lord.
1: Eryo kubiri yagalanga mulirwana ongabo okolotya.
2: Number 2, love your neighbor as you love yourself.
1: Yesu yabiddamu.
2: Jesus made a repetition.
1: Yajjaweri aso kana yagamba nedda.
2: Did he remove the first law?
1: 5:15 sajja kudibya teeka lyani.
2: I never came to abolish the law of Moses, but I came to fulfill the law of Moses. To fulfill. Matthew chapter 5.
1: Hallelujah.
2: Amen.
1: Ladies
2: and gentlemen, are you there?
1: First Corinthians.
2: Just read loud.
1: Verse 19.
2: Kumina mwenda.
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4: Mumwe.
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2: Exalt God.
1: Muchi?
2: In your body.
1: Mu mubiri gwamwe.
2: In your body.
1: Katonda bamugulumirizawa.
2: Where do you exalt God?
1: Bamugulumirizawa.
2: Where do you exalt God?
1: Mu moyo.
2: In the spirit.
1: Katika mbabuli reko.
2: Let me tell you. If you want to worship in your spirit, you do it when you are sleeping. There's a time even if you are sleeping, you are worshiping. You woke up in the morning worshiping. But the wise way of human worship, I'm not talking about the dream or even revelation. It is your lips, your mouth.
1: That's what the Bible says.
2: Bible chevegamu.
1: The Lord has ordained.
2: Mokama atada matendo.
1: On what?
2: Kumimwa jabana batu.
1: Akati gwediro mwago guzibikiro gambe.
2: Now close your mouth. On your lips, the Lord has ordained praise so that you
1: can
2: communicate with your heart. There are some who praise the Lord. Even they're not shaking. Singing wonderful songs. He's standing.
1: Yes, Sunga ita bantu
2: we no.
1: Aita nabato
2: mujajendi.
1: Nabato samu kuwumura.
2: Mujje.
1: Ono babeba muntasako. Kwa ngewe vintu vya.
2: Praise the Lord. But the Lord has given your hands. He has given you the legs. Clap your hands and dance. The devil has taken them, they're dancing in the disco. But for you, the temple he has given you. You are not holy, but you are a saint. You are a saint. Saint David. Saint Michael. Amen. God loves your body. Because God tells Moses, come with the ark after having will, who we need. And I write the word on the tablets. And I'll put them in.
1: So it is your responsibility. Hallelujah. It is your what? To present your bodies to God. This time there is no Moses. It is the Holy Spirit to work in you. To prepare you for what? For the word of God to come in your life. Hallelujah. God knows when the word comes in you, the rest will be him to handle. He knows that once you embrace the word, there is no power that will overcome you. Hallelujah. He knows that once I have the tablets present in the ark, I am present right there.
2: Those are the words Jesus has spoken.
1: If you love me, you keep my word.
2: Then
1: if my word is in you, I will ask my father and I to come. Bottom line is the word. Hallelujah.
2: Praise the Lord.
1: I cannot go far.
2: Si sobola kusukuluma nyiwan.
1: Next time I'll talk about
2: ku mulundi omulana tujja kwogera
1: the things that were found in the ark.
2: Ebintu byetwazula mu sanduku.
1: Hallelujah. I'll talk about what was contained in the ark.
2: Tugenda kwogera ku biki ebyaberanga mu sanduku.
1: Of what importance and of what value are they in your life?
2: Makulu chi era muganyiro chi ogwe byeguli mu bulamu.
1: Because your body is not simply empty.
2: Kwanga mubiri gote kiryawo kingangali.
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2: Amen.
1: Omubiri gu.
2: Your body.
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2: I'm speaking this before.
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1: Hallelujah.
2: Amen.
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2: 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Somebody comes with the earring naturally. Where are the jongs?
1: Mukama yebazibu. 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Bible ebyo bichakola.
2: They are still working. Now the parents are here. You buy sweets that are not really understandable to them. Among the sweets, there are tattoos. There are dragons thereof. You find your kid passing by. Hey. That I want you to do.
1: Why among all things they are putting tattoos?
2: Lwaki mu bintu byonna byonna balesezi tattoo?
1: Atomanyi we baziteeka?
2: Do you know where they put them?
1: Baziteeka ku mukono.
2: On the hand.
1: Akabonero kalibeera wa?
2: A sign, where will be the sign?
1: Bwatagiteeka wano?
2: If it is not here,
1: agiteeka wano.
2: On the hand.
1: They are preparing people.
2: Bateekateeka abantu.
1: Akati gwe nawe okomawo gaya.
2: Now you come back chewing.
1: Tata mwanguzi kulikayo.
2: Kulikayo tata chiwe.
1: What
2: are you saying?
1: You
2: give them one by one, one by
1: one.
2: They are saying, we'll come back.
1: And they prepare. But they take ideas of tattooing their bodies when they are still what?
2: Who has ever seen these tattoos? On the cheapest seats. 100, 200. Now there are some expensive suites. They come in the football game style. Now they are in the dragons that you can never understand. Somebody says, praise the Lord. What is up, Pastor? What's up? We can meet later. But he's chewing.
1: Just, it's a caution, a word of caution. Hallelujah. Mukama yebazibu.
2: Praise the Lord.
1: Temu emibiri jamwe.
2: Your
1: temu jiteka ngako nemisale.
2: Never even had any cutting
1: on your body.
2: If you used to do them when you're not born again,
1: olwaliro mukama yakuwe ekisa.
2: Today the Lord has given you the grace.
1: Twali wano ne sister nawo obujulizi.
2: We're here with the sister and she testified.
1: Enyindo yali yajiteka mu ekiyuma.
2: She had put a ring in the nose. But she wasn't a
1: capi.
2: But she had a ring. Do you always see them with a ring in the nose? And the Karamojongs and the Indians too. Amina. I was in Pithiri. I entered the city. When I was going to P5, they told me, go and analyze. I found the children. You cut your name here. And I told, give me the contractor. The time of the toothpick had just come. Introduction.
1: Chibiriti. And I heard
2: my ki.
1: Chiwendo.
2: I first wrote with a pen. Then I got the match stick. And after writing, you light the match box. You pass it through. Going home. I had just rolled my shirt like
1: this
2: with the name Kiwendo.
1: What about Stani Javavant?
2: Praise the Lord. They feared me and said, how have you done it? I had real wounds on my hand. And I'd even burnt it with the matchsticks. Then it became a scar in my name. I thank God it has gone. And I don't have it on my
1: hand.
2: I mean, ladies and gentlemen, never joke with this world. Your body is the temple of God. Now look at your style. If it does not exalt the Lord with your body, just give it to your sister. younger sister.
1: Hallelujah. Yes, he was.
2: Praise the Lord. Katonda akwagala mwe bintu bimeka. God loves two things of you.
1: Ekisoka ki?
2: Number one.
1: Mutima. Mutima.
2: Your heart.
1: Singo mutima gwo mukama aguwamba.
2: Once the Lord captures your heart,
1: nabagamba onustani bwamala okuwamba omutima gwo omuntu abatawulira bilala.
2: I tell you, then the devil takes away your heart. You can never listen. You find a young girl having been deceived and the boy had taken the heart. Now, however much you speak as a parent, even if they don't have food,
1: we'll
2: cover ourselves with a box. What will you eat? We shall go and...
1: Muzibe wa maso.
2: The devil has captured the heart.
1: Kati gwe muzadde gwe fuba okulaba ng'owangula omutima gwaki.
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2: Che chiriwo.
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2: Nemu babayi bano batata.
0: But you know these fathers.
2: Abana baba zanyirawo.
0: When they're praying around the kids.
2: Mufurume bweru.
0: Go out. I told you when I enter the house, you go out. You come back to sleep. Stop praying in the house. We had fathers. I never sat with my father around there.
2: Okuleka yali ategedde nti ntandise okufuna mu kumagezi ntandise obala sente.
0: He understood that.
2: Nateeka mu babazi baki.
0: He recruited me to count his money.
2: Mutuula house najja.
0: You sit down and he brings the money.
2: Ebisawo briefcase biki.
0: You begin counting the money.
2: Ne mutandika okubala.
0: Counting the money.
2: Ali tofuluma.
0: And he should not go out.
2: Sometimes
0: he would come in with a small jerrycan. He would have this slogan.
2: Sagala kalamite.
0: With a small jerrycan. Sometimes with water too. When he comes back.
2: If you're
0: a father of this time, when he died, they told me, cry. Cry, your father is dead. I couldn't understand anything. How could I cry? Cry. Cry, we take out the disease. You cry to somebody who has been torturing you. Praise the Lord. Now those things. Bring closer your children to you. Speak with them. Because you are the father, you are the mother. You have produced children. And the child stands against you. Mama, I'll report you to the father. You get to know. She needs a lesson.
2: It is an abuse.
0: That word is kuvuma kwenyini.
2: How
0: could he report you to the father? Let me not go for deeper. Give God your heart.
2: Hallelujah.
0: Amen. Omutima.
2: No mubiri gwo.
0: And your body. Then you walk with God. He will fight your battles. He will give you victory.
2: Hallelujah.
0: Amen. Next time, we are going to read how the covenant box is lifted. When the ark is placed in its place.
2: Symbolic. Hallelujah.
0: All of them represent victory. Meaning the power of God. Carry the ark which the Lord has given you.

0: word that we are reading this year. And the word has gotten to be in your heart. The word has gotten to be in you and you in the word. When we say this is a year for the word, now for you walking with the Bible, I mean the Bible in your heart. Because it is your victory. When I speak these words, sometimes I don't want to say amen.
1: But
2: in the time of Jeremiah, there came out many false prophets. Whatever he could speak out, so they could dilute it.
1: Hallelujah.
2: Amen. So when Lord saw it, he was afraid. He was afraid.
1: Ani.
2: The Lord.
1: Bera ku monitor wali owulire byenjogera bulungi. The Lord can never be afraid. Mukama tasobola kutya. Mukama yebasile.
2: Amen.
1: So the Lord was annoyed.
2: Mukama watu natya.
1: Hallelujah. So, when the Lord became annoyed, he rose a mighty nation. This is what I want you to understand. In the days of the existence of the nation of Israel, God let enemies prevail.
2: Katonda naganya abalabe okubeerawo.
1: He never destroyed all their enemies.
2: Teyazikiriza abalabe baawe bonna.
1: There was a very close nation called Syria.
2: Waliwo eggwanga lye bayita Syria.
1: Syria would rise in the days when Israel was not in good terms with God.
2: Syria yagolokokanga Israel yali mu mbeera nnungi ne Katonda.
1: And every time God wanted to discipline Israel,
2: buli kiseera Katonda we yayagalanga okuzikiriza Israel,
1: he would arise Syria,
2: yagolokosa Syria,
1: and the king of Syria,
2: ne kabaka wa Syria,
1: to come and persecute the nation of Israel,
2: okujja okuyiganya eggwanga lya Israel.
1: Hallelujah.
2: Amen.
1: But this time,
2: ne mu kaseera kano,
1: God chosen the nation called Babylon.
2: Katonda nagolokose eggwanga libayita Babylon.
1: He made it stronger.
2: Nalifula lyamanyi.
1: Hallelujah.
2: Amen.
1: He made it stronger.
2: Nalifula lyamanyi.
1: And put it in position to come and capture Israel.
2: Naliteekawo okujja okutwala Israel.
1: So, in the days of Jeremiah,
2: mu biro bya Yeremiya,
1: Babylon rose up.
2: Babylon bweto negolokoka.
1: According to the word of God,
2: ngatusinzira ku kigambo kya Katonda.
1: Babylon came and captured Israel.
2: Babylon yajja netwala Israel buwambe.
1: Fought them and overpowered them.
2: Yabalwanise labo tunebawangula.
1: Killed a number of them.
2: Neta abantu abasinga
1: obungi. And took so many as captives.
2: Netwala abangi okusinga kubira nga abasibe.
1: Hallelujah.
2: Amen.
1: Mukama yebasibe.
2: Praise be to the Lord.
1: Katijagala ulire wano.
2: I want you to hear this.
1: Musule yana mwebiri.
2: In 42.
1: Katonda leto obubaka.
2: God brings a message unto the children of Israel. But they are in captive.
1: Hallelujah.
2: Amen.
1: Ngabaliwa.
2: In the captive.
1: Balimubuambe.
2: So they were in the captive.
1: Chitegeza nemubuambe.
2: It means even the captive,
1: Katonda yasigala alabirira abaana ba Israel.
2: God remained taking care of the children of Israel.
1: Teyabaganya kufirayo.
2: Did not allow them to die.
1: Wadde tebawuliriza.
2: Even though they did not hear him.
1: Ebiseera byabwe byasooka.
2: So in their first time,
1: yabasitumira obubaka omulundi omulala.
2: He sent them for the second message.
1: Mukama fevazo.
2: Amen.
1: Bible yegambe bwete.
2: The Bible says,
1: if you still abide in this land,
2: if you still abide in this land, which nation?
1: Babylon.
2: Babylon.
1: Hallelujah.
2: Amen. When you become established in this land, in the
1: and
2: so in the captive land, I shall keep you from there.
1: Hallelujah.
2: Amen. He was trying to tell them, even though you are in that land, don't pave ways that you may escape. Don't pave way for yourselves to go away. But once you are established in that land, I shall build you.
1: Hallelujah.
2: Amen. I shall build you. I shall build you.
1: Bwemuli kiriza okubeera mu nsi eyo ndibakola ki? Ndibazimba. So sirikola ki? Sirikola ki?
2: I will not tell you.
1: Hallelujah.
2: Amen.
1: Yes, why you get an agamba what?
2: Jesus says,
1: Mulibansi,
2: you are of the Mulimunsi. You are in the world.
1: Agamba Mulibansi Mulimunsi.
2: You are in the world.
1: Mulibansi. Mulimunsi.
2: You are in the world,
1: na yete mulibachi,
2: but you don't belong to the world.
1: Kati bwe munakirizo kubera mu nsi eyo.
2: Once you believe to be in that land,
1: ndibazimba.
2: I shall build you.
1: So siribabia.
2: Then I shall not tear you.
1: Hallelujah.
2: Amen.
1: Ekitegeeza,
2: it means
1: kisobokera ddala okubeera mu nsi.
2: It is so possible to be in the world when you are with the Lord.
1: Kisobokera ddala okubeera mu nsi y'obuwambe.
2: So possible to be in the captive land.
1: Nga wetoloddwa.
2: Surrounded.
1: Mu nsi naye nga ngwira.
2: Surrounded in the.
1: Ensi gye tulimu basebo ngwira.
2: So this land that we are in.
1: This is a foreign land. This is not the land of our destiny. It is not a promised land. But it is a land where God has kept us for a while before He returns for us. Hallelujah.
2: Amen.
1: Kisobokera ddala.
2: It is so possible to be in this land. Then the Lord builds you.
1: Kisobokera ddala.
2: So possible
1: okubeera mu nsi ey'obuwambe.
2: To be in a captive land.
1: Mukama n'atakwabya.
2: And the Lord does not tear you.
1: Ate kisoboka.
2: And it's so possible.
1: Mukama okwabya.
2: For the Lord to tear you.
1: Ng'oli mu nsi eyo.
2: When in that land.
1: Hallelujah.
2: Amen.
1: Mukama yebazibwe.
2: Praise be to the Lord.
1: Abalabe ba Israeli.
2: So then the enemies of Israel.
1: Katonda yabawa amanyi okuwangula ba Israeli.
2: God gives them power to overcome Israel.
1: Basebo ne banyabo.
2: Ladies and gentlemen.
1: Ebimu ebituwangula.
2: Some things that overcome us.
1: Tebijja lwa kuba Katonda tali naffe.
2: They don't come because God is not with us.
1: Ne mukama abiganya okujja.
2: Lord allows them to come.
1: Olobuka kanyavu bw'emitima gyaffe.
2: For the strength of our hearts.
1: Sibuli kizibu.
2: Not every problem.
1: Chiveri Satan.
2: That comes from the devil that attacks us.
1: Katonda tasobola kumalako balabi.
2: God can never take all your enemies. You'll become so weak. You'll become so lazy. And you will slumber. Praise be to the Lord. That's why Jesus says, I have given you authority to trample. He gives you power to overcome. It means the battle is still on. But He has given you the power. Are all your enemies dead?
1: Eh? Ekifo kiri kimu omutali balabi.
2: It is on one place which has no enemies.
1: Kifo kyekyo. Eh? Guru. Yogera sebo nnyo. Muguru. Kati oli muguru oba toli muguru esaawe.
2: Are you in heaven or you are not in heaven?
1: Techibuzo.
2: The question.
1: Oli muguru oba toli muguru.
2: Are you in heaven?
1: Oliwa. Kati ate tugambye eggulu yetali balabe.
2: Praise be to the Lord.
1: Oli mukuru oba oli munsi.
2: Are you in heaven or you are in the world?
1: Oli munsi. Toli mukuru.
2: Praise be to the Lord. Ladies and gentlemen, so we are in heaven. We are in the world, but not of the world. It means like this. We are just in the world, but we are of the heaven.
1: Hallelujah.
2: Amen. It means we are coming from somewhere to be in the world. But the heaven, it is in the our hearts, upon our lives. Praise be to the Lord. For you to be in Buganda, does not make you not to be a lugbala.
1: Ositegera. Go kwogera Luganda.
2: For you to speak Luganda.
1: Tesitegeza nti toli wa leader.
2: It means you don't belong to leader.
1: Ono musajja okwogera oluzungu.
2: For this man to speak English.
1: Tesitegeza nti muzungu.
2: Does not mean that he is an Englishman. I was with him once last week. And told me that we eat rats at our place. We eat. They put it in the gnats. So you can never take that from me. He is like that. Praise be to the Lord. So in this land of Buganda,
1: Saddam. 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
2: Praise be to the Lord.
1: That means
2: chino chitegeza,
1: we come from somewhere. Hallelujah.
2: Amen.
1: So because we have identities,
2: there
1: are some things we don't do. So they look good before other people. We are representatives. Hallelujah.
2: Amen. Praise be to the Lord.
1: So atugamba munseyo.
2: He tells us in that land,
1: once
2: you allow to stay there,
1: temulibayo,
2: you don't belong to that land, but allow to be there. From there I shall build you.
1: Hallelujah.
2: Amen. Amen. Ladies and gentlemen, even though this nation is not ours, we are having the promises of planting us. It implies we are having our portion.
1: Hallelujah.
2: Amen.
1: Singa tukirizo kuberayo.
2: Once we believe to be there and remain obeying our Lord, being there, it's not the reason. But to be there when we can, so that is the difference. Praise be to the Lord. Being there, it's not the issue. To be in the world, it's not the issue. But once you believe and remain listening to the Lord, so in this land that's given you,
1: it's
2: going to build you.
1: Hallelujah.
2: Amen.
1: I will build you and not pull you down. I will plant you and not pluck you up.
2: Amen.
1: For I repent of the evil that I have done unto you.
2: Nejusa.
1: Hallelujah. Akorati agamba cha. Nejusa. Obwiwe nakola chi? Mukama yebazibu.
2: Praise be to the Lord.
1: Omanyi lwachi katonda yejusa. Bible ekatonda atejusa.
2: The Bible says.
1: Ekatonda takola chi?
2: Atejusa.
1: Bwayogera akola ati?
2: Once he speaks, fulfills.
1: Ebintu bibiri byakola. Talimba.
2: He never lies and he never regrets upon what he has spoken. But what makes him to regret
1: is
2: that the word he has spoken out, people hear it. Then he takes away the reproach he had put on them. Then he says, you have been obedient, then I regret what I put on you. His word makes him to take away what he had done first. Because he has seen the recipients.
1: And the receptiveness of the hearts of the sons of Israel. It made
2: him to regret. Then he took away what he had spoken to them first.
1: Hallelujah.
2: Amen. Ladies and gentlemen, even though in the law, Lord kills, but if once he comes along with the contrite spirit, the Bible says he does not allow them. It's like a sacrifice that it becomes holy before him. And feel like he takes away all he had done.
1: Hallelujah.
2: Amen.
1: Mukama yebazibwe.
2: Praise be to the Lord.
1: So, ensonge eno kanjimunzike bwenti.
2: Let me wind up this issue like this.
1: Tuli bansi.
2: We are in the world.
1: Tuli munsi.
2: We are in the world.
1: Neche tuli bansi.
2: But we don't belong to the world.
1: Mukama yebazibwe.
2: Praise be to the Lord.
1: Tuli mu bwakabaka bwennyini.
2: We are in the real kingdom. but put in another kingdom.
1: Hallelujah.
2: Amen. I told you only heaven. It is the only place
1: Balabi.
2: Without enemies.
1: Hallelujah.
2: Amen. Only heaven. It is the place without enemies.
1: Kakati.
2: The Holy Spirit comes and resides in us. And she was the kingdom of God in us. Because in the kingdom,
1: hallelujah.
2: Amen. Once the Holy Spirit is in us, brings all the ingredients of the kingdom in our lives. It implies in our lives, when the Bible tells us to walk in the Spirit, that we be in the Holy Spirit, it means once we're in the Spirit,
1: He
2: overcomes all our enemies. So in that land that they
1: carry,
2: Lord will never take away the enemies. But once we abide in the Spirit, ensures the kingdom in us, thus we become victorious in Christ Jesus. That's what Paul says like this. God gives us victory.
1: Agamba, we thank God for He gives us victory on every side.
2: Twebaza Mukama kubanga tuwa obuwanguzi ku buli luuyi.
1: Aina bw'agamba nti tuwangudde nnyo n'okukirawo mwani.
2: Says we are more than victorious.
1: Hallelujah.
2: Amen.
1: Mukama
2: febazibwe. Praise be to the Lord. So
1: mu mwoyo mutukuvu tubeera bawanguzi.
2: In the Holy Spirit we are conquerors.
1: Naye no mu mubiri ebweruwo mwoyo mutukuvu tetusobola.
2: But in the flesh we cannot.
1: Hallelujah.
2: Amen.
1: There
2: comes the difference. It's only in that place that we conquer. Because we are conquerors.
1: In
2: the name of our Lord Jesus. Ladies and gentlemen, God continued to bring the message to the children of Israel. Even though they were in Babylon. Even though you are in the worst situation, God has a word towards your life. Has the words of victory.
1: He
2: says, remain established on the truth. Remain walking the Lord. No matter where you are walking from, no matter what you are saying, no matter what is surrounding you, no matter you have
1: less,
2: remain clinging on the Lord. Lord is going to build from there. He's going to plant you. He will not pluck you out. Your enemies will continue to climb. But keep yourself in Him. You are going to become conquerors.
1: Hallelujah.
2: Amen. He speaks these words. Speaks them in Babylon. Praise be to our Lord.
1: Be not afraid of the king of Babylon, of whom you are afraid. Be not afraid of him, says the Lord, for I am with you to save you and to deliver you from his hand.
2: Praise be to the Lord. So in the same book,
1: you'll
2: find the children of Israel went to fight. You find in the whole nation they killed on one person.
1: Kabaka.
2: The king.
1: In fact, na wali mu basse kabaka wetwa somaruli.
2: Even where we read last time the king. 21. So they went to fight. In the whole nation.
1: Batamu kabaka chi.
2: They killed only one.
1: Erinyali yani.
2: kale yoyo gwe batayeka. They killed only him.
1: Kabaka yeka.
2: Only the king.
1: Kubanga kabaka yaletanga ekivume eri ennyumba ya Isirayiri yonna.
2: The king could bring the reproach unto the all house of the Israel.
1: Ate Katonda era yakozesanga bakabaka ne bajja ekivume ku ggwanga lyonna.
2: And God could use the king to take away the reproach from the all nation.
1: Kabaka yakozesa Katonda yakozesa kabaka Yosia oba Yosaya.
2: God used King Yeshua.
1: Esi yonna nefuna emirembe.
2: And peace came into the whole land.
1: Ate kabaka Amon najja.
2: Then King Amon came. He was the first to be there. So then the nation went into the captive. Amen.
1: So Katonda boyagulo kosanga.
2: Whenever the Lord could rise, the enemies of Israel, so they could go to the king.
1: Hallelujah.
2: Amen.
1: Nabukadnezar yakwata kabaka wa Isirayiri.
2: Nabukadnezar called the king of Israel.
1: Abana ba Isirayiri nabaleka.
2: And he left the children of Israel.
1: Era basebo bunobuwambe baluwayo nnyo.
2: So they gave in it.
1: Baluwayo nnyo.
2: So they took long.
1: Era njagalo kukakasa.
2: I want to ensure you.
1: Eyo munsi bazalirayo nabaana.
2: So they even bear children in that land.
1: Hallelujah.
2: Amen.
1: Banobo nabe tusomako ba Daniel.
2: All these people Daniel we read about.
1: Bali bana bazaliwa mu buwambe.
2: So they were children born in babazalira
1: Babylon.
2: So they were born in Babylon.
1: Nenga bana babachi. Baba Israeli.
2: But they were children of Israel.
1: But Shadrach, Meshach and Abednego.
2: Shadrach, Meshach, and
1: Abednego.
2: So they were born in this captive that you read about. But Lord kept them from there. They were so wise. So they feared God. And God excelled them in the captive. Do you think the book of Daniel, we read it in Israel? Daniel came in the captive. And he's shown up in the captive.
1: Hallelujah.
2: Amen.
1: So
2: the men we read in the Bible.
1: Barusi.
2: Loose. All them come into the captive.
1: Bamodokai.
2: Mordokai.
1: Bonabali Baji.
2: So this king, he did not belong to Israel. So they were in the captivity. Ladies and gentlemen, even in the captivity, he remains the Lord.
1: Hallelujah.
2: Amen. He keeps you there.
1: And
2: it's like you are not a captive. But Daniel, in chapter 9, as he was looking in the books of the history of Israel, he felt all of the promise. After 70 years, I shall deliver you from the Babylon. He said, Lord, this is the time. He went into fasting. He went into intercession. He went into repenting. He repented for all the sins of Israel. The Bible says he went deeper. Prayed the 9, 10, chapter 11. Come chapter 12. The angel came to him.
1: Tell
2: him, even though you have not slept, I request you. On the first day, I brought your. But the prince. The prince of Pels.
1: Naziza.
2: Praise be to the Lord. There are men with promises even though they are in captivity. They remain reading the book. Even us, the world that we are in does not belong to us. You are supposed to be so spiritual to believe that statement. How did you enter into that world? How did you come in it? That you enter into another world when you don't belong to that world. How do you enter into that land? That you become a foreigner when you don't belong to it. So you were born from this world. How can they say that you don't belong there?
1: So compare to Muzinda Rogun. 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
2: So go quiet. 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
2: Guachi. 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
2: every mission is to bear the fruits
1: of the kingdom
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1: nakulonda
2: he chose you
1: nakuteekawo
2: and put you in place
1: era amaliza akugamba mugende mu nsi yonna
2: he went to tell you go into the whole world Hallelujah. Amen. Baptize all the people to enter. The great mission we have is to go and transform people, to bring them into the kingdom.
1: Hallelujah.
2: Amen.
1: So your
2: act, your life, it's there.
1: Tubadde nyabo tuchali awo tubadde twebuza gwe wakuba batya mission yino ojifuna otya kale akazindalo chakaina ehe ngoka mujje ko mangu tubadde tuchali yo mukama yebazu.
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1: ache mumbera yemu
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1: 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Owe Nazareth.
2: Jesus of Nazareth.
1: Mutabani wani? Wa Dawudi.
2: Son of David.
1: Yosefu, tatele nyoku uli kika. Ate ibagamba, son of a carpenter, wachi.
2: They could say.
1: Nisongeyo, tujia kujio gira kolu muwana. Tujia kujiko lachi.
2: Shall talk about it.
1: Na yu kukua ko hinti, ntono inyo.
2: To give you a hint.
1: Yesu aiti wa mutabani wa Dawudi.
2: Jesus is called the son of David. Because the line where David comes, that is the line of Mary,
1: Mama Wani,
2: the mother of Jesus.
1: So,
2: God has the promises, talks about the house of David. The house of David. So then the house of Joseph, it was not all that considered.
1: Hallelujah.
2: Hallelujah.
1: That means God is a God of identity. He identifies with people.
2: Katonda alaga abantu abanyonyola. Praise be to the Lord.
1: So, yes, okubera nti mutabani wa Daudi.
2: Jesus to be the son of David.
1: Tekyamugana kubera ngate mutabani wa Katonda ayatonde eggulu n'ensi.
2: It never took him not to be the son of the God who
1: created. Febasebo okubera ne kitaffe ali mu ggulu.
2: For us to have our heavenly Father, it does not mean that you don't have your biological father.
1: That is a dual citizenship. That is where the concept is all about. Hallelujah.
2: Amen. Praise be to the Lord. But ladies and gentlemen,
1: soko kuata kazindala. Bible egamba tuli bansi nete tuli baji. Temuli tuli munsi nete tuli baji.
2: The Bible says
1: goka kasotia. Tuli wansi na ya tuli munsi. 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
4: 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I believe that one. With the faith, I believe I have citizenship in heaven.
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5: Praise be to the Lord.
1: Basebo ne banyabo.
5: Ladies and gentlemen.
1: Okubeera mu nsi.
5: To be in the world.
1: Kitegeeza.
5: It means.
1: That we
5: are coming from somewhere.
1: Hallelujah.
5: Amen.
1: We are
5: the only people. Only we in the whole world.
1: That
5: came from somewhere. When you cannot talk more about or remember. But we are going from there. Where we came from, it's where we are heading. But the Bible says, already we are there. Only us, through faith, those in the kingdom, but we have never seen them with our naked eyes. You are getting that issue. Only you that believes you are in the kingdom, you just feel it, but you have never seen it.
1: Bible
5: So that's where the Bible says we were given the secrets.
1: And
5: the world is ready to call us the foolish.
1: Because we are believing
5: kubanga tukiriza
1: without seeing.
5: Nga tetulabye.
1: That is faith. Let me
5: wind up with this first. The Bible says like this.
1: If you still abide in this land,
5: then I will
1: build you. Watch it, Bible. If you still abide,
5: why is it that the Bible says it comes by saying once you believe to be in this land. So this is the secret. Believe and just stay there. But don't become. I'm going to build you.
1: On a condition. That you still identify with me. Don't follow the gods of that land. Don't do as the people in the land. So you were in Babylon. You are Israelites. Therefore behave. Remain. And stay connected to me. Even when you are in that fallen land. When you are in that fallen land.
5: Once you believe to be in that land, I'm going to build you.
1: Hallelujah.
5: Hallelujah.
1: In other words, be in that land, but be so peculiar. Be what?
5: Owenjawulo.
1: Kogere kwa muluzungu akagamba ako. Be peculiar. Don't identify with anything in it.
5: Temwefananyiriza na kintu kiri mu nsi eyo. So I'm going to keep you. I'm going to build you. I'm going to plant you. Yet I will not plank you out. Ladies and gentlemen, someone who will plank himself from this land is not God. He never speaks and regrets. One speaks, never lies.
1: Hallelujah.
5: Amen. Praise be to our Lord. Praise to be our Lord. Let me wind up with this issue.
1: And I will show, verse 12. Okay, be not afraid of the king of Babylon. What? Temutia kabaka we Babylon. O yogwe mutia. Of whom you are afraid. But be not afraid of him. Hallelujah.
5: Amen. So in this world, there are kings that rule. In this world, there are kings that rule. Give me kings that rule in this world. We have the king, the mammon. Leadership. Amen. In this world, there is the king of secular. That's why Jesus says like this. In this world that you are in, you can never serve two masters. You can never serve mammon.
1: Hallelujah.
5: So don't fear that king of
1: mammon.
5: I tell you, don't fear him.
1: Temumutia.
5: Do not fear him.
1: Duachi, ngenda kube wamuna mwe.
5: I'm going to be together with you.
1: Be not afraid of the king of Babylon, of whom you are afraid. Be not afraid of him, says the Lord. For I am with you to save you and to deliver you from his... Hallelujah.
5: Amen. I'm going to be with you. I'm going to be with you. To save you from his hands.
1: Omoyo mutukuvu agamba tewa Yesu ayogera atya. Siri kola chi? Siri baleka.
5: I shall never leave you.
1: Era ngenda basindikira omubeza kola chi?
5: I'm going to
1: sigenda baleka ngaba mulekwa.
5: I'm not going to leave you like orphans.
1: Olira manyiga fewegali.
5: Do you see where our power is?
1: Our
5: power is in believing the words that Jesus said. I shall never leave you until the end of this world. Even though there are very many kings of the world, I'm not going to leave you. Many things that can afraid you. So there is a king called poverty. And there is another king of wealth. Many people worship them. But we are having a promise. So they are not going to afraid us. We are going to overcome them in the name of
1: Hallelujah.
5: Jesus.
1: But if you say, we will not dwell in the land, neither obey the voice of the Lord your God. We will not do what? We will not dwell in the land, neither obey the voice of the Lord your God. Saying, no, but we will go into the land of Egypt, where we shall see no war, nor hear the sound of the trumpet, nor have hunger or bread or there, we will dread. Bigambo bingi nyo wano.
5: Very many words here.
1: Bingi nyo.
5: Very many.
1: Echitufu wano,
5: So the prophet of the Lord was still speaking. 43:1. Whatever he said, so they. What is the Lord going to do?

0: How did you come to enter into the church? You came to repent the sins. You came to receive the everlasting life. Now we can never go to Egypt. It's where you came from. So that's how our songs could work out. Those songs, they are no longer working nowadays.
1: Hallelujah.
0: Amen.
1: Emisiri tewadika.
0: It's not good to go back to Egypt.
1: Era Katonda bagamba temudda yaje mwava. Mubere wano.
0: God tells them, don't go back, remain here.
1: Mukama famous.
0: Praise be to the Lord.
1: Mukama yebazibwe.
0: Praise be to the Lord.
1: Lwachi.
0: Why?
1: Yere yagala basimba.
0: He wanted to plant them.
1: Yere yagala kufuna chifo, point of contact.
0: He wanted to get a point of contact
1: so that he can deal with
0: it.
1: Hallelujah.
0: Amen.
1: Basebone banyabo.
0: Ladies and gentlemen,
1: ngabona yogerake mabega.
0: As I said one time back,
1: Katonda nganatani kokola nawe.
0: When the Lord is to work with you,
1: asoka kusimba.
0: He first plants you.
1: Kanatakola na bantu bali aganaga.
0: He never works with people who are aganaga.
1: Katonda yagalo kusimba.
0: He wants to plant you. He wants to establish you that he can deal with you. That's the old sermon. Even David said these words. He took me from the mud clay and planted me on the rock. He put a song on my heart, a song of worship.
1: Hallelujah.
0: Amen.
1: Katonda,
0: our Lord wants to establish us in this world that we are, where he goes to come and meet us, coming for the second time. He will never take those who are not strong. He will take those who take care of the positions.
1: Hallelujah.
0: Amen. He's going to take those coming from the mud
2: clay. Amen. Njagala tusome ku sanduke yendagano.
3: I want us to read about the Ark of the Covenant.
2: Njagala tuitemu.
3: I just want us to go through.
2: Tutegere bintu bino byebiki.
3: So that we understand what are these things.
2: Mukama yebazibwe.
3: Amen.
2: Tubadde tujja tubisomako.
3: We have been reading through.
2: Olusine tufunayo kimu.
3: And sometimes we get one thing.
2: Naye lwenu manjagala byonna tubiyitemu.
3: But today I just want us to go through everything.
2: Tumanye yes eno tabanako.
3: We know this wema.
2: Mulembe guno tabanako byebiki.
3: In this generation, wema yechi.
2: Eregenda kutuyambira wa.
3: And how is it going to help us?
2: Kase tusembezeko katono wano. Abantu basobola okulaba. Hallelujah.
3: Amen.
2: Mukama fayebazibwe.
3: Amen.
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3: This is a tent.
2: Mukama yebazibwe.
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3: This is the yeekaalu.
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3: Those are the courts of the temple.
2: Court, oluggya lwaki? Oluggya lwa yeekaalu.
3: They are the courts of the temple.
2: Mukama yebazibwe.
3: Amen.
2: So kakati wewe no Daudi bwe yagamba nayingiranga mu mpya ze nokola ki?
3: Says I'll enter your courts.
2: Eno si yeekaalu.
3: That's not the temple.
2: This is the temple court.
3: Ezo ze mpya za yeekaalu.
2: Era ng'okuyingira mu mpya za yeekaalu eno.
3: And for somebody to enter the courts of the temple.
2: Zikwetagisa kubeera nga weetegese.
3: You had to be ready.
2: Ng'obulamu bwo omaze okubukyusa ng'obuwaddeyo kujja kusinza.
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0: Wamalanga kuyingira.
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0: Chovera Bible egamba, I will not go to the house of God empty handed.
1: Bible egamba sigendenga mu nyumba ya Mukama ngalusa.
0: But I will enter his courts.
1: Nena yingiranga ne mumpiaze.
0: With thanks giving in
1: n'okwebaza mu mutima gwange.
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1: okwebaza
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0: naye ng'olina ekyokwebaza.
1: But you had something to give thanks for.
0: Si bonna abajjanga mu yeekaalu.
1: It's not that everybody who went into the temple
0: nti bajjanga kwenenya bibi.
1: That they came to repent.
0: Wabula bajjanga n'okwebaza.
1: But some people came to repent.
0: Era bajjanga n'ekyokuwaayo ekyokwebaza.
1: Some people came to say thanksgiving and they had an offering.
0: Hallelujah.
1: Amen.
0: Mukama yebazibwe.
1: Amen.
0: Ensonga endala.
1: The other reason.
0: Omuntu yenna bwe yatuukanga wano.
1: Anybody who reached those courts.
0: Ngamba kabona.
1: A priest.
0: Walingawo wano eno kino kyoto.
1: There was an altar.
0: Wano we baweerangayo saddaka.
1: They used to offer sacrifices from there.
0: Okwokya ebiweebwayo.
1: They burned offerings.
0: Era ebiweebwayo ne biryoka byambuka mu mukka guno.
1: And they went up into as smoke.
0: Kakati zino emmeeza zino z'olaba.
1: Now the tables that you are seeing.
0: These are the slaughter tables.
1: Ezo ze meeza kwe
0: basaliranga saddaka.
1: Amen.
0: Mukama feebazibwe.
1: Amen.
0: Kyovola ba Yesu.
1: That's why Jesus represent the sacrifice that was given unto our lives. And the cross is the table on which they slaughtered Jesus.
0: There
1: is no animal that they can't without displaying it like this. And it had shedding of blood. Do you see what was done there? These days the blood of animals was not accepted. No. Only the blood of Jesus is accepted. Amen. From that altar,
0: eno brazen lava ya jabanga bawel.
1: We went to the bawel, echibafu.
0: Omwaberanga amazzi.
1: Which contained water.
0: Yasoka ngananaba.
1: They could wash themselves from there.
0: Najana wayo saddaka.
1: They give the sacrifice.
0: Bwamaloku wayo saddaka.
1: After giving the sacrifice.
0: Atera nanaba.
1: They went to that basin and
0: bathed.
1: All those things were done in the courts.
0: Hallelujah.
1: Amen.
0: Kakati bweyavanga wano.
1: After washing.
0: Agenda okuyingira.
1: By the time he enters,
0: there was
1: always a chief priest for a
0: year.
1: The chief priest for
0: a year.
1: After doing all those things in the courts,
0: yagenda nga mchevaita yekalo. Kati eno jola beno yekali.
1: He used to enter the temple. That is the temple.
0: Bino bino tubadde tuogera tuli muchi.
1: All those ones are temple courts.
0: Abana ba Isiraeli.
1: The children of Israel.
0: Njagala omanye ekintu kino kimu.
1: I want you to know this.
0: Ebyandikibwa njja bikuwa.
1: I read the scriptures.
0: Bakomanga wano.
1: They used to stop into the courts.
0: Njagala okujjukiza.
1: I want to remind you this.
0: First Chronicles.
1: Ebyomirembe ekisooka.
0: Kanti someko katona ekyo.
1: Let me read about that.
0: First Chronicles, Second Chronicles chapter 5.
1: Ebyomirembe
0: ekyokubiri. Verses number 10.
1: Ebyomirembe ekyokubiri.
0: Eno weema.
1: That
0: emala nejibwao.
1: That tabernacle they could remove it.
0: Kakati katonda.
1: And God
0: okuyita muduwe
1: through his servant
0: Sulumani mutabani wa Daudi.
1: Through his servant Solomon.
0: Katonda zimbibwa ye baita yekalo.
1: They build a temple for God.
0: Mukama yebazibwe.
1: Amen.
0: Bazimba chi.
1: They built the temple.
0: Bazimba yekalo. Kati zinengo yezivawo.
1: Now they remove the clothes.
0: Onwalero.
1: Today.
0: Wenjogelera wano mu Second Chronicles 5:10.
1: As I speak now in Second Chronicles 5:10.
0: Bazimba bugwe.
1: They built a wall.
0: Oba bugwe mbadde mujja musomako.
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0: Yaleta Nehemiah.
1: The wall
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1: Ezra.
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1: They removed the tent and
0: because
1: the
0: now
1: wall
0: this was mobile bajikozesanga eno mudungu nga batambula.
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0: 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It was a mobile temple.
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0: Hallelujah. 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
1: And Jerusalem was the capital city.
0: Dawudi asaba.
1: David prays.
0: Kubanga gamba labanzi nsura mnyumbe nene.
1: Because I sleep in a very good house.
0: Enyumba ya chitange, but esura muwema.
1: But.
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0: 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prepared the first part in which was the lampstand the table and the showbread sibetsemieko which is called the sanctuary And behind the second veil, the part of the tabernacle which is called the holiest of all. Are we together? The holiest of all. Which had the golden censer and the ark of the covenant overlaid on all the sides with, in which were the golden pot that had manna, iron rose, rod that budded, and the tablets of the covenant, and the above it were the Bino tujja kubyogerako ku nnaku luli. There were five elements. We shall talk about them. But number five, above it were, now we are talking about the Ark of the Covenant. Now this was a box. 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There is no the temple covering and the curtains. Number 9 says the outer covering of the badger's skin. 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That is number 1. 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
2: Praise the Lord.
0: Njagala kusoma ebyawandiikibwa bitono nnyo.
2: We are going to read few scriptures.
0: Ate tugende tusinze.
2: And then we go back to worship.
0: Tugenda ku namulondo ya Mukama.
2: We are going to the throne of God.
0: Hallelujah.
2: Amen.
0: Ate tusembere ku meza ya Mukama.
2: And we also have Holy Communion.
0: Yokana Mukaga.
2: John 6.
0: Onyirwa tano munya.
2: Verse 54.
0: Kama fe Yesu ayogera ebigambo bino n'agamba nti whoever eats my flesh and drinks my blood has eternal life and I'll raise him up at the last day. For my flesh is food indeed and my blood is drink indeed. He who eats my flesh and drinks my blood abides in me and I in him. As the living Father sent me and I live because of my Father. So he who feeds on me will live because of me. This is the bread which comes down from heaven, not as your father ate the manna and died. He who eats this bread will live forever. Hallelujah.
2: Amen.
0: There's something very important I want to talk about here.
2: Waliwo ekintu ekikusifu wano kye njagala okwogerako.
0: Our Lord Jesus Christ informs the disciples and the followers.
2: Yesu Kristo ng'abuulira abayigirizwa
0: n'abamugoberera. He presents himself to them and tells them
2: ajja gye bali n'abagamba
0: that whoever eats my flesh
2: nti oyo alya omubiri gwange
0: and drinks my blood
2: era n'anywa omusaayi gwange
0: has eternal life
2: abeera n'obulamu obutagwawo.
0: It's a bit challenging, but true.
2: Kisomoza naye ate kituufu.
0: The only life that we need from God
2: obulamu bwokka bwe twetaaga eri Katonda
0: is found in two things.
2: Buli mu bintu bibiri.
0: The bread,
2: omugati,
0: or the flesh of Jesus Christ,
2: oba omubiri gwa Yesu Kristo,
0: and the blood,
2: n'omusaayi.
0: So when we talk about the flesh of Jesus Christ,
2: kati we twogera ku mubiri gwa Kristo Yesu,
0: we mean two things.
2: Tutegeze bintu bibiri.
0: The word,
2: ekigambo,
0: and the physical bread,
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0: as Satan presented in the house of God.
2: Ogwo sitani gwe yaleta mu nyumba ya Mukama.
0: Ne Yesu bwe yali awa abayigirizwa be.
2: That is why when Jesus was giving his disciples,
0: yamenya mubiri gwe.
2: Broke his body.
0: Naye ng'ate alina omugaati.
2: But he had bread.
0: Kale kitegeeza Kristo mwene yaliwo.
2: So that means Christ himself was around.
0: Naye ng'alina n'omugaati.
2: But he also presented bread.
0: Kati omubiri gwe.
2: So his body.
0: Kye kigambo kye tuwulira.
2: It is the word that we hearken.
0: Omugaati.
2: Bread.
0: Kye kintu kyonna ky'oleeta ku meeza.
2: It is anything that you bring at the table.
0: Ya Mukama ffe okusembera.
2: Of Christ for Holy Communion.
0: Hallelujah.
2: Amen.
0: Ffe mumbeere n'eriwo.
2: So this time.
0: Tuyina omugaati gwe tuleese okumenya.
2: We have bread that we come to break.
0: Guli mu form oba yaki oba gundi oba.
2: It is form of biscuit or.
0: Nenga n'omubiri gwa Kristo tulinagwo.
2: But you also have the body of Christ.
0: Tuyina ekigambo kya Mukama.
2: We have the word of God.
0: Kubira Yesu engalo ezamu.
2: Clap to Jesus.
0: Atuganyiza okusembera. 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
2: Holy communion is a very different thing.
0: Okukkirizibwa ku mmeeza ya Kristo kintu kirala nnyo.
2: For us to be accepted at the table, it is very important and great.
0: Era tokitwala nga kya bulijjo.
2: Don't take it for granted.
0: Entegere yaffe yanjawulo.
2: The way we understand things is different.
0: Gwe nange tutegeera nnyo ebyensi okusinga ebyeggulu.
2: You and me, we understand the physical more than the
0: spiritual. Nayenga Museveni president.
2: But president, if he's to feast and then
0: he says,
2: I choose
0: you and the other one,
2: come, I want you to the
0: state house.
2: We are going to dine together. You might not even sleep. The messenger, you will say this one is false.
0: nze nabagamba nafunako invitation yogenda mu state house.
2: I told you I got an invitation of going to the state house.
0: Nga sirina ku program nali nevugira kamotoka kange UAK bichi.
2: I wasn't on the program, I was riding my motorcycle motoka.
0: Omwaka gwali gwa 2010.
2: Around 2010.
0: Nali mva na kasuba mu kibuga mpita kasubi nyambuka. 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
2: I was around kasubi.
0: Yali mulalo.
2: A man stopped me. You see me,
0: appointment.
2: Late. But we have an appointment with the excellence. Please help us and take us. I said, now these ones are thieves. What are you saying? You see also the documents.
0: Nemba gamba, bweba state house.
2: If it is state house,
0: the munsa sura wa ruaga ngenda batu baira bwere.
2: Don't give me
0: any coin. Kasanange nyingira.
2: If I also enter.
0: Sawa kaungezi ungezi.
2: In the evening.
0: Nenzi esimu nenkuya muchara nemugamba, dero ngenda kukoma o late.
2: I called my wife. Bentwala. I'm coming back late. There are some people I'm taking.
0: Tugenda mu state house.
2: We are going to the state house. On the program, I'm not among them. They were Banyarwanda. They were meeting the president. For us, we are going to cover
0: you.
2: You're not going to say any word.
0: Tugende.
2: Let us go.
0: Tugende.
2: Let us go.
0: I said
2: you add fuel.
0: These
2: people were not false.
0: We enter
2: the state house. The cameras were just changing. When you enter, don't look around. You be straight where you're going. We entered at 10 or 11. The appointment was around midnight.
0: Omukulembeze yayingira saawa nga mwendo ogw'ekiro.
2: He came like at 3.
0: Tu yawo kike kyekiddako
2: bano. But we were just there.
0: Kyekiddako bogendako omana kulabiriza ogendako mu binabiro bya state house byanjawulo.
2: The bathrooms are different.
0: Byanjawulo muke ebintu byeri.
2: They are somehow different.
0: Jina soko okulabira bomala okunaaba waliwo obukazi engalo. I'd
2: never seen them.
0: I washed my
2: head.
0: I went to be
2: dried.
0: But all phones, you were
2: supposed to leave them at the entrance.
0: I would
2: have taken pictures. Praise the Lord. But we
0: were
2: just going to speak
0: with someone
2: who goes to the toilet, who gets hungry, but
0: you
2: were always in panic and you put money. But listen, what Jesus did to us allowed us to feast at the table of our Lord Jesus. Our Lord's table. We are accepted.
0: Hallelujah.
2: Amen.
0: Tukirizibwa.
2: we accept permitted.
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2: And he washed us with his
0: blood.
2: And his stripes.
0: We
2: are
0: healed.
2: And everyone that tests my
0: body. And
2: takes my blood. He will live.
0: We
2: will never die. You will not die.
0: You are
2: going to be with Jesus all the years.
0: In this context, chitegeza okubera ne Yesu emyaka.
2: Dying means that being with Jesus all the days of your life. Even if you are buried,
0: Christ will
2: be with you.
0: Serving God.
3: Twagala kukuweereza Katonda
0: in a faithful manner.
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0: Because we are winding a year where our theme is faithful service to the Lord.
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3: Yabazibwa Mukama.
0: But we know that faithful service calls for a transformation.
3: Kubanga era tukimanyi nti okuweereza Katonda mu bwesigwa kituleetera okukyuka.
0: Because the service that the Lord requires is the deeper bottom of the heart of men. That's where we can minister to God.
3: Kubanga obuweereza Katonda bwayagala bwe ku ntobo y'omutima gw'omuntu egyo tusobola okuweereza Katonda.
0: Because we all know that God does not see as we see.
3: Kubanga ffe nnatu kimanyi nti Katonda talaba nga ffe bwe tulaba.
0: He does not receive anyhowly.
3: Tafuna kintu mu ngeri
0: yonna. What touches God has to come from the heart.
3: Ekyo ekikwata Katonda kirina okubanga kivudde ku mutima.
0: That is his biggest concern.
3: Eyo y'ensonga gy'asinga okufaako.
0: So some of us,
3: kati abamu kuffe,
0: we are very good before people.
3: Tuli balungi nnyo maaso g'abantu.
0: And we are appreciated by people.
3: Era abantu bangi batusiima.
0: But deep down in our hearts,
3: naye ate munda mu mitima gyaffe,
0: it's a different story.
3: Bintu bya njawulo nnyo.
0: When the Lord searches your heart,
3: Katonda bw'asalawo okebera omutima gwo,
0: he finds no credits.
3: Taina kyasanga mu kirungi.
0: But when before people you are very appreciated.
3: Naye ate bw'obanga oli mu maaso g'abantu bakusiima
0: ekitenkanika. It is very dangerous.
3: Ekyo kibi nnyo.
0: Being appreciated before people but again denied before God.
3: Okubeera ng'osiimibwa mu maaso g'abantu naye ate ng'ogobebwa mu maaso ga Katonda.
0: You see, when King Saul saw many people around him.
3: Sawulo bwe yalaba abantu bangi nga bamwetoolodde.
0: They had gathered, they had come to offer sacrifices before God.
3: Baali bazze okuwaayo saddaka mu maaso ga Katonda.
0: So his concern was people.
3: Kati ensonga yali ku bantu.
0: Not about God.
3: Si ku Katonda.
0: What he did was right before people.
3: Kye yakola kyali kitufu mu maaso g'abantu.
0: Very disobedient before God.
3: Naye ate nga kya bujeemu mu maaso ga Katonda.
0: So this is why I say.
3: Kati ensonga lwaki
0: you rather not do.
3: Nti obeerawo n'otakola.
0: You rather not start.
3: N'otatandika.
0: For people to appreciate.
3: Olw'abantu okusiima.
0: But when God has denied you.
3: Naye ate nga Katonda akuganye.
0: Rather wait for God's timing.
3: Linda akaseda ka Katonda katufu.
0: Because it is God that you please.
3: Kubanga ye Katonda gw'olina okusanyusa.
0: Some of us are men pleasers.
3: Abantu abamu ko ffe tusanyusa abantu.
0: You will not please man.
3: Togenda kusanyusa muntu.
0: You will not please. You can please him this year.
3: Osobola okumusanyusa omwaka guno omuntu.
0: Last month.
3: Omwezi oguyise.
0: But not forever.
3: naye ate si bbanga lyonna.
0: So this is one thing that we need to understand.
3: Kakino kye kimu ku bintu kye tulina
0: okutegeera. Because our focus is going to heaven.
3: Kubanga ffe tutunuulidde kugenda mu ggulu.
0: And to serve God with all our lives.
3: Era n'okuweereza Katonda n'obulamu bwaffe bwonna.
0: So we are in the process of learning to do as how a priest is required to do.
3: Kati tuli mu lugendo olw'okuyiga okukola nga kabona bw'ateekeddwa okukola.
0: Because God makes us priests.
3: Kubanga Katonda atufuula bakabona.
0: That is a word which is in the spirit. By the way, priest is a spiritual word.
3: Kati ekigambo kabona kya mwoyo.
0: It's not a physical word.
3: Si kigambo ekikwatwako.
0: When you talk about a priest,
3: we talk
0: about someone who knows the will of God,
3: amanyo kwagala kwa Katonda,
0: the order of service,
3: amanyi entegeka y'ebintu,
0: how to behave before God,
3: engeri y'okweyisamu maaso ga Katonda,
0: and how to usher people in the presence of God.
3: Era n'okuleeta abantu mu kuweerawo kwa Katonda.
0: How to offer sacrifices on behalf of people.
3: Engeri y'okuwaayo saddaka ku lw'abantu.
0: And how to plead to God on the side of people.
3: Era n'okwegayirira Katonda ku lw'abantu.
0: That is what Moses did.
3: Echo Musa kye yakola.
0: Before even the Ten Commandments.
3: Nga n'amateeka ekkumi tegannaba kujja.
0: He was a priest before God.
3: Yali kabona mu maaso ga Katonda.
0: So we need to understand.
3: Kati tulina okutegeera.
0: How can we serve this invisible God?
3: Tuyinza kuweereza tutya Katonda ono atalabika?
0: As much as he's present.
3: Newankubadde era nga waali.
0: Omanyi okuweereza atalabika naye ng'ate waali.
3: Do you know serving an invisible but one is present?
0: You have to take an extra effort.
3: Olina okwongeramukko amaanyi.
0: To please what you don't see.
3: Okusobola okusanyusa ekyo ky'otalaba.
0: To know.
3: Okumanya.
0: What is very hard to even understand.
3: Ekyo ekizibu ennyo ate okutegeera.
0: And also to see.
3: Ate era n'okulaba.
0: What can't be seen.
3: Ekyo ekitasobola kulabwa.
0: That is what Moses did.
3: Ekyo Musa
0: kye yakola. A formula very complicated.
3: Ngengeri gyakolamu ebintu si nyangu.
0: But the Bible says, because Moses saw the invisible.
3: Bible egamba kubanga Musa yalaba ekitalabika.
0: You know what that means?
3: Omanyi ekyo kyekitegeeza.
0: He even discovered a way.
3: Era n'azuula ekkubo.
0: Of pleasing God.
3: Ery'okusanyusa Katonda.
0: That was very rare in that days.
3: Ekyo kyali tekisangika mu nnaku ezo.
0: So the question here.
3: Kati ekibuuzo wano.
0: What shall we do?
3: Fe tunaakola ki?
0: How can we measure up to this standard?
3: Fe tulina kutuuka tutya ku ddaala eryo.
0: To be able to serve the invisible.
3: Okusobola okuweereza atalabika.
0: To see the invisible.
3: Okulaba ekitalabika.
0: We have to do something.
3: Tulina okubaako kye tukola.
0: This is what Jesus speaks.
3: Kino Yesu kyayogera.
0: In Matthew 7.
3: Matayo musambu.
0: Verse number
3: 21.
0: He says, not everyone who says to me, Lord, Lord, shall enter the kingdom of heaven, but he who does the will of my Father in heaven. You see?
3: Matayo musambu abidi muemu. Buli muntu angamba anti mukama wange, si yali ingiro obwakabaka obw'omuggulu. Wabula akola kitange, ali mu ggulu by'ayagala.
0: I want us to think about this scripture.
3: Njagala tulowooze ku kyawandiikibwa kino.
0: There is a point of saying, Lord, Lord.
3: Waliwo ensonga ya kugamba nti mukama wange, mukama wange.
0: After all, the Bible says, whoever shall confess that Jesus is Lord will be saved.
3: Bible egamba nti buli onna n'ayatula nti Yesu ye mukama.
0: But again, amongst they that confess Christ as Lord,
3: naye ate era mu abo aboogera nti Kristo ye mukama,
0: they've been attached a condition.
3: Wabadde wateereddwa wakakwakulizo.
0: Yes, much as they say, Lord, Lord.
3: Newankubadde nga boogera nti mukama, mukama.
0: But not everyone who says.
3: Naye ate si buli omu ayogera.
0: Then what is that?
3: Kati ate ekyo kye ki?
0: Meaning,
3: kitegeeza.
0: You call him Lord, Lord.
3: Nti muyite nti mukama,
0: mukama. But number two.
3: Naye ate ekyokubiri.
0: Very fundamental.
3: Etanga kirabwako.
0: Understand his will.
3: Tegeera okwagala kwe.
0: Hallelujah.
3: Amen.
0: Understand his.
3: Tegeera okwagala kwe.
0: Not everyone that says Lord, Lord
3: sibuli agamba nti mukama, mukama
0: shall enter the kingdom of God.
3: Anayingira obwakabaka bwa Katonda.
0: But only those
3: naye abo bokka
0: who understand
3: abategeera
0: who do the will
3: abakola okwagala
0: of God
3: okwa Katonda.
0: So the question before us,
3: kati ekibuuzo maaso gaffe,
0: are we inside the will of God?
3: Tuli munda mu kwagala kwa Katonda.
0: Are we doing the will of God?
3: Tukola okwagala kwa Katonda.
0: And what is the will of God?
3: Okwagala kwa Katonda kyeki?
0: Because he goes on to say,
3: kubanga ayongera n'agamba,
0: he says, many will say to me in that day, which day? The coming of the Lord. Because in the coming of the Lord,
3: kubanga mukudda kwa Katonda,
0: even those who died before us shall rise.
3: Naba abafanga tetunaba obajja kuzukizibwa.
0: In fact, we bagenda okusoka okuzukira.
3: They will be the first to rise.
0: I don't know how.
3: Nange simanyi batya.
0: Even the Bible says we don't know what will happen to us.
3: Ne Bible egamba naffe tetumanyi natutuukako.
0: I said, but when he comes,
3: naye ate bw'alijja,
0: we shall change, we shall be like him.
3: Tujja kukyusibwa era tubeere nga ye.
0: Pawulo awandiikira Abasessaloniika n'abagamba naye abaasooka okufa be bagenda okukola ki?
3: Paul wrote to the Thessalonians and told them that those who first die, I will resurrect and we shall also meet him. But on that day, many will speak. Now these words are said by Jesus himself. This is the gospel he preached for 3 days. Day and night preaching without stopping. He says on that day, many will come saying, Lord, Lord,
0: have we not prophesied in your name, cast out demons in your name, and done many wonders in your name?
3: Who are those ones that cast demons out? Are they sorcerers? Those who prophesy, who are they?
0: Prophesy.
3: Balagula.
0: Yes, nangirira nyumba yange.
3: I declare my house.
0: Nangirira umwami.
3: I declare husband, wife. I call upon my riches.
0: Abakolebyo baba bachi.
3: Who are those people that do such things?
0: Bebaita mukama waffe mukama.
3: They are the ones that call our Lord,
0: Lord. Njiri bebani.
3: Who are those that evangelize?
0: Basebo ne banyabo.
3: Ladies and gentlemen, there is a sieve here.
0: Elana government, and in your name, and done many wonders in your name. Abide Musaga, then I will declare to them, I never knew you. Depart from me, you who practice mwabakolebyaki
3: ebyobujemu.
0: Deuteronomy chapter number 28
3: ekyamateeko olwokubiri esula ya 28
0: okutandikirawo,
3: starting from the first verse,
0: ayogera n'abaisirayiri.
3: He talks to the Israelites,
0: muwe munagonda,
3: that when you obey,
0: omukisanga gwammwe,
3: then the blessing will be yours.
0: Naye we munajima,
3: but once you disobey,
0: munaliwanga ekitala,
3: you will be devoured by the sword.
0: Kubanga akamwa ka Katonda,
3: because the mouth of the Lord
0: ekakoze kati
3: has said so.
0: Abyogera mbachi,
3: he talks them to the Israelites,
0: mubana be,
3: in his own children,
0: mbalonde be,
3: in his chosen ones.
0: Okugonda,
3: obedience,
0: chechimu,
3: is one
0: kukukola okwagala kwa Katonda,
3: of a way of doing God's will.
0: Praise the Lord.
3: Yebazibu mukama ekyamateeko olwokubiri
0: abiri munana wasoka. Now it shall come to pass if you diligently obey the voice.
3: That's where the problem is. When I reach there, I stand.
0: Diligently. But the question here is,
3: where is
0: the voice?
3: We see
0: laws. But where is the voice? Because even today, the voice is there. But we have the Bible. It takes a mature Christian, a priest to translate a law into the voice. A nyukuta,
3: then it turns a letter to become.
0: If I tell
3: you what to learn how to read,
0: there are 2 guiding principles.
3: While when no nobidi is in the okuyambako,
0: you
3: should know the vowels and the consonants.
0: Era bozigata zine ekigambo kyezikola mu luzungu, tukiyita silabo.
3: And when you join them, there is a word we call a nyingo.
0: Tovola bafetwana niko kusomanga bane abba. Bane e be.
3: That was our foundational reading.
0: Praise the Lord.
3: Yebas when you come.
0: It shall come to pass if you diligently obey the voice of the Lord your God. I told you, and I still tell you, and I will tell you.
3: Nabagamba era mbagamba era nchabagamba.
0: Even next year.
3: Era no mwako guja.
0: There must be a voice.
3: Walino kubira weddobozi.
0: That has to speak to you.
3: Edirino kogera nawe.
0: There must be a transfer.
3: Walina okubawo okufuna okuja.
0: Because you can always read about love.
3: Kubango sobolo kubango soma bulijoko kwa
0: love your neighbor.
3: Yagala
0: mulira anwa. Love the Lord your God with all your heart.
3: Yagala mkama katonda ono mutima gogona.
0: There is no effect.
3: Naatenga techina chechikola.
0: You are the same person.
3: Yegwe muntu omu.
0: Chali omu omukambwe omukau.
3: You are still very bitter.
0: Ochali omu ayogera.
3: You overtalk.
0: Arwana, I
3: you
0: know
3: fight.
0: Talo.
3: You have wars.
0: Munda yonga lwe mweruli na yengo soma.
3: Inside of you, you have a battle, but you read.
0: Nanu kuyimbo yimba.
3: You even sing.
0: But no effect in your life.
3: Naatenga techiko zemo bola mubo.
0: That means the word of God is void of power in your life.
3: Chitegeza ntia chigambo cha katonda techirina manyi mubula mubo.
0: Toina josobola kulaga.
3: There is nowhere you can go.
0: It is taking this word wholesomely.
3: Kwe kutwala echigambe
0: it is embracing the word.
3: Okunywegera ebigambo.
0: You begin to ponder.
3: Notandika kufumitiriza.
0: You begin to transmit your life.
3: Notandika okuchitunuza mbulamu bwo.
0: And this word will begin to fit.
3: Kati echigambo kino chigenda tandika okutula
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3: mubulamu
0: bwo. Because you have given direction to you this
3: word. Kubanga ochiwadde oludda owadde chigambo
0: olulituka.
3: When the time comes
0: bwe munanyikira.
3: When you diligently
0: okuli eddoboozi lya Katonda
3: happen to the voice of the Lord
0: nemwekuumanga amateeka ge gonna
3: obey all his commandments
0: gemba wadde olwaleero
3: that I give you today
0: nti Mukama Katonda wammwe
3: that the Lord your God
0: anabagulumizanga waggulu
3: will exalt you
0: okusukuluma amawanga gokunsi
3: above all the nations of the earth
0: ezo kitegeeza bwakabaka
3: now that means the kingdom
0: Bible yetugambye
3: the Bible has told us
0: Yesu yatugula nomusayi
3: that Jesus bought us with blood
0: natufula bakabaka
3: and he made us kings
0: ne bakabona
3: and priests
0: masogachita
3: before his father
0: olunyirinja duso manyo paka
3: we shall read that verse until
0: afuna lutegera obwe tuna lweta mu
3: until we shall understand it and get fed up of it
0: kubikuliwa 5 nyirirwa 10
3: Revelation 5:10
0: yatugula namusayi
3: he bought us with blood
0: nayo kufuka
3: but to be transformed
0: yatufura
3: he transformed us
0: it took time to transform
3: yatwala obudde okufura
0: fuka bakabaka
3: to become kings
0: ne bakabona
3: and priests
0: dwachi
3: why
0: tusobola kufugira wamo naye
3: so that we can reign together with him
0: kati yoro abera kabaka wabakabaka
3: now he is the king of kings
0: ero muntu yekakirizibwa kuita Yesu kabaka
3: and only the person that is allowed to call Jesus king is that king
0: hallelujah
3: amen
0: nokuima nemba yawangula stani egulugosa yekabaka wabakabaka yawangula stani egulugosa yekabaka wabakabaka Yesu si kabaka
3: Jesus is not king.
0: Kabaka wabaka wabaka.
3: He is the king of kings.
0: Kakati gubotegera Kristo.
3: Now when you understand Christ,
0: ofuka kabaka.
3: You become a king.
0: Naengo lina kabaka u.
3: But when you have your king.
0: Hallelujah.
3: Amen.
0: Mukama yebazi.
3: Praise be to the Lord.
0: Chitegeza.
3: It means
0: atufula bakabaka.
3: He transforms us to be kings.
0: Elichitawe
3: to his father.
0: Katika nkugambe chino.
3: Now let me tell you this.
0: Abakirizibwa.
3: Those ones who are accepted.
0: Okufuga kunsiku no.
3: To reign on this world.
0: Baba bakabaka.
3: Are the kings.
0: Muzirati sani atuiganya.
3: Do you know why the devil is tormenting us?
0: Tuiganya bwakabaka bwe.
3: We are tormenting his kingdom.
0: You see, whatever Katonda you dethrone the devil and the atmosphere and the principalities
3: in and whenever you understand God, Satan yobo mujyo.
0: Uchankananya kumango bwakabaka gero kwaliwa akabaka situkawo.
3: Because there is a king that is arising and who is he?
0: Oyo mugambe tajja.
3: Tell that one not to come.
0: Mutandikawo kugeya utandiko kuvuma vutandiko
3: ebikujjako. Then you start backbiting and things take you off.
0: Ubuchangalenya bwakabaka.
3: You are dismantling his kingdom.
0: Netwe basamukama.
3: But we thank the Lord.
0: Atwadde byama byobwakabaka.
3: He has given us the mysteries of the kingdom.
0: Tugufuga naye.
3: We are going to reign together with him.
0: Lwachi.
3: Why?
0: Batutegede dobozili.
3: Because we've understood his voice.
0: Edobozili.
3: We've understood his voice.
0: Bumune kumange dobozili amukama. Nakugamba ne ubikula Bible eno togenda disange dobozi.
3: I told you even they open this Bible you won't find the voice.
0: Nechi twalira omulokolo akuze.
3: But it takes to a Christian who has mature, who has understood.
0: Okuzule dobozi lya Katonda
3: mbya wani. To discover the voice of the Lord in the scriptures.
0: Kwa Christian abanaga enyirirye ta.
3: That's why the
0: enyirye kola ki? ennukuta ekola ki?
3: That the letter kills.
0: Ekyogeza ennukuta gifuulemu.
3: It means that transform that letter.
0: Omwoyo mutukuvu alyoka alabike gy'oli.
3: So that the Holy Spirit can be manifested to you.
0: Hallelujah.
3: Amen.
0: Kama yebezwa.
3: Praise be to the Lord.
0: The will of God.
3: Okwagala kwa Katonda.
0: So important.
3: Kwa mugaso nnyo.
0: Agambye.
3: Sibuli
0: akoola.
3: Not everybody who calls.
0: Sibuli aita.
3: Not everybody
0: mukama,
3: who calls.
0: Mukama
3: mukama. The Lord, Lord.
0: Nti akola ki?
3: That will take the kingdom of God.
0: Naye.
3: But.
0: Abo.
3: Those.
0: Abakola okwagala kwa Katonda.
4: Omuntu yeka.
3: That do the will of God.
0: Limira ku bigere byo.
3: Stand upon your feet.
4: That is worthy to come and have holy communion.
0: Yeye yatwala Yesu okubeera omulokozi.
4: The one that confessed Jesus as his personal savior.
0: Akiriza ekisa kya Mukama waffe Yesu.
4: We welcome the
0: Akiriza omusayi gwa Yesu.
4: Who accepts the blood

0: your body.
1: You
0: have an incurable disease. Circumstances that has gone beyond your control.
1: That you have incurable diseases. You have AIDS. You have diabetes. You have
0: cancer.
1: You have cancer. You have ulcers. Believe God that it is done at the cross. When inside you have a circumstance that is not
0: stable,
1: the grace that is going to change the report, the flesh of Jesus, it is in Jesus, it is done. Because of the cross,
0: he
1: said it is done.
0: So take it with faith, knowing that it is cleansing your body and your spirit. Both your body and your spirit, you are getting free, and you are getting your joy in the name of Jesus. And the healing, both in the heart and in the soul and in the flesh. Is waiting for you now. Let us pray. Heavenly Father, in the name of Jesus, we want to thank you for your flesh. We thank you for your flesh. Because your flesh was a ransom for our bodies. And you gave your life to save us. You were a good shepherd. You lived and you died. You were persecuted. And you died and rose again. That we may rise again. Father, today, we remember what you did on the cross. We remember what you did on the cross. And we want to proclaim today that your grace and your presence will bring down the healing. Healing in the flesh and in the spirit. That our souls will be set free. Every chain will be broken. Every sickness will depart. Every infirmity that the doctors have declared not to have to be healed will be healed. We declare the glory of God and the hand of God, because we are in the presence of God. Father, we thank you for Jesus Christ. We thank you, Lord, for the grace from above. And we proclaim the presence of the Holy Spirit. That whosoever partakes of this will receive the supernatural encounter, and our lives will never be the same again. In the name of Jesus, I release the angels. The angels concerning each one of us to begin circulating and bringing ministration in the midst, to touch everyone in this place with the power of the Holy Spirit. In the name of Jesus. In the name of Jesus. Every covenant is broken. In the name of Jesus. Let there be healing right now. And release the healing from above.
1: I
0: release healing from above. I release healing from above. Healing in our bodies. Healing in our spirits. Healing in our hearts. In the name of Jesus, I declare miracles. Financial breakthrough. In the name of Jesus, all to the glory of God. In Jesus' mighty name. Amen.
1: Amen.
0: Amen.
1: Amen. I welcome everyone. You come and partake of bread. And also get a cup. Don't take it. We are going to do it together. These people, you come here, and then the other ones come there. Take a cup and a bread. Come at the Lord's table. After getting it, keep quiet inside you. Oh, no,

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1: Everyone who believes Christ.
0: Muwe. 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
1: Before our Jesus being betrayed.
0: Yakwata omugaati gwe.
1: He held his bread.
0: Nabagamba.
1: And told them.
0: Guno gwe mubiri gwange.
1: This is my body.
0: Ogwamenyebwa ku lwammwe.
1: That was broken before you, for you.
0: Era nagamba nti nabuli anaakulya.
1: And whoever partakes it. Father, I want to remember your body that you broke for us. We believe God, you're with us. Your body was not broken in vain. It was not perished in vain. It was bruised for us to be alive. We believe God. Every hindrance in our life is going to be able because of this bread. Because it is your body that was broken for us. We eat it through your name.
0: No more. No more. Amen.
1: Amen.
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0: nakwata ekikombe.
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1: And say, this is my blood.
0: Ogw'endagaano empya.
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1: That was shed for you.
0: Era buli lwe mugunywanga.
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1: This afternoon.
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1: It is you who died and rose again.
0: Egwe yatwagala.
1: It is you who loved us.
0: Egwe yayiwa omusaayi gwo ku lwaffe.
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0: Tuli wano Mukama.
1: We are here, Lord.
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1: We believe what you did.
0: Kikola ku lwaffe.
1: You did it for us.
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1: To be a woman,
0: kyakugwanira kyakuwandiikibwako.
1: It is written of you, it is scripture.
0: Nga n'abasajja,
1: like the men,
0: oba abaami,
1: all the men, it is scripture. You can never pretend to be what you are supposed to be. You have to know who you are and appreciate God. Then you begin to prepare your life serving God of who you are.
0: Hallelujah.
1: Amen. I want to talk about one woman. This woman is the mother of Christ. I want to talk about her character and what is the requirement for her to be what she is. These are the two words that were found in this woman. The angel of the Lord was speaking to her.
0: Blessed are you, Mary.
1: Said, "Weredu omukisa gwe Maria,
0: and highly favored of the Lord."
1: Era ofunye okuganja kunje okuveri mukama.
0: Can I repeat those words? The angel said, "Blessed are you."
1: Oli wa mukisa nnyo, oweredu omukisa nnyo.
0: And highly favored.
1: Era ofunye okuganja.
0: If you critically analyze, if you're a good Bible reader,
1: bobango oli musomi wa Bible omukenkufu.
0: There are very few people in the Bible
1: abantu batono nnyo mu Bibiliya
0: that God tagged
1: with such a salutation.
2: Katonda beyalamusa n'ekiramusa
1: ekifaanana bwe. Let us read there. I just want you to read one scripture and then give some few references. In the very few minutes I'll be done.
2: Njagala nkuwe kyawandiikibwa kimu ate oluvannyuma nkweyo n'ebirala.
1: Luke chapter number 1 verse number 27.
2: Luka emu abiri musanvu.
1: Let me read there because of time.
2: Olwobudde nze nsomyeyo.
1: The angel Gabriel speaks like this.
2: Malaika Gabriel ayogera bwati.
1: The angel says,
2: Malaika agamba ati,
1: 27.
2: Abiri musanvu.
1: To a virgin betrothed to a man whose name was Joseph.
2: Eriomwala amberera yali ayogerezebwa omusajja erinnya lye Yusuf.
1: Of the house of David, and the virgin's name was Mary.
2: Owenyumba ya Daudi erinnya lye omwala amberera yali ayitibwa
1: Maria. And having come in, the angel said to her,
2: Malaika namugamba bwati,
1: rejoice, highly favored one of the Lord.
2: Sanyuka nyogwe aweredwa omukisa eri Mukama.
1: The Lord is with you.
2: Mukama ali nawe.
1: Blessed are you among women.
2: Oli wa mukisa mbachala bonna.
1: But when she saw him, she was troubled at this saying.
2: Boyamulaba neyeunikirira olwekira musecho.
1: And considered what man of greetings this was.
2: Neyebuza nagamba kiramusonna bachi kino.
1: Then the angel said to her,
2: Malaika namugamba,
1: do not be afraid, Mary.
2: Totia gwe Mariam.
1: For you have found favor with God.
2: Kubanga ofunye okuganja masoge.
1: Now this is another quality I want to add on to what I'm going to share with you.
2: Kino njagala kuchigata kubyenjagalo gabana na.
1: He said that you have found favor with God.
2: Namugamba ofunye okuganja eri Mukama.
1: Now allow me to tell you.
2: Katikiriza nkugambe na kino.
1: These three were not from a blue.
2: Bine bisatu tebyagwa bugwi.
1: They were prepared
2: byali bitegekeddwa
1: for her because she deserved them.
2: Kubanga yali abigwanira.
1: Like Elijah.
2: Ngeria.
1: We all know Elijah, the story of Elijah.
2: Fenatumanyi Elia.
1: First Kings chapter number 17.
2: Baseka baka 17.
1: You don't read there, you'll go there in your free time.
2: Oja kudayo wesomere waka.
1: And we all know
2: era muchimanyi
1: a man called a priest or a king called Melchizedek.
2: Kabona eyaitibwanga Melchizedek.
1: Now this was a king of Salem.
2: Katono yali kabaka we Salem.
1: Whose roots were not traced in the Bible.
2: Emirandira jete tujitegedde nnyo bagiraga mu Bible. Bible yonna.
1: They know genealogy talking about Melchizedek.
2: Kewali wolu nyiriri olukulaga Melchizedek.
1: When you read Elijah.
2: Nebo Somalia.
1: There is no trace of a father and mother in the Bible.
2: Tosobola kuzula mama weriya oba tatawe.
1: But even then, they were very strong people and God used them mightily.
2: Bali basajja baamanyi nyera Katonda yabakozesa.
1: The same way Jesus would appear in the same manner.
2: Ne Yesu yandira bisebula bisebwati.
1: Hallelujah.
2: Amen.
1: Jesus would appear in the same category and the same manner and would do ministry successfully.
2: Ne Yesu yandira bisebula bisi nakola obuweereza ate n'abumaliriza.
1: But God was looking at a quality.
2: Ne Katonda yali alina kyanoonya.
1: From a woman
2: okuva eri omukyala.
1: That would bring forth Jesus Christ.
2: Agenda okukuza Yesu.
1: Fena tukimanyi.
2: Do we know all this?
1: Okuzalibwa kwa Yesu.
2: Now the birth of Jesus.
1: Tekwali ko musajja.
2: Had no man.
1: Mukama yebazibwe. Tekwali ko musajja.
2: It had no intercourse.
1: Naye Katonda kyali anoonya okulokola ensi eno nakyo.
2: But what God was looking for to save.
1: Kyalina kubanga kidina enkwaso n'omukyala.
2: It had to have contact with the woman.
1: Wano ku nsi omusajja takiina mu mukono.
2: Now a woman has no hand in it.
1: Okubeerawo kwa Yusufu.
2: Now the existence of Joseph.
1: Mu bulamu bwa Mariamu.
2: In the life of Mary.
1: Kwali kwa kumuyambako buyambi.
2: Was just to help Mary.
1: Omwana mutwale. Oli lubuto twa mugende muzale.
2: You are pregnant.
1: Mugende Misiri.
2: Go to Egypt.
1: Muve Misiri ate mugende e Nazareth.
2: After Egypt, go to Nazareth.
1: Teyaliko kakwate na Yesu Kristo.
2: He had no connection with Christ.
1: Era njagala nkutegeze nti Yesu nebwe yafa.
2: even when Jesus died.
1: Yusuf toina wo mulaba ne mukubona bona mube 12 naye Maria mwakolachi.
2: In the suffering among the 12 you can never find Joseph.
1: Musala ba Yesu asitude mama we ye uyo.
2: On the cross the mother is always available. Early in the morning, in the resurrection Sunday, the mother is around. Even in the upper room, Mary was amongst them.
1: It
2: is a woman's meeting.
1: Maria.
2: I want to show you the kind of woman that makes a difference before God.
1: Hallelujah.
2: Amen.
1: Amen.
2: There are women that God is touched with. Even when you pray or not pray, the heart of God is glad to you. Amen. The reason is righteousness. The women that God loves in this generation, they are the women who are perfect. Not a blessing without a foundation. A blessing has gotten to have a calling. I want us to know this Mary. What did she have for God to send an angel and even to produce a savior? She was a perfect woman. And she was a woman who feared God. She told the angel, "I don't know any man in my life." Not because she never wanted a man, because she was due to marry. She had a character in her of obeying God.
1: Hallelujah.
2: Amen.
1: Now when you talk about obedience,
2: we're talking about kukugonda,
1: for greater heights, we talk about being obedient to God.
2: Kugondera Katonda.
1: Suffering
2: with the women and the men
1: butamanya kugondera Katonda
2: is ignorance to
1: when
2: obey.
1: You obey before the Lord,
2: kugondera Katonda,
1: you will find it easier to obey your husband.
2: Oja chizulanga changu nyo
1: gondera, because you will have acquired all knowledge and skills how to obey and please the Lord.
2: Kubango oja kubo chitegedde engeri yo kugondera Katonda.
1: You love the Lord your God.
2: And
1: your neighbor you don't hate.
2: You're
1: obedient to God.
2: Ogondera Katonda.
1: And your husband you'll obey.
2: Ate no mwami oja gonda.
1: That's what I wanted to say.
2: Chenkugamba.
1: People who are finding it hard to obey before God.
2: Aba chizulo kugondera Katonda.
1: Their relationships are so mechanical.
2: Enkolagana yabwe ya kukanika.
1: Praise the Lord.
2: Amen.
1: Mukama yebaziwe. Mukama yebaziwe.
2: Amen.
1: Simanyo babye njogera bini mwa makulu. Hallelujah. Hallelujah. Ulile songeno. Maria, sibaliya Maria munduza chirimuru walabu. Maria nduza rwe Luganda. Hallelujah. Maria chiyakola.
2: What Mary did.
1: Yafune nsonga eyo kutambuli ya maso kakatonanga mtukufu.
2: She found a reason to walk before God.
1: Omuchala mpuliriza.
2: A woman here, decide to walk with the Lord. Decide to serve the Lord. Decide to know the will of God. We have so many of them, but a few who know the will of God.
1: Praise the Lord.
2: Amen.
1: Now, the closer you keep in a relationship with God, it is simply melting your heart towards the love of God. This is one thing I want to tell you. Be a heavenly minded woman. Be a godly pleaser. Decide to please the Lord with all your life. Have knowledge that Jesus is coming back to take us all. And be waiting and expectant for the return of Jesus Christ. And number three, serve the Lord with faithfulness. Hallelujah.
2: Amen.
1: Amen.
2: Praise the Lord.
1: Being faithful to the Lord.
2: Okubera omwesigwa eri Katonda.
1: There's a verse we normally go through at home.
2: Ekyawandiikibwa kino tutera kiyita mu bulijjo ewaka.
1: That is Psalms chapter number 2 and verse 11.
2: Zabuli 2:11.
1: Serve the Lord with fear.
2: Weereza Mukama n'okutia.
1: And obey with.
2: Era n'okukankana.
1: Praise the Lord.
2: Amen.
1: Serve the Lord with fear.
2: Weereza Mukama n'okutia.
1: And obey with trembling.
2: Era mugonde n'okukankana.
1: Mukama feebazibwe. Mukama yebazibwe.
2: Amen.
1: Bye bigambo ebyo.
2: These are the few words.
1: Omukyala yaweebwa omukisa.
2: The woman who was blessed.
1: Bye yali.
2: That she contained. It was not an automatic blessing to Mary. There are things that God expects of you and the things he wants to do. Even today there are women. God desires to work in you. But the purpose of righteousness has not existed
1: kubanga
2: yet.
1: Binji katonda byayagala tuzaza.
2: Because so many things God desires us to produce that are going to help the church, the family. Yet you are the binder.
1: Hallelujah.
2: Amen.
1: Kama favors.
2: Amen.
1: So ensonga yokutegeera Katonda kyakuyitidde.
2: Now the reason of understanding the call of God upon you. And to be a woman who will be beneficial, benevolent before God and the people is for you to be prepared. Being righteous before God. Being walking with God in truth and spirit. Serving the Lord with all your heart. And the rest leave to God. We know there is no area where you find Mary praying. In the garden, interceding. It was given to her. Because she permitted her life to be holy before God. I'm leaving you with a scripture.
1: Genesis 15.
2: And verses number 6.
1: Bible to Gambia.
2: The Bible says,
1: Ibrahim,
2: Abraham,
1: Yakiriza,
2: believed, and it was counted righteous.
1: Yakiriza.
2: What did he believe? The voice of the Lord. He believed to obey to God, even to surrender his life to God. And he never withhold
1: and
2: any time.
1: He believed in the Lord. And it was counted to him for righteousness.
2: Be a woman who believes in God. Hearing the voice of God. A person who hears the voice of God will always separate.
1: Concept.
2: He's always consecrated from all the vulgar language. I almost said
1: this.
2: If God makes 100 women that are transformed, these transformed women can make a church and a nation perfect. Because when a woman is transformed, the children will be transformed. We are going to have peace. Life is going to walk. And we can have joy in the house.
1: Hallelujah.
2: But if a woman is berserk, a man's life can go ramshackle. Now the rest of the children.
1: Mukama feebazibwe. Ekkanisa egenda kutabanguka yeekutulemu lwa kubanga waliwo omukyala akoze atya.
2: The church is going to go
1: bazaar. Kutabula n'atabula ayabadani.
2: Nakityo.
1: Ngaina weyekukumye mukwaya ayagala okuleeta buli kimu ekikola ki.
2: wanting to bring every cause. I pray that you be a woman who has understood his call. Among the confused, the confusers, you are not there among them. After confusing themselves, they go and confuse the rest. How does he call you? God has brought our peace, freedom.
1: Hallelujah.
2: If any woman will get to know God, you never tell them the gospel, humble yourself before the husband. They'll understand Christ is the head and the husband.
1: Hallelujah. Mukama
2: yebazibwe. Praise the Lord.
1: Mukama yebazibwe.
2: Praise the Lord.
1: Kamba we bigambo bibiri bino malirize.
2: In a nutshell,
1: blessedness means being empowered.
2: Okubera nomukisa kitegeza okuwebwa amanyi.
1: When you have fear for God,
2: boba nokutia eri Katonda.
1: The Lord blesses you.
2: Katonda akuomukisa.
1: And he empowers you.
2: Era akuwa amanyi.
1: To remain humble. And the other thing also, when the Lord favors you, favor means you are pleasing. Not only before God, but before people. Sometimes you don't even to go that long way of fasting. You just need to know God. And he will bestow favor on you.
2: Na kuteka koko ganja.
1: Hallelujah.
2: Amen.
1: And you'll be encouraging.
2: Katino nobera ngozama
1: amanyi. That means you'll be all, you, people will yearn for you because you have encouragement.
2: Chitegeza abantu bakuyaya nda kubanga buliwola bika baddamu amanyi.
1: Hallelujah.
2: Amen.
1: Be heavenly minded.
2: Bera nendo uzanga ya muguru.
1: Be humble. Jesus was heavenly.
2: Bera mukakamu. Yesu yali wa guru.
1: And the Bible says, he was humble.
2: Bible gamba yeto was
1: and obedient.
2: Atenga mugonvu.
1: Kama bampero mukisa.
2: God bless you for now.

0: We are calling, oh God, let your will be done. Ekanisa yona services yona twaziwaddeyo. 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Tukoma ku bigere byo. N'emitima gyaffe. Bible says, render your hearts, not your garments. Jeremiah 4, verse number 14. As we open our hearts to the Lord, you see, this session cannot end right now. It is what is going on, even to the main service. Come here, listen. What about which say that you could do, would you? Wabawe chisele chokoma huku bigere vya Kristo. Mugamba, yes, mukama tubadene services za fezabu nijo. Netu zimanyide, netu koma huku, utukole mu service mpya. 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We don't want to do things our way. We don't want to do things in the usual way so that we have the experience and we know what comes after the other. But this time we come to say, Lord, we come back to the roots. We come back to you, Holy Spirit. We come to lead, that you may lead us. Hallelujah. This one thing he told Jeremiah, chapter number 15. He told them, if you return, that means in the spiritual world, there is a journey that you can drift from that root, from the truth, from the track. But then there is a moment when he says, when you return, that means there is a place apportioned. There is a purpose for us to dwell in a place.
1: For kubera mu kifo.
0: He tells them in chapter 15 and verse number 17.
1: Ayogera mu sura yo 15 akanyira ke 15.
0: Says, I did not sit in the assembly of mockers.
1: Satula mukunganiro lyabanyoma.
0: Nor did I rejoice.
1: Era sasanyuka.
0: I sat alone because your hand, you have filled me with indignation. Why is my pain perpetual and my wound incurable, which refuses to be healed? Will you surely be to me like an reliable stream, as waters that fail? So much more was going through the heart of Jeremiah. But this time he confesses and says, I have lost my joy because I do not belong in the company of the mockers.
1: Kubanga sali mukunganiro lyabanyoma.
0: He even says that inside of me there is a wound that cannot be healed.
1: Munda muze mulimu ekiwundu ekitawonyezeka.
0: Verse number 15.
1: Rekuminata.
0: Oh Lord, you know. Remember me and visit me, and take vengeance for me on my persecutors. In your enduring patience, do not take me away. Know that for your sake I have suffered rebuke. 16. Your words were found, and I ate them. And your word as to me, the joy and rejoicing of my heart. For I am called by your name, O Lord of hosts. Then the Lord responds. The Lord responds in verse number 19. Therefore, thus says the Lord, if you return, then I'll bring you back. If you shall stand before me, if you take all the precious from the veil, you shall be as my mouth. That is very powerful. That if you shall take the precious from the vile, then you shall be as my mouth. What does the mouth of God speak? I think we have to understand some of these things. What is the mouth of God? The mouth of God is pure. The mouth of God is righteous. The mouth of God is equivalent to the word of God. Because whatever he speaks is pure. Proverbs 35, verse 5 says,
1: Proverbs 35,
0: for his word,
1: every
0: word of God is pure.
1: It's
0: perfect.
1: It's
0: a shield of faith that take refuge in him.
1: But
0: it says for us to attain this degree, we have to separate the precious from the veil. Hallelujah.
1: What are the precious things, brethren? We have come before and tell the Lord to teach us. Teach us. Because we don't know the precious. Even whatever we do, we don't understand. Even what we pray. But help us. Holy Spirit, bring us back. Because we have tried to bring ourselves back and we have failed. We have done everything repetitively. But today we have come to tell him, bring us, restore us unto righteousness, unto your word, unto your spirit. Raise up your

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1: Kyetwato nga tulina okubeera mu kifo ekyo.
0: And this place is in God.
1: Era ekyo ekifo kiri mu Katonda.
0: There is a place
1: waliwo ekifo
0: that this church is ought to be.
1: Eno ekkanisa weyina okubeera.
0: And to operate.
1: Era weyina otambulira, weyina okukolera.
0: Your life
1: obulamu bwo
0: is not complete without him.
1: Tebutuukirira watali ye. What completes somebody is no man.
0: Simchala, simwami.
1: Not the wife, not the husband.
0: Katonda.
1: It's God.
0: Omoyo mutukufu.
1: It's the Holy Spirit.
0: Agambe sigenda bali kanga bamulikwa.
1: He said, I will not live like orphans.
0: Nayo wes.
1: But I will send a helper.

0: Hallelujah.
1: Amen.
0: The Holy Spirit is the hope who can keep us in this place.
1: It's the one that can take us back. If you return, see, we even don't know how to return.
0: We
1: Because we don't know the place. The Spirit of God searches the deeper thing.
0: And
1: can take us to the heart of God. Because He alone knows the heart of the Father. Let us
0: pray.
1: Hallelujah.
0: Amen.
1: Come
0: on, amen.
1: Sunday wedding.
2: So last Sunday.
1: Main service.
2: We learned on the way how to.

0: As many received him, gave them the power to become. A visitor is not a child in the house. A visitor only comes and goes away. Lord desires to have children. You want to have inheritance. He want to have his kingdom. That's why, as Jesus teaches us to pray, as
1: we
0: pray, say, our Father who is in heaven, it implies those who say, our Father, the children.
1: Therefore, our God is a God of a covenant. He has never birthed you. Even your mother may not be a believer, but by the time you welcome him, he becomes your father.
0: Hallelujah.
1: Hallelujah.
0: This is a covenant which is enough. For you to be a child, it is enough. Let's pray. We thank God for you today. We believe indeed that you are here. Your word is here. You are here to help us. You are here to deliver us. You are here to speak to us. You are here to establish us. We open up our hearts as we welcome the Spirit of God to come and speak to us. Build our lives. Establish our lives. Make us conquerors. Make us what I want us to be. In Christ Jesus, our Savior.
1: Amen.
0: Hallelujah.
1: Amen. Hallelujah.
0: Hallelujah. You say a covenant.
1: Now, a covenant is the last stage in the stages of knowing God. From the beginning, I had preached a message here that a first stage to a Christian is a follower. When Jesus came to his disciples,
0: yes,
1: he didn't make them disciples at the first time. He found Peter fishing in Matthew chapter 4. And he called him Peter and James. He found them fishing. But what he told them, he said, come follow me. Yabagamba
0: muje mungoberere.
1: Then I will make you n'abafuula fishers of men.
0: Abavubi b'abantu.
1: They were not fishers of men.
0: Bali tebavuba bantu.
1: But as they continued following Jesus,
0: neje bakoma okugoberera Yesu.
1: They became more fishers.
0: Nebe yongera okufuka abavubi.
1: Than when they started.
0: Okusukuluma kwenge je basa.
1: Hallelujah.
0: Hallelujah.
1: So Jesus told them,
0: Yesu yabagamba,
1: come follow me.
0: Muje mungoberere.
1: So the first stage
0: is daleri soka.
1: To a Christian is following. You follow Jesus. And I also explained the meaning of the word follow. And who a follower is. You follow what you don't know. You follow because you have a leader. But then the second stage, I said, Jesus turns us into disciples.
0: Yes, ajana tufula abayigiriza.
1: Hallelujah.
0: Hallelujah.
1: A disciple is a person now who understands the master's will. Who can do even in the master's absence? Who can execute what has been told him to execute? He's independent. But he knows what the master's will is. In other words, a disciple is a friend. He knows he has gathered every information. That's why John 15 verse 15 says, I don't call you servants, but I call you friends. Because you have now known the secrets of my Father. So these are disciples now. Hallelujah.
0: Amina.
1: Praise the Lord.
0: Praise Jesus.
1: Praise the Lord.
0: Amen.
1: Now the problem is converting from a follower to a disciple. Some of us
0: say,
1: follow Jesus everywhere. We are still following, but following is for a certain period of time. But as you grow more and more in Christ, you materialize into a disciple. You become different from when you started.

0: ofuuka owenjawulo okuva ku mbeera
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1: haleluya
0: sifudde eki kijja gye
1: ndi
0: nina kristo wamu
1: nange
0: sisobola kumwegaana
1: ku
0: ddaala lino
1: Peter had not yet known that he could stand on his two feet and confess Christ even amid so among people. The very reason why this girl said, "You look like one of the people that follow Jesus." He said, "No, I don't know him." True, he didn't know Jesus because he was even afraid of dying. But when he knew Christ, he could stand, even he died for Christ. Hallelujah.
0: Hallelujah.
1: These were stages.
0: Now, you know, jali mitendera.
1: Even when they chased out demons, they didn't know. Why Jesus had to die for them to enter a covenant, for them to begin work. Nobody knew Jesus. Somehow they could get revelations about him. One time Peter confesses, "You are Christ, Son of God." And Jesus tells him, "Flesh and blood has not revealed this to you, but my Father that is in heaven." So that was simply God revealing to Peter who Jesus was.
0: Now,
1: there is a difference between revelation and knowledge. Because not every time that you get a revelation or a vision that you know. Hallelujah.
0: Hallelujah.
1: Knowledge comes with consistent following so that you gain this increase in wisdom and fellowship so that you become somebody. Hallelujah.
0: Hallelujah.
1: Mukama was
0: praise be to the Lord.
1: Amekwa nungu eneyo nechiroto chotategera nenga Mukama yachikuwa nenga tunaba na kuchitegera.
0: How many of us here you have gotten a dream but you have not yet understood it?
1: There are very there are many things.
0: What we been to be injinyo?
1: Ngoli uli awo nofuna olunyiriri.
0: You were then and acquired a verse. But it has not even.
1: Why did you say no gamba? Yes.
0: After some time, you say now, yes.
1: This is what God was speaking. Hallelujah.
0: Hallelujah.
1: Praise the Lord.
0: Yebazibwe Yesu.
1: Jesus was born and the heaven was open.
0: Yes.
1: And angels began singing that Christ is born. But now the time of Jesus had not materialized for the world to know and accept him. Very few people accepted him. Not until he was fully baptized. And now the heaven opens. And said, "This is my." There is always time to materialize.
0: Okulabisibwa.
1: Okufuuka. The problem today, we don't wait for this time. You always ask yourself, when will it come? How will it happen? There is always time. Now God is waiting for you to come from one stage to another stage. Hallelujah.
0: Hallelujah.
1: Let me go back to the subject. The Bible says,
0: Bible egamba,
1: when we follow Christ, we become disciples. That's what Jesus said. Go and preach the gospel
0: to
1: all the world, making disciples of all nations.
0: Now,
1: a disciple is made. A disciple is made. And the making of a disciple
0: is
1: not a one day thing. Hallelujah.
0: Hallelujah. Praise be to the Lord.
1: I'm seeing so many new faces. I had to go back a bit just to lay foundation of the message I'm going to preach. The last stage in Christian life is covenant. Tell your neighbor covenant. Now with the covenant, it is an agreement between two parties.
0: So kwe kusala wo kubera masakati g'abantu ababiri.
1: Hallelujah.
0: Hallelujah.
1: You are buying a plot.
0: Wegulira ettaka.
1: Someone is selling.
0: Omuntu omu atunda.
1: What brings transfer of ownership from one party to another?
0: Ekireeta okukyusa obwannyini okutuuka eri omulala.
1: It's a covenant.
0: Eyitibwa ndagaano.
1: What brings a man who has grown from a village somewhere and a woman who has grown from somewhere together to live together?
0: Omusajja okuva eri mu kyalo n'omukyala okujja okusinkana awamu.
1: It's a covenant.
0: Eyitibwa ndagaano.
1: There must be an agreement.
0: Walina okubeerawo endagaano.
1: Properly signed.
0: Nga oteddeko n'omukono.
1: Now this covenant.
0: So endagaano eno.
1: Is made between two mature individuals.
0: Ekolewa masakati g'abantu babiri abeetegeerera.
1: It is even witnessed by people.
0: Era wabaawo n'abajulizi.
1: Without being forced.
0: Nga tokakiddwa.
1: Hallelujah.
0: Hallelujah.
1: That's what Jesus says.
0: Yes, ngawachi Yesu agamba.
1: Whoever is ashamed of me before men, before men,
0: akwatibwe ensonyi masikati g'abantu
1: abangi. I have no choice. I'll be ashamed of him when I come to my Father in heaven.
0: Era nange we najja eri kitange mu ggulu nange ndi mukwatibwe ensonyi.
1: Hallelujah.
0: Hallelujah.
1: Why?
0: Rachi.
1: There is no covenant between us.
0: Tewaliwo ndagaano masikati gaffe.
1: Why should I commit myself to him when he is not open to me before people? The same thing when you are ashamed of your wife or your husband,
0: it
1: brings a very big disturbance. Hallelujah.
0: Hallelujah.
1: Why?
0: There
1: is a covenant. Now things of a covenant are binding things. Your people will be my people. Where you go, he will go. Your God will be my God. That's why I tell people, watch out who you are about to make a covenant with. You get a sorcerer, you become a sorcerer. A drunkard. Very many chances of also you drinking. Because you will come and then you'll smell the vomit of the results. That's why we make covenants before we come to Christ.
0: Yes,
1: but when we come to Christ, we remember there is a covenant we are in. And you can't jump out of it. So if you are not yet there, be careful. That's why the Bible says, be careful. Do not be yoked with unbelievers. Hallelujah.
0: Hallelujah.
1: Don't you that whoever unites with a hypocrite or with immoral person sexually is also he also becomes immoral?
0: Buli omu atambula noyo omunafusi omwenzi naye afuka chechimu.
1: So the Bible puts a clear separator.
0: Bible eteka olukonko.
1: Hallelujah.
0: Amen.
1: What do we have to do today? If you found yourself in a covenant, if it is marriage, pray to God that He will cleanse and strengthen your marriage. We don't encourage people to jump out. Now that I'm born again, my fiance or my husband is a so and so. Stay.
0: Pray.
1: Do the responsibility. Or a good spouse. Because you're already in a covenant. Sealed with children. And you don't want, you cannot jump out of it. Hallelujah.
0: Hallelujah. Praise be to the Lord.
1: But these are the spiritual ties or covenants. Those ones you can break them. Break them. So many people are under bondage because of the covenants of the families.
0: Great
1: grand said, all my children will worship under this tree. I'm marrying every daughter of ours under this covenant. They will all not marry. But they will all give birth at the courtyards. That is the covenant those people make. Even the one who has
0: gone
1: married
0: just produces and comes back. So let me give you a simple example. I
1: want
0: to show a covenant. At our place, our aunties, so they were never married. Whoever could get married could go and produce one child. So now it goes away. As one of my sisters was saved, before she was saved, she had given birth to one child. Now the child made 17 years.
1: Ngamufumbe wabawe
0: was married.
1: I know mwanati
0: had one child.
1: Kanibatabuka mwao.
0: Now there are some misunderstandings. Told us, I am departing. So now, as believers, we sat together. We told her, now look at the life of aunties. So they were married and gave birth to one child. You have gotten one child. 17 years. Now you want to depart. Now you were saved.
1: Agamba, said,
0: I couldn't know this. At the age of
1: 18,
0: now then she gave birth to the second child. She was breaking the yoke. There are certain things that are in our families, yet the covenants were made a long time ago.
1: Is
0: grace that helps
1: us
0: that we can break those yokes.
1: Hallelujah.
0: Hallelujah.
1: Sinza kusomesa ndagano sawe eno kankujankulage bulazi ndagano zisobola okumasuka netusumura netujizivamu mu linya lya Mukama Yesu.
0: I can just show you how we can get out of this conflict.
1: Osobola okuwangula byonna kubanga Kristo omutego gw'omubi yagukutula.
0: You can overcome all because Christ broke.
1: Hallelujah.
0: Amen.
1: No yingira mu Kristo, no manya mazima, no sumururwa kumanga oli waddembe mu linya lya Yesu.
0: You get to know the truth, then you got out.
1: What we endagano zetu azaliwa, by the way, buli family yo neri mwendagano.
0: So every family has gotten a good covenant.
1: Ojakulabanga waliwo routine. There is a lifestyle. What? There is a kind of behavior way that a certain family takes.
0: What we neisa every family je twala
1: waliwo family nga omchala tazala munsajjo.
0: So there is a family when the lady
1: muchala mu family eyo azala mbasajja basoka mama.
0: The lady gets children in 3 men.
1: Mugino kuba akafanya mama u azale wa babumba azale wa Federico.
0: You are daughters of Zebede.
1: Kachigwato genda okwe kanyabot.
0: By the time you get to realize,
1: ngoina baganda bo, baba tata bameka,
0: You've gotten your brothers. You are not the one who began it. You can get to know it. You break it. Even though you find it already there, you can fight it. That it cannot fall your children. By the time you acknowledge
1: it,
0: you get to know that now, even though
1: this is the
0: I and my children will not do the same because I've acknowledged, I've gotten to know the truth. Some people, you are in covenant, you don't know it. You are labeling out with the family. Why? At your place, no one settles in marriage. No one. Every time you try, Lord, there are people in marriage, but they cannot settle there even one week. There is a wedding, they separated in the honeymoon. There is any other.
1: For
0: them, they made a wedding.
1: Planning again, America, honeymoon.
0: So they plan to
1: Nayinga Bakavakumbaga ticket, Yari read the Buna. We were by Yingirawati, America.
0: As they were heading to America,
1: Chariagans and two said Yemba Dendaga.
0: Now the wife said, I've reached where I desired to go.
1: Kuchisawe
0: at the airport. So the husband had to come back to Uganda to improvise the way how to get married again.
1: Be very careful.
0: There are other people in the old clan, you are the one who is going to come out first. If the Lord does not help you, at our place, I was the first in men. So now these things come along as you have first gotten to know Christ. Our fathers, our grandfathers.
1: So
0: these people were tycoons, but you're going to make a wedding. So I saw men departing
1: away.
0: Some people, they know that this secret.
1: Watch.
0: Why?
1: Benzi.
0: They're adulterers. How can they make a wedding for someone? So there's having a wife, having a children. At the other place, having some children. Now whom? Will he make a wedding?
1: So
0: not one, not two. But once the Lord works, he's going to begin with you. You are the one who has gotten to know the truth. The devil fights a lot for the people. By the time you get to know the truth, you break the yoke.
1: No way, wechisa.
0: And you are given the grace.
1: Abantu nebala bakatonde wamwe mulinya lya Yesu.
0: People begin to see God at your place.
1: Kati njogera konatero kutulenda
0: gana. I speak, you about to break the covenant.
1: Ogenda kolo mukolo ogenda okumenya.
0: You are going to make a foundation that is going to break each and everything at your family.
1: Olina Yesu.
0: You have gotten Jesus.
1: Olina.
0: You have Jesus.
1: Zaburi 12:4.
0: Psalms 124.
1: Soketu tumalo kusimatuka.

0: Psalms 124.
1: Blessed be the Lord, who has not given us as prey to their teeth. Our soul is escaped as a bird out of the snare of the fowlers. And the snare is broken, and we have escaped. Our help is in the name of the Lord, who made heaven and... Duseme mu Luganda. 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
1: Bw'oyingira mu Yesu.
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0: 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Bw'omanya
1: amazima.
0: Must get to know the truth.
1: Ng'ememe yewona.
0: Now the soul is
1: healed. Ng'owangula.
0: You overcome.
1: Sitani amanya.
0: The devil gets to know.
1: Ono tasoboka.
0: This one is not.
1: Ono wanjawulo.
0: This one is a different person.
1: Ono ina chapter mpya.
0: This one has gotten a new chapter. Why?
1: Mugambe ayingidde mu ndagaano.
0: Tell him he has entered into the covenant. You cannot talk about the covenant and you don't talk about Jesus.
1: Yesu is a new beginning in our lives.
0: Jesus yatandika obulamu bwaffe.
1: Bwe tuba mu Kristo nga tufuuse eki?
0: Once we become in Christ, we become a new creature. Ladies and gentlemen, there's a covenant that comes along with Jesus. Jeremiah 31:31.
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1: Wekomerawo.
0: Praise be to the Lord. So there is a new covenant. Let me tell you. By the time you were born on the universe, covenants were already made. Some of you are here. By the time you were birthed, your aunties had done some sorts of witchcraft. So they had taken them in the
1: covenant.
0: So they had spoken all. By the time you could take your child to be given a name. They establish your child in that covenant. So they have taken your child. So they take that child somewhere. The aunt gives the child the name. The clan name. Which name?
3: Now
0: that's the name.
3: What is your name?
0: Dinyari Gwani.
3: Sendikwanawa.
0: Sendikwanawa. So they have made it. You have been dressed things that you don't understand. What is your other name? I am Birikade Sekade. Now that's the name your aunt has given to you.
3: Birikade.
0: You are Birikade
3: Sekade.
0: Sekade.
3: Mwana muto. Mutumye kilo za manya ziringa ziringa zimusibye.
0: Young boy.
3: Huh? Now we know why you don't have to go to soma.
0: You get out and begin to study.
3: Hallelujah.
0: Hallelujah.
3: Mukama yebazi.
0: Praise be to the Lord.
3: Naye mujja mu Christ.
0: Once you come in Christ,
3: ofuka kitonde kijja.
0: You become a new creature.
3: Hey.
0: When the past has gone away,
3: katika nkubulire, ebikadde byonna ebyajjira mu kika.
0: All the past that came through the plan, ebyajjira
3: mu ndagaano zewamu.
0: All the
3: mu Kristo bikutuka.
0: In Christ they are broken.
3: Mu linnya lya Mukama ffe Yesu.
0: In the name of our Lord Jesus.
3: Yesu nga lwaki omuwandiisi wa Zabuli.
0: This is the reason as well the psalmist.
3: Omutego gukutuse. Nememeza feziwu mude.
0: Amen.
3: Chikubire mungalecho mu linnya lya Yesu.
0: Give the Lord my hand clap.
3: Bwomanya amazima.
0: When you get to know the truth.
3: Gakuwa amanye mugwe.
0: You are empowered.
3: Nolyoko wangu libadde biwangule wamwe.
0: And you overcome all things that have been overcome.
3: Katika kubulire kuoli wanokola ntandikwa mpye wamwe.
0: You are here to make a new beginning at
3: your place. Oli wanensiye wamwe tegere nti gwe wayingira mu ndagaano.
0: The world we get to know that you entered into the covenant. Jiye
3: mizimu jigoberera bajjajja mwe bichi gwe wamwe tekijja afuga.
0: All the demons that are following your grandees, they will not come to you. In the name of the Lord Jesus. Ladies and gentlemen, we are here to confirm the covenant. We are here to establish the covenant. As we say, the blood of Jesus was shed, and we are delivered. We mean it. Now the blood was not
3: shed.
0: He was not strapped in vain. He was strapped that way made him heal. He died at the cross. He rose again. That you can leave. This is the covenant I'm talking about.
3: Hallelujah.
0: Hallelujah. Praise be to the Lord. What you don't know, you cannot be delivered out of it. Some of you don't know that at your place, there's someone who yoked you and made a covenant. You were always there. At your place, money, you lack it. Even though you get money, now you acquire it. You cannot do anything out of it. So there are certain people here, even though you save, you cannot make up 1 million. As you are about have it. Truly, you don't get to know where problems come from. Now the son of your brother.
3: Is dying.
0: We have got to see that you are the one who can help us.
3: Now gamba.
0: You imagine
3: the same.
0: Truly, I have the money and I can't help. You pick all the money and give it away. So there's a brother who said, you don't finish up all the problems at your place. Every time you come to me, you have gotten your monthly salary. Now there is a problem. As you have just done this, you have saved your money to have this amount. Once you focus and look out in your life, you have not even gotten
3: any
0: covenant. They scatter. They made them long time ago. They made them long time ago. So they declared power to you. They said, no, those people, just wait them. Nowhere they can go. No, they don't have any journey. Something big can build a house. In a struggle. Someone was sharing the testimony with me. Came to me yesterday in the office. Told me, do you know? So by the day we constructed our house, in 2015, we entered. We spent 2 years. So my husband was fired. Even mine, we
3: are
0: broken. I could support my family. Whoever could come to see me
3: would
0: just bring portion beans. Now time came, portion. I ate it 1.5 years minus changing diet. I could cook beans for 3 days. I and my children, we ate it. Once I discovered even someone coming from abroad comes with 10 kilograms of portion and 5 kilograms of beans. Even though he's coming from village. Now he comes along with portion beans. Praise be to the Lord. So there are some people when we are locked. Lockdown is one coming from hell. It means you have been tied
3: down. You are locked down.
0: And you are put down. You are placed down. Even though you try a lot,
3: you are locked.
0: Osibidwa. Okoligidwa.
3: Kategoria, omanyi tuli mu lockdown.
0: We are in lockdown.
3: Omanyi banange, omuntu ali mu lockdown.
0: We are in lockdown. You don't have anywhere you're going.
3: Njagaluka kasa Yesu yajja lockdown yo
0: najikutula. I want to assure you, Jesus broke the lockdown.
3: Elaka choli kusura mpya.
0: Now you are on a new chapter.
3: Hallelujah.
0: Hallelujah.
3: Baro mvubuka yaze.
0: So there is a young man that came to me. He was working at our place there. He came with a car and I asked him, whose car is that one? We conversed there. In the lockdown, this guy had gotten the breakthrough. Now these two things are different. Now the snare was broken by Jesus. There is nothing. As you are right now, the Lord has given you a favor so that you can have a pass through in the name of
3: Jesus.
0: You cannot swear the Lord of your grandfathers. Why do we witness the Lord of Israel? The Lord of Abraham, Isaac, and Jacob.
3: He
0: is the Lord, the creator of the heaven and the universe. I get to know that you are in demons. All my fathers denied my wedding. Now one father came. He had a name. He told me, I come, son. I will come, I will be there. I told him, thank you, Lord. Once he came to give a speech, you know,
3: erinnya lyange.
0: My name.
3: Kansokere kutata kuba jajjange.
0: Let me begin from my grandfathers.
3: Bwe yamala okwogera bajjajjaabe
0: naye nange
3: erinnya lyange ettuufu nseba Zeketa.
0: My true name is Zeketa.
3: Hey. Bazeketa Ponciano.
0: I'm Bazeketa Ponciano.
3: Ningamba kale.
0: I said.
3: Chisinga kuchiri ya deya deku. Mukama eba zibu.
0: Praise be to the Lord.
3: Kajala be mukama biyakola chi.
0: He has come
3: biyakola.
0: To see what the Lord can do.
3: Mbagami mbaga yange wafi ya soka.
0: I've told you my wedding was the Nemo first wedding. Chari. Do you know what happened?
3: Embu ya gayaja.
0: A wave came. A storm came. When things are to be broken, don't think that it's just a mere thing.
3: We were
0: at Festino there in Mukono. A storm came. It lifted up the tent. Come to the wedding.
3: Dinner at tables, maybe. Chibazita bata. Kana gatiba gani? Nenga geti no kutula kao.
0: These big chairs. When we had to sit.
3: Nevaga no kumbuli.
0: They failed to tell me.
3: Wanga chiri chali chikola chi. Chiti.
0: It was really disgusting.
3: Akadi. Wanu na ibadi ba seti nze wona wona.
0: Now the place that which was set. All the chairs fell down. People called us and told us, you stay there where you are. We shall call you. We stayed in Rida there at Seda. It took another hour. See, when they told us you can come.
3: Abatimbi.
0: Now there's decorators. They said we had to decorate again. We had to decorate all the flowers. We are taken away. We had to get other tents. Bless them. I come to tell you, now the snare has been broken. Your soul has been healed in the name of Jesus. Why? Do you know why you are going to have goodies? The reason is Jesus broke that snare.
3: Hallelujah.
0: Hallelujah. You have gotten. You have gotten the testimony. You will testify. You will be the first one to do it at your place.
3: Hallelujah.
0: Hallelujah.
3: We are implementers. We are here to implement a new covenant. A new chapter is beginning with you.
0: If you don't believe it, you will begin with your children.
3: Hallelujah.
0: Hallelujah.
3: We are here for a new generation.
0: Now,
3: this generation comes with a covenant. We are supposed to be covered first in the blood, and then the rest will follow us. We are here to
0: build the kingdom. Let me tell you,
3: you
0: are going to eat your portion.
3: Today.
0: Eat it. But this is the. You are eating it for the last time. Pay Pay your landlord because he is about to witness for you. He will witness for you.
3: Hallelujah.
0: Hallelujah.
3: You will
0: stand and say, it's the name of the Lord to be glorified.
3: Sife,
0: not us, but where you have gotten us from. Because you have entered into the covenant. We don't have gotten a lot. We have gotten the covenant of Jesus. Praise be to the Lord. God speaks that I will make a covenant. The covenant is already made with you. Now in the main service I will talk about deeply the covenant. It's like I was preparing to enter into the covenant. We are going to talk about truly the covenant.
3: Bible, New Agreement, Old Testament, New Testament. Why?
0: Rachi.
3: The kingdom of heaven is a new covenant I'm talking about. Hallelujah.
0: Hallelujah. Praise be to the Lord. Now all each and everything that
3: they
0: did. Now today you are a person. You cannot fit there. Praise be to the Lord. Whatever they did, you are a new person.
3: You are new.
0: Oli mupya. By the fact that you were baptized, you accepted Jesus.
3: They
0: will look for you. You will not be seen nowhere. They will say,
3: hey.
0: Let me tell you, you born again. Why do they go with wine? You have to come with wine. For us, we believe Jesus, we are a new creature.
3: Hallelujah.
0: Hallelujah. And let me tell you, so in the introduction, people say, they even call demons. So they even pour down. Now those are covenants.
3: They invoke that spirit.
0: If I find you taking wine, alcohol, I just call for
3: the
0: police.
3: Zimbabwe,
0: I tell you, you were born again.
3: They
0: call certain
3: things.
0: Can you read for these people?
3: This covenant
0: has come to break each and everything.
3: Zaburi agambye.
0: Psalms have told us.
3: Kubanga omutego gombi gukose kutya.
0: Because the snare of the wicked.
3: Omutego gukutukana Yesu.
0: It is broken by with Jesus.
3: Ova muchintu.
0: You get out of something.
3: Twali nabana mukubatizibwa ngwa munga basisema.
0: Some people could bend.
3: Ngabe kutuka.
0: Things were broken after baptism.
3: Sera kuliza mizimu ngajoge.
0: I don't normally hear demons. I don't ask them, where are you coming from? Someone said, you have given me out. Truly, you have given me out. So you were married something, it knows that it is broken there and then, and you attain a new life.
3: Hallelujah.
0: Hallelujah.
3: Ladies
0: and gentlemen,
3: we
0: don't normally come to church.
3: No.
0: Tell your neighbor, you don't normally come to
3: church.
0: You are in any other
3: covenant.
0: Some people just come to
3: Sunday.
0: Tell them we don't just normally come to church.
3: No, church is our new thing, it's our lifestyle.
0: You know, Jesus.
3: This part, we are part of what is going on.
0: Tuli chitunu tunu kweche chigena maso.
3: It's life. You don't simply fulfill an obligation of going. No, no, no, no. It is part of us.
0: Tukidiza mugeno.
3: This is who we are.
0: Chechino chiche tuli.
3: This is what we believe.
0: Chino chetu kidiza.
3: We are the people of a new covenant.
0: Tuli bantu abenda gani.
3: We are in Jesus.
0: Tuli mu Kristu.
3: Yemuka kubigere byo gambe tuli mu Yesu.
0: Stand up on your feet and say, we are in Jesus.
3: Tuli mu Yesu.
0: We are in Jesus.